0: 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Over 100 education official istap long potfila forum, second forum long reform long education system long Vanuatu. Prime Minister Chotam Napat emi open a meeting yesterday with the one call blong imas get one change blong mekem se Vanuatu get one good for human resource. Emi one 4-day forum we by all official only talk about all every important challenge we education system blong Vanuatu. Emi face same, mo same time final answer. Honorable Napat italem se government hemi no satisfy long level blong education we country emi stop run long hem nauya. National Agriculture Expo hemistab go ahead now ya Long Island Long Maivo after long opening blong hem yesterday. Minister blong agriculture Ian Wilson italem se one long men objective blong expo hemi blong connect mol fama with mol paya mo market blong make em sure se all local produce so lika se market we all need him. On news long reach and 2 months blong New Zealand he first long high mountain blong Solomon Island after we no good with a blockem tuvala. Wanika 25 ya, monara wanika 19 ya, to fly bin co-climb long mount Popomana Seu, we emi high mountain long Solomon Island, with them high long 2,335 meter. All report olitalem se to fly stop long one remote raven long 5 day now from rain monogut with I make him se to fly in save come back down. Government long Solomon Island italem se oli save long situation ya mo all authority olistapok long make him all action long 7 to fly mania. All get away olistap make him rescue oli fesem ha time from place I stop long one area where ino easy blong kasem mo weta to istap make a walk ika mo hat. Mon news long region, emi putum end long VBDC News.
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But em to come now plonga harem hemi weather update pli yumi.

Maluklonga weather report pliumi we Vanuatu Meteorology Moja Hazards Department hemi putumadlong day today. Tuesday number 4 long man is August 2026. Weather report hemi showem pampai yumi katwan cloudy weather we pampai wind too hemi kamutemo by save blow throughout all get island mo pai me expect them bring me cut small rain from bamba hemi fall down over long all island blong yumi long northern part of country light moderate mo fresh southeast wind pa hemi blow long all get islands bring yumi mo maximum temperature blong today hemi stop long 24 degrees celsius long south mo 28 degrees celsius and tap long north minimum temperature long today night emi stop long 16 degrees Celsius. Long south, more 24 degrees Celsius and tap long north. More long solwara, one marine strong wind warning hemi stop now ya over long coastal waters bridge of long country. One wind bamba hemi blow ikamlo direction blow southeast with one speed plong 21 custom 25 knots with them solwara we emi raf mobile sabe kwanta ko custom 2.5 meter high low moderate north southeast more southwest swells too bamba you may expect them wherever place you listen to come you take and plant extra care we pass a one nice for a day.

0: Misiliotapu with them song title Chivakalo Mantua Yumitu Haramlonga this time. And with me Mami Kamplonga Putum local time limitu 18 minutes emilako 11 o'clock and also more time bumpai yumitu stop come now plonga join and voice plonga south program with them Iso Yarwell. Also, correspondent Blayumilong Tafia province with a Mulgata update.
1: Elifeto Opo, Namasan,
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0: Hello and welcome on Voice Blog South with me, Iso Yarwell. From today's program, by me, Harem, President Long Nicolaitan, Chief Peter Marcel Nkiatu, by me, take a moment to talk long, set long, Intellectual Property Act, where government long, Republic long, Vanuatu, he been passing.
1: Good day, I'm your Chief Peter Marcel back again long. Program lay me lo tapia through long PBDC. Thank you long media we sabe gibhan, and we want to come up this morning long to talk especially lo yumi people lo tapia, and then he go out lo Vanuatu suppose where the meeting is very important lo yumi haramu talk to concern. Me like him too much lo give him out something thing where Nicola them hemi kat Nicola them council lo yeni chiefs where he got lo gibhan. Long troublesome path where you must have gone through him Vanuatu. Start long now, you go time you become experience more witness him, celebrations long, achievement long, economical independence play you me. Firstly, me want to tell him big will thank you, long ministry blood justice, where me will all say part blood family blood justice or chief blood Vanuatu, and back again, the ministry blood internal affairs. All time is talking about the welfare of the people of Vanuatu and to the Ministry of Education to educate them Yumi when Yumi should go through them. Ministry, honorable ministries too, to give hand. Long work, Lord Chief, more people, Lord Chief, Mr. Telembeek, well, thank you for initiative, for plannings, for the Ministry of Government, the Republic of Vanuatu, we must go through them. Thank you too, long test pack unit. Long government, where you must have come together to talk about all issues where to do it in covenants and formal and informal covenants where me mean them government, the Republic of Vanuatu, where them government, the Lord Chief. And me informally, we will do is the problem people. And if you like all custodian of land, you will have your own people. And including you will away work law government to you me divide them all the responsibilities play you me. And today the morning, the day, yeah, me want them long emphasize a little bit low side long. Intellectual Property Act, where government law republic have been the Vanuatu have been passing, where you give him play you me work for them. No respect. I mean me at one point of Malaysia, the reason the time we look at one Muharram, one complaint or one explanation, the side long talk long CEO of Malbatu Maori, we talk about a Nakamal agreement with them Namele agreement. All same one the all pre-independence institution the Republic of Vanuatu were born before independence. And institution here become one powerful institution today. Nicolaitan Island Council Lord Chief, more you make to create council Lord Chief Lotavia. Where Nicolaitan Hemi look out them. We will want them to express him even also for them act here, blow intellectual property. Now custom blame me been tell them say custom blame me been tell them all same say time me want them carry one fruit. One popo lo karan, me want them karan one something lo naka, me must ask him. And yeah, one custom tok, one custom instruction, when he give him everyone, me must ask him. And time he ask him, ye ni, o post lo naka, me lehemi no sabe stop him. Time he ask him, he mean say, me take him finish. But suppose me no I ask him, he mean up and by come one big problem, suppose we, ye ni find him out. And chief you find him out, say, you mean ask him. So, the past experience, play you me will all begin to blow independence here. Me will assemble, me will have a, you will now, yeah, all young people blow today, only beginning to blow harvest and fruit blow independence. Then me will all assemble, me will all beginning to blow independence, the way where me will stand up, me will look struggle, me will come up as far as you make us some independence, play me. Me will witness him. You meet some today where you work local government, we start describing you me all same say you me all beginning you start harvest them hard work. More struggle blow all fellow only go finish. we must have harvest them no more fruit blame. So you got two different groupings. So we want a lot of especially lo yumia, where you must have harvest them fruit blame independence today. The past experiences, time you current political determination lo yumi, that blunt the political decisions you made. Some people time all me call them all get all extremists politicians lo that time. Time where only one them talk no one point you answer or you tell them back all get when them you ding them from by all you small talk all say make them same by me sack him you look in me hold them cap man sorry to my soul talk gay passions and yeah one talk long political achievement believe me which is good you me start with them behind me passions now yeah and me time where you me come together. We talk together. We think about one and talk you Mr. Tell them. We decide together. Though you are a politician, you want chief. Same even like you all chiefs. You want pastor. You want leader. No any organizations. It time for you to talk together now. Extremism, and me past. More thinking we step forward now. Yeah, you must train to come together. If one had something, we must decide together. We carry one heavy load together. We share responsibility together. So, time when meeting back, lo, a issue long decision from Elvato Maori, CEO, mo executive, we tell him say, "Pambai, you must look back again. Time you take one something from Nakamal. Pambai, you must aware him. You must inform you. Emi no one talk way no good. Yeni ino sabe stop mo something." Emi matter blo ask him permission. Emi matter blo ask him permission. Just ask him. So meeting says, suppose you ask, any child be given. No, the Bible tell him. You cast don't do. Same man. Be no good blo. Emi no ask him, and then by fire back. Next time, no one out of a look. Then you start talk to him. So me stand up all time. Nicolette me stand up all time. Long side long. Tang master plan. People plan long Elvato Maori, all time he missed an up long side long decision makings where you me will tell him all same say all decision is that affecting life blame. So the CEO long Elvato Maori he me talk me will must stand accountable and me appeal strong long man met them Fanua where them tapwe masana all main islands blame me lo Vanuatu all chiefs all same member play executive long Elvato Maori me want to tell him to say you me must stand up strong, but you must be loyal. You may not stop him one something, but you may take him side, long obviously play you me, long Elvato Maori, more you may talk together with the Ministry of Justice, more Ministry of Internal Affairs, and especially head long government, Prime Minister. You must talk to one way, way good, one tone, way good. Long, you may walk about together, you go, then you may fulfill him one in way, start to act here. Long intellectual property act when I'm hemi blow nakamal, you may take him with him permission. When I'm hemi blow government, you may all chief with them all people, you may want them use some talk blow government, you may ask them permission from. When I'm hemi start long church, you may ask them permission long Vanuatu Christian Council before you may take him. All institutions here, all you know, start nothing. Only start blow protect them rights and responsibilities blow together. So you matter blow ask him no more. From a government, I'm a powerful Yumi, he could blow him to government, he respect him, Yumi, or lower institutions, and then if we walk about together, Yumi, go build them Vanuatu, Mohanta Mova could well have Vanuatu, you'll begin in the future. Only walk about long thinking way good. So last year, Yumi, 2025, Yumi come together, Lord Dana, Yumi, the MC, Yumi, unveil him, Nakamal. You may cut them out of the rope with fast fashion, you mean. A long meaning, long talk, you may take them all same. Please forgive me, suppose, me no put them right, but me take them all same, say, Chief, but by clear, Nakamal blame. And he stand up good from. And then church, but by clear, good Nakamal blame, we stand up good from. And then government, he clear, good Nakamal blame, we stand up good from. From where, but by decide, lo, want something tomorrow, but by affecting life, long all people. So you must stand up with all same say time me want them in the way long talk or work long government by me must ask him permission when we must be careful. Lo when him that man he me East Ham Megan before me Dr. Graham. And Chief too say mat. Before you me take him one something blow nakaman, you me must ask him. And yeah, you me must ask him. And me you know got ill feeling, you me ask him, long you me take him. Purposely, long driving than what we go. In same call same church. Language blow church and we praise the Lord. Hallelujah. Now time you me want them put on one blow church, one historical something long custom or government, but talk about a preach from him real life application blue you me long cross where them talk blow God. You me must ask them permission. When what Christian council with them all churches, but they must enable them. It means you time you may make them all same, you may respect them. God bless you. You may respect them, what bless me. And me take him time to look behalf Lo Melbatu Maori, blow tell them sorry, suppose we me will make them one something, me will head them one law not of higher institutions, especially government blow republic, blow Vanuatu. Forgive me villa, pay respect them me too, law usage, law all properties where you may cut rightly him. And no past, no political development, again, you must have make him say, you may make him custom. You may make him custom, you go low party, you may make him custom, you go low party. The custom, you over custom, him in no straight, one custom no. One each time you go, you make him custom, you go next day, each time you go, custom, yeah, but you can meaningless now. So something in there, you may want them to unveil him, clear him good, or knock him at the Sarah play, you may, the government, the custom, with them church. And then you may stand up accountable, or you may stand up transparently. No man is stand up, look you me, you may walk forward, lead them all beginning with them trustworthiness. More you may lead them all beginning, blow one water of future, with them strong thinking, blow obey. Obedience you must have. Lead them one water with them strong thinking, blow humbleness. Humbleness you must have. And you must lead them one water of thinking, blow faithfulness. You must lead them Vanuatu to thinking about truthfulness. And most of all, you must lead them Vanuatu to thinking about lovingness. And you may respect them, you may respect them all responsibilities, play me, all boundaries, play work, play me. And thank you, Thomas. Thank you, Thomas, for listen. And all time, Mr. Nap, with them Melba to Maori, with them CEO, more president, more executive. Blong, explain him here, and he no got any ill feeling. God bless them, government of the Republic of Vanuatu. God bless them, all higher institutions, Vanuatu Christian Council, where them all denominations will stop. Help, blow give hand, long people blow Vanuatu, blow look rot. Blong, you may stand up good, also one Christian nation, where you move forward. God bless them all, chief, blow Vanuatu. But I am only decide with them respect. Holiness, blood, respectfulness, blood, you may walk about together hand in hand, more focus on future ego. You want them, like what you mean, with the ones in Simplo Nayoya, and me tell them, oh, she's a way, more talk up your lab, you may carry them out, all stone way, light stone way, so what they start moving me go around, but you may leave in black stone, is that where you may stand up, like, more build them nation, play you mean. We want them leave him, you me with them since you me dedicate him, you me everyone. You me walk about together and me feel, say me must tell them out, say please, no hesitate. Blow look me, more commend law me. Tell them, say talk away me, tell him, hey me good or you no good, please, you come. Chief, hear me one man way, kakai, good fellow talk, hard talk, with the missy talk. Chief, hear me one man way, hear me seven blow people. You cry, hear me cry. You hungry, hear me hungry. And talk away me, tell him. Suppose me tell him one something, you know, straight, forgive me. Take him one or two inside where he could be helping me to blow about together. Thank you.
0: Thank you, Thomas Long, serve a part long program. Yeah, with me, Iso Yarwell. Look at me long next program.
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Está listening to Kamlo Radio Vanuatu. Just up follow me voice from South Program with me so here well also correspondent play you me long Tafia province. 14 minutes me stop long to final one time long 12 o'clock you continue blow listening come. You to stop in general get the music cause one time long 12 o'clock by him to follow me get the national news bulletin by you me with the news team Blong VPTC.

0: button phone with them south and we are local string van you to have a nice one number long this time and me put on time leave me 5 minutes and me stop leave me to final one time long 12 o'clock also when me being mentioned and finish bumper in stop go ahead long follow me get the national news bulletin blow me
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Molong nara platform blong VPTC, also blong website blong VPTC, hemi www.vptc.vu. 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

0: Hello, mo welcome long VPTC News Bulletin. Me Thompson Marango Meritin. First time long kita storyan. Seves long police clearance by Mikasemol Province. Bio security long LPM Fanatu isabe meke mo agriculture export. Mo news long written. Two member long parliament long tonga I resign. Mo news long sports selection long national pitch soccer team. Bio miare mo long kita storyan ya. In a long time, people belong on province pile in monit plong travel likam long port fill up long begin police clearance. Minister plong internal affairs, Andrew Napoate mitalem si oli stop walk naya, plong megem se sevesia emia failable long province. Minister Napoate mitalem se every time, wali go out long island people stop askem, suppose oli save cut access long sevesia call us up.
1: All equipments will arrive in low country in the coming months by. All of this blame, you'll start to call all provinces blame, you'll start to set them up all necessary equipments, you'll have allow them say people blame, you'll have access them.

0: police clearance reports blo le ta blo level blo province call blo imi forum decentralization policy blo kapan emi po decentralize mo important services ya you know stable province no be mas ko as far as all councils but for a start by me you me make a memo na you role mo sub call all provinces and hopefully we might have a call or some all councils blo imi tu
1: emi tok tok plong minister plong internal affairs Andrew Napot. Labor Department and Mr. Prefium bilateral labor agreement and along PAM scheme program plong make sure say employer only take more responsibility long welfare plong on workman. Emi after with some former workman only raise more concern long site plong treatment accommodation more employment condition long Australia. Tiffany Baldwin, I got more report.
2: Labour Commissioner James Willey hitalem sol concern with some former PAM workman oli staptalem oli valid moli no new long labour department hemitalem se department with a more license agent oli stap kohet plong talk about oli issue ya long ol pre departure briefing plong mekem sure sel workman oli save good long ol right plong olgeda ol road plong report them any problem tam oli stap long Australia
3: body oli issues we must address. Also, you talk about current conditions, you talk about transfers where having no staff or like him, long one, long work, some long workman. How you mean interpret the contract? And maybe your concerns with Department of Labor and Michelle. And also, you may address some most law or issues here through law pre-departure package where Department of Labor and staff making.
2: Commissioner Italem se now ya bilateral labor agreement long Vanuatu Australia is tap long review. Mo labor department has been asking Finnish office long external trade, long putum sam nivlo rule long agreement, long make him employer, will not fla partner long program, only got more responsibility, long look out them welfare, long ni Vanuatu workman. Hemi talem to say long all important issue with department been raising long review. Hemi working hours, long all workman, more visa arrangement, long all gather. From Tufla issue, yeah, is that come up plante, long all complain with department, is that Karem.
3: One, any hours of work. You want to maximize them hours of work, but then you call it 45 to 48 hours. And then, yeah, and you start, you be called very physical department of external trade on the face, bro. You be formulated inside your agreement there. All worker must guarantee hours of work here. And then the other one, I mean, to do with them. On visas, blow power, blow an employer, blow him given transitional visas while they start blowing. So, I mean, in particular areas where you must push forward them, no bilateral agreement.
2: Response come after with some former PAM workman, only tell him long VPTC, see some workman only been facing salary deduction, blow plant money. Place plong silly be small, most some farmer only must leko some workman time work in a mokat. Some workman only talem sell challenge ya now only pusum plante plong leko program more abscon. Labor Commissioner talem se review plong bilateral agreement. Hemi one important Chinese plong make more protection plong will ni Vanuatu workman only come strong more plong sure sell employer with a more partner long program only take him full responsibility long all obligation plong altogether. Tiffany Baldwin, VBTC News.
1: Department of Biosecurity in making clear importance plong cut one strong system plong biosecurity plong helping for not is having make more agriculture export long time plong national agriculture expo we stop taking place naya long maiwo. Director plong department plong biosecurity Miriam Toalak italem long one panel discussion say biosecurity got one important work plong help mol farmer or kase mol market inside long country mo all narfla country time I make sure say all protect or kase mol standard plong export mo I protect them country long all sick mol pest emi talem se all exporta only must follow mol strict fashion plong protection inspection mo certification before only save Kasem one fee to sanitary certificate. Emi encourage them all farmer plong work also put them all officer plong agriculture plong make them sure say protection is that quite good. Mosabe kasem all requirement plong all market long all narfla country. Offer long 100 education officials will start plong port filanaya long second forum plong reform plong education system plong farmer too. Prime Minister Tsotam Napat emi opening meeting yesterday with them call plong imas cut one chance plong make him say for not we cut one cut for a human resource. Marilo Lutfon, a report.
4: Inside long auditorium, ya all official by talk about all every important challenge where education system long vanua to emifesem, most same time a final answer. Honorable Napati talem se government hemino satisfy long level long education we country hemistab run long hem nawia. Long official address long hem leader long government italem se sample 70% long all pick nini hino save read more write more emia hemi one something we forum ya emi must look long fix him.
5: Los Aiko National Demand will miss a look in the mass aligned school with the vocational curriculum. We have a meeting demand internationally in terms of the different labor or market. We have a observer, we have a good law, time we have a we believe that maybe everyone will become what a distinct thing. Or playing futuristic. What we have, what we don't have, what went wrong, and how that will refuel with this futuristic mentality, and how we will actually look forward to addressing education sector really.
4: Today, hemi time we all get a minister, mo director is sit down blong talk about decision blong council blong minister, we hemi approve mo blong igat one reform.
6: Even got planned the reform, even happen finish low education, but hemi no one full reform also we hemi got any other day. The day hemi one reform we bambai hemi discuss plan the law how hemi save make one education we hemi homegrown, mo hemi. Sabe dalim semi organic. Loman bless.
4: All get away attend them, I got all official blong a different sector inside education, including all provincial education officer, mo all principal blong school. Hemia face ever forum blong important sector ya, we emi responsible blong human resource blong Vanuatu, long all ya we istab kam. Marie-Laure Ludvaun, VBDC News.
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8: Government italem se event dia hemi one important platform lo help mol fama expand the market lo geta mo strengthen em food security lo country opening blue expo hemi kam lo time we plan the fama 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
7: all farmers oli raise em concern lo market all buyers with em all consumers oli raise em concern lo sustainability lo production today you me save say plant lo imi all farmers you me plant lo subsistence level no mo you me plant lo feed him household lo you me no mo. 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And people blow Vanuatu, all farmers blow Vanuatu, you no save supply, but he got one issue.
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8: One local biggest attraction lo expo emi 20 meter tower lo taro where all community lo maiwo holy wokem thousand taro holy ang lo tower ya lo soem agricultural strength lo maiwo mo penama province mo emi kam one strong visual simple lo event. Expo by me continue blo next 5 days with the mall meeting more negotiation between all farmers, paya mo business, government through lo tuvla ministry blo agriculture mo trade, only expect them some agreement mo contract by me sign lo all coming days blo open them newvla market opportunity blo local producer. SNCEC VBTC News.
1: When news plong written? Two members of parliament plong tongai resign from court plong nung qualify finem to play kildi from primary long time plong general election plong 2025. Former minister plong infrastructure mo tourism, mo former minister plong finance, ileko all place plong to play long parliament, mo long cabinet long last Friday. Resign plong to play minim se pai cut, pai election plong to play constituency plong to play. Office plong election plong tongai wait long official right plong election before emi savi announce him. Day plong fourth, and then it long law plong tonga to fala former MP ya ino sabi stand up again long one election plong next 5 year time. More news long sports. Fonatu Football Federation VFF pomba emi running one day pitch soccer championship long plong tusumol player plong join national pitch soccer team plong Fonatu. VFF italemaut se 4 team weli katol kutfala player inside pali taken part long tournament ya. Ikat MSG team, Pro League team, National Under 19 team, National Under 23 team, mo National Futsal team. Time of first game I finish tufla team we only top em table, with em point bambayali play long pick for grand final, mo tufla narafala team, by play long final number 3 place. VFF italem 2 semi 1 part, long preparation, long final 2, long OFC men's beats soccer nations cup, we by meet again place long tidy long manis October. All national courts pambayali tsusum paliusum competition plong assessem mo tsusum all best pitch soccer player plong fonotu plong representem country long regional tournament pa imitakem place long Korman pitch soccer long 8 August start long 8 o'clock long morning. Mo long side plong weather tete pambayami partly cloudy to cloudy mo windy condition of a long group with them isolated light rain of a long part plong northern islands while chance long brief light showers by me expected long all nara place. Light moderate fresh southeasterly wind of a long group. Maximum temperature plong today, emi stop long 24 degrees Celsius down long south, mo 28 degrees Celsius and up long north. Emi en plong VBTC News Bulletin, me Thompson Marango.

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Slave with my voice, Splung Lucky Dupe, and nice la reggae number. Him to Haramung this time, him put some local time, bring me to 20 minutes, emi like 12 o'clock. Nice for lunch, la yumi, where you missed up tuning, come, might you where you cut program lo throughout the day today, start the morning, and you might you just up tuning on radio, please. You, it's the journal company, blum me, Alice Serangi, inside Long Vanuatu Life Show, which you got 1 hour. With Temi and Bamba Mimi stop Leko you soon. 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Bam to in general nice for a number of pesa with a voice from Pedro. Adamu me Eva, awesome song title.

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1: 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So since emi lunchtime, pampai imi to start off with them all keta easy listening number long place right before pampai imi to stop go ahead to listen to all keta music we blo hype them up afternoon blong yumi and blong make you ready to blo by you join them next for a radio friend for you, Julia Castin, we by you join them. Join him long half past one today afternoon. Kokasem one time long 5 o'clock. We bamba you got him some radio friend to you or radio host for you and tell a Yumi story and show. And by you go ahead with join him today. Safa show with him yet long 5 o'clock today afternoon. I am to go ahead, Molisin Lo, nice fla number of plesa with him. Look at the artist long plesa. Nice for a number with him song title Heal the World. Pamba yumi to harem voice. Look at the famous artist, believe me, all well known artists around the world.

IT.

Nikita with some voice from Elton John. Nice phone number. You need to enjoy him long this time. Wherever place you stop listening, come to him throughout the islands, play you me. Start long Northern Islands, Caucasus, him long South. Might you where you stop tuning to outside long country, play you me. Me hope see you stop us one nice for afternoon or one nice for day. You need to stop enjoy more Olkata. Into stop in general get a selection blong all music play me and of course I used up a Jerem company blong me alisi serangi insight long show blong Vanuatu live show blong me blong today and you've been got Jerem company blong me start finish long 9 o'clock today long morning so continue to listen come while you to stop go ahead with the mall music selection Pampa Miss I give him out to all get the information you come low you your listeners as you stop tuning you come so might you will just stop have a lunch blue nice lunch to you might you will think you kakai finish you stop listening come and you will just walk bottle town yeah or you is inside one bus driver one taxi driver might you stop drive on private vehicle blue nice for lunch nice for afternoon lo you me everyone time blue inside long studio quarter past or quarter to or 1 or 15 minutes and we start bringing me to find them 1 o'clock along afternoon. Bamba him to kopaka in jemo holgata music selection and iwe you stop listening come this time me hope say whatever you stop whatever activity whatever program we used to cut long day to day me hope say you got a portal WhatsApp you yeah where every time stop remind you me hope say you stop holem one bottle water with you whatever activity you stop or program you got the day to day you could you keep your body blue and stay hydrated all time. No got space with a voice from Kronos featuring Esta Pacifica. Bamba yimi to haram long this afternoon.

Smile Vanuatu, nice flower song where Hemi just released, no way, and it's sung by Days or Daz and Royal Vibes. Nice flower, or we'll get a local artist, play you minimum long Vanuatu, and yes, continue to listen, come 5 more minutes, and he's stopping him to find a one time long 1 o'clock today afternoon. 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And with them, Navata Boro Praise Upisa, Samaniko, awesome song title.

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One time long reconnect you with the more music long before, more music long today. Long Torres kasemalaychom round long solwarab long Pacific mulong world.

Ronan Keating mit dem Song Title If Tomorrow Never Comes. Yumi to Haram Music Number Long today afternoon. 5 minutes Emmy Leko 1 o'clock. You driver, you stop listening, come, he miss you as afternoon, and Emmy stop come back traffic, Emmy stop come back busy back again. So wherever you are, you stop run around long Luganville or lo Port Vila throughout long islands, you stop listening, come long Lena Kel. Make sure I say you keep your eyes on the road. Everyone, reminder, we're all time Milton radio friend be you Mr. Give him out kamlo yumi he Milton blo own safety ple yumi ya blo ba yumi save set time say you stop on the bus or truck life ple you life ple man lo road life ple man lo nara fala truck lo road mo or keta we listen set lo bus or vehicle with you Mr. Han, you drive. So you make sure whatever you do, you keep your concentration, you full focus, low road, no press the phone at times you start drive. And you want something when me always remind you me might buy you welcome hard and me tell him. And me also want good for a reminder, lo you me front. Let me blow safety, blow one, lo you me. And all the parents, times say you. Cross the road, make sure you hold a hand to beginning, you know, let the mammy cross the road him one or stop follow you behind. You hold him hand, you cross the road with him hand. And you make sure to see you teach beginning, blow him look left, more right, two times, three times, and then cross him road. Make him you teach him him blow bam by him save and time say him grow up him service him one something we put to safety blue you one come first one him one beginning you must save. So you may teach him all get a young so that they'll know themselves up grow up become on top. But him to still go ahead with the more music selection blue me be me stop give him all tool get a safety talk save you me all get a reminders you come you me your listeners long will own good play you me everyone. So yes, you took a 23 minute no hemi stop and me also radio friend you pampa mi stop leko you inside long studio. But I'm to go ahead mo listen lo voice from David Archuleta please with them song title Crush.

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1: 21 minutes, Emila, ko 1 o'clock today afternoon. And Emma, Eminem seem to cut 9 minutes more hemi stop and meal some radio friend blue, Pampa Mr. Plego, you inside long studio. You me to just up in Jem Nice Flower Worship number, please, with him Living Water. With him song title Isaiah 24:15 more 16 we have take him you me to he come long today afternoon. So wherever you are, so you stop tuning in come. Bye bye, you me to stop go ahead now blong listen all get the last numbers, all get the last music selection please me too right before but me stop leko you inside long studio and me sure so you whoever place you stop tuning in come le hem me sure see you enjoy more music selection please me long throughout long today afternoon. So yes, you continue blo listen in come pampa you me too go ahead more listen on nice fly number of place sir. I'm to go ahead and listen to nice for local string band along place with them. Sarah Pukasi local string band with them song title Evalina.

Sarapoka si local string band with them Evalina yumito haram longa today afternoon hemi putum local time limit 27 minutes emilako 1 o'clock. Mwete me now hemi camp longa putum end longa. All get a music blimi longa this afternoon. Mishua se you been enjoying all get a selection of music blonga yumi. And to wetum all get a programs longa show blimi blonga today. Mi hope semi informative enough longa yumi your listeners throughout long country. 3 more minutes mi stop or 2 more minutes mi stop long to final one time long 1:30. Mi alisi serangi elsem radio friendly inside long Vanuatu live show start long 9 o'clock long morning vinis kasem long this time bamba mi stop leko you inside long studio with Nikis for la radio friendly you Julia Kasten we by you join me inside long yumi historian show long today long 1:30. Bamba you pass one nice for la afternoon mo you take and plant the extra care all time mo you enjoy time you with him. Nick is radio friendly.

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7: FBDC English News with me, Lodian Willin. FBDC and the Ministry of Education and Training have signed a one-year partnership agreement to strengthen public access to education information. Under the agreement, FBDC will publish and broadcast the ministry's content across its platforms, helping share important education updates, programs, and information with communities throughout Vanuatu. Vanuatu is set to strengthen its weather monitoring and early warning systems after local meteorologists received specialist training to build and maintain low-cost weather stations using innovation American technology. The week-long workshop held in Port Vila in July equipped staff from Vanuatu Meteorology and Hydrometeorological Services with practical skills to manufacture, install, and maintain 3D printed automatic weather stations, also known as 3D POS. The Supreme Court has dismissed a legal challenge by members of the Public Service Commission against the government's decision to transfer responsibility for managing the government's fleet and housing portfolios to line ministries, ruling that the commissioner did not have the legal standing to bring the case. In a decision delivered on 29 July 2026, Justice Beverly Joshua upheld the government's applications to strike out the judicial review brought by BSC Chairman Metho Nganga and four other commissioners. The case stemmed from a Council of Ministers OCOM decision on 29 January 2026 to transfer management of the government vehicle fleet to the Ministry of Finance and Economic Management and the government housing portfolios to the unit within the Ministry of Infrastructure and Public Utilities, returning the functions to line ministries. The National Agriculture Expo is currently taking place on the island of Maiwo following its official opening yesterday. The Minister of Agriculture, Ian Wilson, said that one of the expo's main objectives is to connect farmers with buyers and markets, ensuring that the local produce

reaches the markets where it is needed. In regional news last week, 29 women members of parliament from 14 Pacific countries met in New Zealand to discuss ways to increase the number of women in parliament. They say that women face many challenges, including cultural traditions, family responsibilities, and barriers in politics. They called on governments and political parties to provide more opportunities for women to become leaders. In sports, the Vanuatu Football Federation will hold a one-day beach soccer championship to select players for the Vanuatu National Beach Soccer Team. The VFF announced that four teams with strong players will take part in the tournament. The teams participating are MSG Team, Pro League Team, National Under-19 Team, National Under-23 Teams, National Futsal Team. Once the initial matches are completed, the top two teams on the points table will compete in the grand final, while the other two will play for third place. The VFF also said that the tournament is part of Vanuatu's preparations for the OFC Men's Beach Soccer Nations Cup in Tahiti this October. And with sports news, it brings us to the end of today's English news.

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10: Nisambo Rubinaka and good morning. I'm Josiah Nunga, based in Suva, Fiji, and this is Pacific Prepared. This show aims to interweave traditional knowledge and climate change, helping you to be ready for any disaster through stories and talanoa from the Pacifica. We take all those things and put them all together, so hopefully you will feel more prepared for any disaster. This is all done through stories and talanoa, talafa matala, oloketa, talanoa, and story from the Pacific. On today's show, across Papua New Guinea, changing weather patterns are leaving a growing mark on communities, livelihoods, and the environment. Also, on Tonga's Ha'apai Island, residents starting to experience changes in the environment as the region responds to a shifting weather condition. And for a remote Fijian community, staying prepared begins with access to the right information at the right time. That's all coming up. This is Pacific Prepared.
11: People's lives have been affected by a disaster.
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13: Know what to do.
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16: 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So we have to be prepared.
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13: Pacific prepared.
10: Papua New Guinea is facing an emerging dry weather pattern, with forecasts suggesting it could become more severe than the drought experienced in 1997. In some parts of the country, nights have turned colder, while landscapes that were once lush and green are gradually giving way to dry, dusty conditions. At the same time, the impacts are not being felt evenly. While some regions have experienced unusually heavy rainfall, others are grappling with prolonged dry conditions, highlighting the diverse ways climate variability is affecting communities across the country. To better understand what people are witnessing on the ground, Pacific Prepared's freelance and Port Moresby-based reporter Ben Kidoga spoke with local resident and senior journalist Theo Thomas, who is currently in Western Highlands Province.
17: We'll take you up to the highlands of Papua New Guinea in Hagen, the third largest city in Papua New Guinea. And I'm happy to speak with Theo Thomas. Theo, thank you very much for taking time to speak with Pacific Prepared to tell us a bit about the current weather situation today. Can you tell me what you witnessed in your holiday going up to Hagen?
18: Thank you, Dan. We heard about this El Nino that's going to affect the country. That was, according to the publicity that's been coming out, the expectation is that the El Nino will set in next year. But unfortunately, you know, I'm based in Lae, but I'm on holidays up here in Hagen. I travel up through Goroka in the Eastern Islands province and signed very heaven of long dry spells out there. I came through to Simbu, Jiwaka, and then I came to Hagen. Now I'm currently talking to you from Hagen. It's severe now. For some weeks, there was that rain, and the dust is taking its toll on the people. At the market, like Hagen market, is known for, you know, fresh veggies and all this stuff. That is beginning to stall now, and, you know, the supply is getting down. People are not having those, enjoying that. And I'm hearing stories about schools being closed because of the rain that hasn't fallen up here, in here. The rain season is actually setting. I've brought with me, you know, people from here, and they would give us a good, clear picture of how long it hasn't rained them, how that is having a toll on the community, especially on the students that are attending schools, also on the supply of water, fresh water, drinking water in the villages. And, you know, we also hear that there's some disease outbreaks. It's not looking good for people. They haven't been for a while, especially in Hagen, and the dust is very severe now. That's affecting the people out there. So I don't know how long it's going to take before it rains, but like from Lee itself, we're still having rain down in the city. It hasn't stopped. It is okay. But up here in Hagen, I haven't had rain for some time. And you can hear the background. This noise is coming from the assembly area of the Ravenwood Primary School. There's a school near the place where I am at. And I hear that they're also going to cut down on the amount of time that students are allowed to stay in class. The lack of rain in the area is actually having a huge toll on the people out.
17: Thank you, Theo, for this update. And like you rightfully said, we all know what Hagen can provide in terms of fresh vegetables and fruits for the entire SPT. And also, much of these vegetables end up in Lae and also to the nation's capital in Port Moresby.
18: The good thing about the climate change, although I mean, for the island, is like we have that some things called, you know, the crops that are that normally grow down in the lower lands, like cocoa. You can find it now growing abundantly out there. And people are beginning to say, which is good. Also, like this, you know, that's never been grown out there up in the islands, and that's been grown out there now. Also, the warm weather that's been experienced. But unfortunately, I think the other impact of that is like what we're having now. Especially this El Nino effect. And that is like affecting the people on the other side. For the, you know, in terms of the supply of fresh vegetables, all this. I spent the night in Kundiawa before I came up to Hagen. And at the market, Kundiawa, normally the buyers out there, they come to Hagen to get the fresh vegetables, and then they return to Kundiawa and sell it at the old market out there. But what's happening now? The amount of the price for, you know, a bag of veggie, you know, one of these fresh, it has actually gone up. So the price has spiked, for especially people town like Kundiawa, people going to get the fresh veggies. This is now becoming a little bit hard now. They're going to tell you that it's going to be a little bit dear for the people out there, a little bit expensive. That's the type of impact that is happening. But yes, like, I think that's an impact also of the climate change that we're experiencing right around the world, you know, let alone Papua New Guinea.
17: Thank you, Tia. And can you describe what the physical appearance is like? Are the communities experiencing cracks in soil or plants dying?
18: Yes, in the villages you see the cracks, especially in the soils, dust that's having a toll on the people, especially, you know, everywhere is dusty. And then also the creek and riverbeds are dried up. And then also in the evening, in the night, it's very, very cold now. I mean, up in the islands, you know, naturally, I mean, normally it's cold. But the temperature now is, you know, plummeting, just gone down. And it's very, very cold now. People living, like today, the cloud hasn't moved away from the sun, and it's really giving us hell out there. It's very, very cold. So the temperature has dropped. And so these are the type of impact of the crisis and the taking everything. We all, like, especially when there's cars traveling on the roads, and we hear the dust is really affecting us, the people in this area, everyone out there. And like crops, riverbeds are actually dried up. So that's the worst thing that people are facing. And I think people up here too, they've actually experienced like El Nino and dry season, like in 2015, and then going back, the worst one affected in 1997. That's the type of experience they have. But with this one, they're expecting it to hit next year. But it's actually set in earlier, so people do not know what to do. But I think in terms of awareness, that's another thing. People, you know, they're being told now that, you know, that if this is starting, you should be going out to plant things like cassava and all these things now, rather than wait for next year.
17: I think you briefly mentioned something about introducing, is that resilient crops like cassava, a special breed, or it's critical that this must be done?
18: Yes. The thing is, it's really incumbent upon the people, you know, the people in our villages and all this. They have to understand that this, you know, when we have severe weather patterns like the El Nino, droughts and all these things, they'll have to also understand the messages that have been given to them, especially when, you know, in preparation for SAC events. But when the people don't get it and they wait until the last minute and they're trying to plant crops like right now, when the grass or pet are parked, dried, and you try to plant crops, you never get harvest. And that's very serious. So the people in themselves, you know, they have to learn to be able to manage themselves and manage their lives when it comes to having to deal with such situations, severe weather kind of, you know, climatic conditions, like droughts and all this. So I think that's an everyday thing that people should be aware of. Instead of waiting for when it's going to happen, you know, and you get out there and try to do it, it might be too late. So, like, what's being told now to people is you have to go. We're expecting that a severe weather pattern to happen next year. So now is the time for you to go and, you know, try to, if rain comes, make sure that you have enough of these drought-resilient crops being planted in your plots and areas in the village so that you can be able to manage when it happens. So that's the type of message that we're given. But like I said, you know, it depends on the people who are out there, how they receive it and how they utilize those information that have been given.
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4: 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Plan now before disaster strikes.

0: The weather around the Pacific is always changing, but for some communities, those changes can have a direct impact on daily life. On Ha'apai Island in Tonga, residents are observing shifts in conditions that are prompting conversations and talanoa about preparedness and resilience. Pacific Prepared reporter and Tonga Broadcasting Commission journalist Liliane Polutele will tell us more.
1: Reports from the Ha'apai Island group indicate that signs of drought are beginning to appear in vegetation due to the prolonged dry conditions as Tonga experiences El Niño conditions. During this season, hotter and drier conditions are expected with below average rainfall across the country. Radio Tonga correspondent from Ha'apai Benifatafehi said signs of drought are now becoming visible in the island group, with even grass losing colour and wilting. Although there was a little bit of rain recorded in Ha'apai last week, it was not enough to significantly improve the situation. Ahead of worsening drought conditions, Fatafehi believes the people of Ha'apai are preparing well, heeding advice from the government to be more prepared and use water wisely during this El Niño season. He says most homes have their own water tanks and currently there is enough supply, but there are fears if the drought conditions continue, it will affect their water supply. Pesa Koila from the Tonga Meteorological Services is urging the public to prepare early and use water wisely as the dry conditions persist.
2: El Niño is currently underway in the Pacific and remains in force for Tonga. So here are some of the drought declarations now in force for Ha'apai. Drought warning remains in force for Niotok Tapu, Tonga Tapu in Ewa, and also a drought alert still remains in force for Wawa'u and Niuafo'ou. So please keep in mind that we are currently in the dry season with the ongoing of El Niño conditions. Prolonged dry weather has been observed across Tonga over the past 1 to 3 months. So drought alert and declaration are currently in place in several island groups due to below normal rainfall. So for the rainfall in Ha'apai and Tonga Tapu has been below normal over the past 3 months, although a rainfall in the Niuafo'ou and Wawa'u was above normal over the past 1 to 2 months. Reported from the district and town officers in Niuafo'ou Tapu that indicate that urgent support still needed, particularly with water supply. In the meantime, people are strongly advised to continue collecting water when it's rain and conserve water wherever possible during this El Niño season. Not all locations may receive the same amount of rainfall, so communities, especially those on small isolated islands, are urged to use water wisely.
1: Meanwhile, the Pacific Catastrophe Risk Insurance Company, or PACRIC, stepped up their effort to support the country in these conditions after the Prime Minister Lotfa Fanua received a drought preparedness payout from the PACRIC, marking the third payout under Tonga's drought insurance policy. The payout, totaling more than $33,000, was triggered to support early drought preparedness efforts in Ha'apai and Tonga Tapu, enabling timely action to strengthen community resilience ahead of worsening drought conditions. The government acknowledges PACRIC and its partners for their continued support in strengthening disaster risk financing and ensuring resources are available to protect communities through early preparedness and resilience building efforts. This handover program was attended by the PACRIC board chair, Siosiwa Odegamano, CEO Ahaloto Palu, and others.
0: Maloa Opito and Binaka Wakalebu to Pacific Prepared reporter and Tonga Broadcasting Commission journalist Liliane Polutele for that story.
3: We need to be prepared for the future.
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0: Across the Pacifica, communities are finding different ways to stay connected and informed when disaster strikes. For some, it is through traditional systems passed down over generations, whereas for others, it is through tools that have become part of everyday life. In a remote part of Fiji, one community is showing how staying informed can help strengthen preparedness. Let us visit this particular village near Sinatoka on Fiji's main island, which is Vitilevu, and get to hear how residents receive important and critical information and prepare for the challenges that come with severe weather.
9: Nakambulavinaka, or I might say Dholavina, is an Nandronga dialect. I'm so thankful this morning that being part of the program as a climate change visiting our village today. As to talk, elaborate more of this village called Vunatova, was already mentioned. We're staying far a bit from town, as mentioned before, 20 to 30 minutes drive. Due to disaster response in this village, Vunatova itself, I can say that we are including all the disasters that strikes the village. Mostly here, the network is all clear, especially when it comes to radio station. All the news about disaster, we had it on the radio station. Like all the houses, they tune to radio station. They listen to whatever comes, especially during cyclones. And when a cyclones, then normally they used to announce it like 24 hours before the cyclone strikes. And that's the time that we used to pass the message to Turanganikoro if he is not aware of that news. And Turanganikoro has to call out. And during that time of call out, his duty and my duty too, as a woman leader in this village, I have to reach out to the elderly people, those who are bedridden, wheelchair ridden, those who are using crutches in their form of walking. They are the first one that we have to save them, take them to the evacuation centers. Before, we used to use the evacuation center as the church itself. It's building on right on top of the hill. It's much safer. And there's nothing that towards or next to this building that can collapse the building or even the tree to fall on it. It's located in such a safe area. We use that as an evacuation center. And just the last 10 years, we built a community hall where all the villagers can be fitted in. But the first response that has to come first is to serve our member living with disability. They are the first one. And being also a woman living with disability is my first priority to Turanganikoro. If he's not aware, I have to respond to the families. For the members living with disability is for them to be taken first. The clothes, the food, the first aid, whatever that is needed for their life, medications, yeah, whatever is needed for their life, they are the first one to be taken. Then comes the elderly in different houses, the women and children, especially with the woman with small born babies, they are the first one to be taken care of. And comes the primary school students and the youth, or the Turanganikoro will be on the last count in the village when it comes to disaster. Okay, coming to this village, I might say we'll teach the young ones, our young generations for today to know more, to learn more about these native trees. Like we've lost many of it from rainy season, cyclone season that strikes. I mean, being cutting out or soil erosion by all these native trees, like we lose our blessings, we lose the beautify of this village, we lose everything that we were supposed to have by the elders that time. Now we are losing it. It can cause a climate change. in this climate change, like we are losing everything that can comes into our land. But we cannot stop in there. We'll try to encourage our youth, our children, to bring it back, the nature, the beauty of its village itself. Life in Vunatovau, as you all know, if you are listening to this station this afternoon, life is in Vunatovau still the same. If you might say, why am I saying this? We can know by the look of it, or you might head it over in the social media, that whatever is happening in this village, you already know. You've been out there. You've been walking. You earn your living. Please do think about us again. Think of the water we have in Vunatovau. Think of the conditions of the road where children and the people are traveling to school and to towns. Think about the houses that we build in. Think about the geographical location that we are in. Think about our evacuation centers. Think about where our elderly, we will bring them up in terms of disaster. And also think about our children of tomorrow. We can bring the betterment. We can bring back the beauty of Vunatovau village. If you do sacrifice yourself, do help us, do give your best, like wherever you are staying right now. You might listening to the message that coming out this afternoon in the village itself, like we are trying to promote, we are trying to say wherever you are in that stage of life, in whatever that you are going through financially, the betterment of your staying, the betterment of a place that you are working, please to think back in the village. This is where you brought up. This is where you're from. This is originally your place. Please to look back into us. Think of our children. Think of our school children in here. We want to bring them up. You earn a good life. You earn a good living. Do think back. Yavuso Vunambaka is still here. Vunatovau, the village, is still here. And we are still waiting for you. And it's also our prayer. Thank you so much. It's also our prayer. And may the Lord Almighty, Lord God Almighty, give peace in you. And make sure, strengthen you, motivate you. Please do help your village. Vinaka.
0: That was an absolute timely message from Amelia Kindi about the need to always look back to your humble beginnings. If you're listening in right now and you're already walking and there's a motivation to contribute and give back to your community or your village, the villages themselves, they are in dire need. Some of the key things or takeaways that I've learned from this interview are how the villages always rely on radio as one of the most common and popular medium to receive key messages or warnings in times of disaster, the effort to plant more native trees, being inclusive, women and the villages who are living with any form of disaster, and the need or the requesting assistance to construct a proper riverbank barrier or river wall to at least mitigate the impacts of flooding in times of heavy rain. They have a proper disaster response system with a well-constructed and situated evacuation center. And that was Amelia Kindi, a woman leader here at Vunatovau Village in the district of Nokonoko, the province of Narunga Nabosa. Amelia, Vinaka Vakalevu, thank you so much for your time.
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0: And that's the end of another episode of Pacific Prepared. Vinaka Vakalevu, Tengia Tomas, Maloa Pito, and thank you for tuning in and for always looking forward to every episode, new episode each week. And as we get to bring you the latest stories and talanoa related to climate change and disaster preparedness, and also the need to strengthen traditional knowledge from our reporters who are on the ground, letting us all know what is happening in this space. And this week, we get to hear a story from Papua New Guinea, Tonga, as well as Fiji. I'll talk to you again next week, same time, same place, right here on Pacific Repaired. Until then, Nisa Mwathemanda, stay warm and do take care.
10: The time to prepare is now, not right before an emergency.
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0: This show was made on the lands of the people of the Wanuwa Obiti. Pacific Prepared is supported with funding from the Australian Government's Department of Foreign Affairs and Trade. 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My name is Josiah Nanunga from Fiji, and please do share any information you've learned today and stay safe. This has been

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4: Pupongi mania, kamna Māori, kasalelie, and a good fella morning. This is Pacific Beat on ABC Radio Australia. I'm your host, Aggie Dubol, and thanks for joining us. Coming up on the show, recent raids on scam centres in Timor-Leste have the scammers saying they were scammed too.
5: We were shocked to learn it was related to an online scam. We could do nothing because we were already here and afraid. We were also scared to act or to escape because of threats.
4: And PNG has hit pause on collecting the mandatory green fee for international travellers.
6: According to our consultations and the feedback that we have received from the general public on the manner of which the fees are collected,
4: and it's one of the biggest social media platforms across the Pacific. But is Facebook's algorithms limiting the public's access to Pacific news sites? Those stories and more here on Pacific Beat, where we come to you from the lands of the Bunurong and Wurundjeri peoples of the Kulin Nation. With that, I say whaftai te le lava. Thank you for tuning in to Pacific Beat, yours in the Pacific. We begin in Timor-Leste, where some of the foreigners arrested during recent raids on alleged scam centres say they too were scammed into coming to the country with false job offers. Timorese authorities have arrested more than 500 people in the capital, Dili, many of them from China and Indonesia. Timor-Leste reporter Vonya Vieira spoke to two Indonesian nationals who say they were tricked into coming to the country with false promises of good jobs.
7: This man doesn't want to be identified, so we call him Joko. Joko says he's from Sumatra in Indonesia, and he came to Timor-Leste after getting a tempting online job offer in marketing. They paid up to $1,000 a month.
5: He promised a job in marketing, but we didn't know exactly what the duties were. We decided to come here, mustering up our courage. We asked, is there a company in Timor-Leste? He said it would be explained when we arrived.
7: When he arrived in Dili, he was shocked to find out the job wasn't in marketing. It was online gambling.
5: When we arrived here, we only then found out what our job was. It turned out to be online gambling. We didn't know what to do. When we were ordered to work, we were shocked to learn it was related to an online scam. We could do nothing because we were already here and afraid. We were also scared to act or to escape because of threats.
7: Joko arrived in Dili in mid-June. After a brief stay in a hotel, he says he was taken to a site where more than 70 other people were living in dorms. Only a matter of days after he started working, he says, police raided the premises.
5: We had been staying at a hotel and had just moved into this dorm. About 4 days later, we only then began working. The police carried out arrests immediately.
7: Joko says he hasn't been paid any money and police have taken his phone and personal belongings.
5: I don't know what to say. I'm scared and feel guilty. I apologise to the people of Timor-Leste and to the government of Indonesia.
7: Joko hopes, along with his companions, is to return to Indonesia and to receive a solution from Indonesian government. Another worker, who asked to be identified as Siti, says she and her husband were also recruited online and arrived in July.
8: At first, we were indeed offered work. Because we are husband and wife, the communication was with my husband, not me. My husband said there was a job in Timor-Leste, and he said the company would cover everything, including the tickets. In short, the company would handle it.
7: Siti and her husband didn't even get to start work. Police arrested them 2 hours after arriving in Dili.
9: Kami baru sampai, belum...
8: We had just arrived and hadn't done anything. Some people had just finished showering when the police suddenly arrived. So we didn't know anything about what was going on here.
7: She says her arrest is unfair.
9: Jadi merasa tidak adil kalau saya...
8: We feel the verdict is unfair because we hadn't done anything here. Yet it was decided that we had been working and involved in money laundering and crypto. That is not true. We even told our newly arrived lawyer, our intention was to work here, but we had not engaged in those activities.
7: Siti says she and her husband were offered a job in Dili Chowk, an online app on Facebook offering a salary of around $800 US a month. She says they are also the victims of a scam. Many of the foreign citizens caught up in the scam center raids have been placed under house arrest, and they have to stay in the premises hired by their employers. The Indonesian government says it's working with Timorese authorities to verify the identities of those arrested and provide them with consular assistance. In a statement, it says Indonesia supports Timor's efforts to combat transnational organized crime and remains committed to strengthening bilateral and regional cooperation to address human trafficking, recruitment fraud, and other cross-border criminal networks.
4: And that is Vonia Vieira reporting from Dili. Now, Papua New Guinea has hit pause on the collection of its mandatory 50 kina green fee for international travellers. The initiative was introduced at Jackson's International Airport last October to help offset carbon emissions and fund environmental programs. But the initiative has also faced scrutiny following the alleged theft of 185,000 kina in green fee cash payments in March. The Climate Change and Development Authority says a temporary suspension will allow it to review the current collection process. Acting Manager Director Deborah Sungi says the decision follows feedback from the public and stakeholders.
6: According to our consultations and the feedback that we have received from the, with the general public feedback on the manner of which the fees are collected, that's the reason why we had to suspend to work through the technical working group on the best option for us and way forward on the collection arrangement.
10: I do remember the long lines were a bit of an issue when you were still accepting the cash payments at the airport. Now that process has changed. So what are the remaining issues with the current collection system?
6: Even though the payments are being done online, there has to be a verification process where we have officers that are at the airport to check through all the passports again to ensure that they have received those payments. So that's the reason why we want to do away with that. So we don't want to have a physical kind of checks at the airport, but have it through an electronic arrangement. So we are looking at options on where we will be imposing the fees, either through the visa process, ticketing process. So those are the options that we are working through the technical working group.
10: Now, it's been more than half a year since this scheme started. How much has been raised through the green fees so far?
6: I will get a confirmation on the exact number, but we have just collected over 3 million kina in terms of the green fees. And I've made it clear in the papers, we haven't received any funding into CCDA for the purpose of supporting any projects as yet, given that we are in the process of establishing the trust accounts.
10: So the money hasn't been used yet. Can you give us some examples of the conservation projects it will fund?
6: So under the Biodiversity Climate Fund, it was established 2 years ago. We started off with supporting the grants, and it was established under the Global Environmental Program support as the seed funding. And we have actually supported up to 43 projects around the country, and the projects are very focused, small grants arrangements, and are focused in supporting associations, youth, smaller community scale projects around conservation efforts, marine protected areas, biodiversity, food security, sustainable ecotourism. So those were the projects that we have supported, and we would like to utilize that funding as well to park there, and we will continue on some of the work as well.
10: How will you ensure transparency in the use of these funds?
6: It's going to be very transparent because the Biodiversity Climate Fund is an independent fund. It's not going to be managed either by the Department of Finance or either by Climate Change Development Authority the operations. That is an independent funding mechanism. So every percentage of the fund that is given have to be 100% fully utilized for the projects that will support sustainable tourism efforts and environment conservation efforts in the country.
10: I think a major reason for some of the public concern around transparency in this scheme has been that investigation into the alleged theft of 185,000 kina from the green fee payments in March. A security firm owner who was contracted by you to transport the money from the airport to the bank has since been charged in relation to that matter. Can you provide us an update on the latest?
6: So the person of interest by the name of Matthew Lagot, as you will see in my media response, he has already been held up in May. He was locked up for 2 weeks. He had a bail when his lawyers appeared in court, and he's out on bail with his guarantors. First mention was in court was in 7th of July, and court is now adjourned to August. So we will have another court session as well. So the public prosecutor is responsible for the matters of the state, and it's under the investigation. So that's the person. His story is the one that he's giving, that he picked up the cash and he was parked at Erima when his vehicle was broken into and the cash was picked up. So that was his side of the story to the police. But that is again a matter in court now as being discussed. So,
10: was it disappointing to lose such a large sum of this money just as you were getting started?
6: For the green fee, it was very, very distressful because it's a new initiative and we have already challenges with trying to manage the system that we're putting in place, and then having to have that again, it was really unfortunate. But at the end of the day, we are trying to manage this through the processes. We haven't independent investigation as well that is going on apart from the police investigation, just so that we can have a full accountability of what happened and the person responsible is dealt with according to the laws.
4: And that there is Deborah Sunni, Acting Manager Director of the Climate Change and Development Authority, speaking with our reporter Natasha Emick. Well, today marks day 6 since two New Zealand climbers became stranded on Solomon Island's highest peak. 25-year-old Keanu Isaacson and 19-year-old Lucas Silchalor were descending Mount Popamanisil when bad weather forced them to shelter in a ravine. The pair activated an emergency beacon but have been unable to continue their descent because a swollen river has cut off their route. Keanu Isaacson's mother, Denise Hole, says a helicopter was unable to reach them due to poor weather conditions, as well as an unsuccessful search attempt.
11: We have the coordinates of where they are, but there is nobody to go and get them. There have been villagers who have gone out. I believe two parties have gone out. One party returned because of the weather, and one party has not yet returned. The parties are just made up of a couple of tribesmen. I think that one of the parties are the guides that the boys originally had with them to get to the top of the mountain. But it's all tribal land there. It's divided into sections. And because the boys were traversing into different tribal land, the guides could not go with them.
12: What has been the reaction from, I assume you've been chasing diplomatic channels through the New Zealand authorities and the Solomon Islands authorities. What's been the official reaction from them?
11: From the New Zealand High Commission and the resources we've chased here, nothing they can do. The same response from Australia. The authorities over in Solomon Islands, the police, have been in contact with us daily, several times a day, really just offering support. There's not much more that they can say, except that, there have been the search parties out for them. The helicopter pilot now is in communication with the boys himself, he cannot land. He cannot winch them out is the problem. He has to be able to land, but because of the bad weather that's there, there has not been a long enough pocket of good weather for him to be able to land anywhere. And the boys would have to be able to get to him, which is at this point in time a bit of a problem. The boys are fairly well stuck. They've said they can get to a little bit of higher ground. It would be a bit problematic, but they would give it a go.
12: You've been in touch with the boys.
11: We have not spoken to the boys. We have not spoken. Mm-hmm. We do not have that sort of reception. They have one of these satellite devices where they can communicate via satellite. But from what our research has shown us, that is very limited. There has to be a satellite that is passing directly over the ravine because of the depth of the ravine and the vertical nature of the terrain. So our communication with the boys has been intermittent. They haven't received a lot of our messages.
12: And in terms of supplies, you were saying that they do have food right now at this moment?
11: Yes, they weren't very well equipped. They have 6 days of food supply left. So given a 40-minute window, the helicopter could fly up supplies to them and drop food to them. But they have a few days food left. They're rationing, so they reckon they have 6 days ration left.
12: Dennis, looking ahead, what sort of help do you want from the New Zealand and the Australian governments? What can they do in this situation?
11: We're hoping that some people with the right equipment may be able to reach them, but those facilities and the equipment doesn't exist in the Solomon Islands right now. Or if we're hoping that news of this will reach somebody in the Solomons that maybe isn't aware of the situation and will be able to help collectively. We just want everybody to at least send good positive energy for our boys so that they can get out of this.
4: And that is Denise Hall speaking to Evan Wasuka about her son, stranded mountain climber Keanu Isaacson.
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4: Whakawelahi, welcome back to Pacific Beach. Now, New Way and Professor Sir Colin Tukuitonga at the University of Auckland in New Zealand has been appointed President-elect of the World Obesity Federation. It's one of the world's leading organisations addressing obesity, a leading cause of death in many Pacific Island nations. In fact, New Way, together with American Samoa, Cook Islands, Tonga, Nauru, Tokelau, Samoa and Tuvalu are listed as the only countries in the world where most of the adult population is obese. Whenau Whenua has been speaking to Sir Colin, and he says concerted efforts to reduce obesity rates in the Pacific have failed.
14: Clearly, something needs to change. We can't keep going on as we are, because now we are seeing high rates of diabetes, for example, as a result of obesity, and people needing kidney dialysis because their kidneys are not working, or heart disease, or going blind because of the impact on their eyes. We certainly need something. Three out of every four deaths in our island region are due to obesity and heart disease and diabetes. Three out of four deaths. Most of the hospitals are occupied by people who have some kind of problem related to diabetes or heart disease. A lot of the surgical operations, for example, to amputate somebody's leg or foot because of the infections and not helped by diabetes. Heart disease is still the leading cause of death, so it's massive. It's the largest cause of death in our region. And as I say, unfortunately, despite our best efforts, we don't seem to be making much an impact. You know, now we're seeing obesity rates in children and young people escalate very rapidly. We should restrict the importation of those food items and support people to grow their own yams and taro. And we don't have good systems for responding to these things. There are no non-governmental organizations working on obesity. And governments, as you know, they're a bit conflicted because they, on the one hand, they're expected to look after the health of its people, but at the same time, it makes money from taxes on soft drinks and junk food and alcohol and all that kind of stuff.
15: So there's a problem where the government is actually making profits off of unhealthy imports.
14: That's right. That's what I mean by a conflict. Whereas an NGO is solely focused on a single issue, and in the case of the Obesity Federation, they do their best to advise doctors and nurses, to improve policies, to educate communities, you know, very focused on those things. Governments, on the other hand, they're expected to look after their people, but they don't always do that because they get money from, for example, tax on alcohol and so on.
15: How can this be reconciled? Promoting... Oh,
14: it's very difficult. I mean, if it was easy to do, we would have done it by now, but it's very difficult because obviously people will eat what they want. Unfortunately, the marketplace now is dominated by what we call ultra-processed food, flour, rice, tinned fish, and processed foods, takeaways. It's a very difficult challenge.
15: But it's quite remarkable. When you go to countries like Tonga or Samoa, so forth, you have all of this local produce, which is not expensive, like taro and cassava, fish. Why are people choosing unhealthy imports over all these fresh foods?
14: Yeah, I mean, it's a great question. I guess it's personal preference. Rice and flour and tinned foods can sit in the shelf for longer. Taro and cassava doesn't last very long. It's convenient, I suppose, and it's become increasingly affordable in the islands. So, and people, I guess, will choose things that are convenient. I mean, taro, as you know, 9 months to grow. So it's probably a combination of things.
15: How can people be convinced to go back to healthier and fresher food, which is good for people? And
14: If I knew that, I wouldn't be talking to you. I'd be out there making money from it. I mean, that's the million-dollar question. Local fresh crops and fresh fish is better for people, but people are choosing imported processed meats and fats and soft drinks. How do we change that? I guess from our point of view, we think that it's a case of

0: Australia. I'm your host, Aggie DeBoer. Here's just a quick recap of what's been on the show so far. We spoke about recent raids on scam centres in Timor-Leste, having the scammers saying they were scammed too. Also, PNG has hit pause on collecting the mandatory 50 kina green fee for international travellers. And you would have just heard New Zealand climbers are still stranded on PNG's highest peak, Mount Popamansil. Still to come, though, we'll be talking about Facebook's algorithm. Is it limiting the public's access to Pacific news sites? But right now, it's time for your news wrap. Yes, kia ora and welcome back to Pacific Beat. We head around the region to get the latest headlines. And that's brought to you by our producer, Dark Herimov, who is surprisingly back in the studio with us. It's been a while.
1: Yes, thank you so much for having me back. I'm very happy to be here.
0: Absolutely. Welcome back. Welcome back. I know you've got the job sorted, so we're going to head around the region to get some of those stories. I believe we're heading to Donga first, where by-elections are actually going to be triggered following the resignation of two Tongan MPs over bribery convictions. What's happened here?
1: Yes, so the two MPs are Samisi Sika, who was the Infrastructure and Tourism Minister, and Lata Tangimana, who was the Finance Minister.
0: Right.
1: Now, as reported by RNZ Pacific, both MPs resigned from both of their seats and their ministerial positions last Friday.
0: Mm.
1: Now, Mr. Sika was convicted of failing to declare a $7,000 New Zealand dollar payment to a dance academy that he made, an omission that he said was a good faith mistake, but prosecutors argued that it was an attempt to influence voters. And Mr. Tangimana was charged for donating fish to some of his constituency members,
0: yes,
1: which we have covered before. But now that that has gone through and both have resigned from their seats, the by-elections are going to be held for those MPs' constituencies now that they are empty. But those dates have yet to be confirmed.
0: Donna, do we know where does this actually leave these two MPs moving forward, though?
1: Yeah, so because they were unseated due to bribery findings, both Sika and Tangimana will not be eligible for candidacy for the next 5 years.
0: Oh, wow.
1: But presumably after that time elapses, they could run again in their same constituencies if, you know, they wanted to.
0: Okay, well, we will probably keep following that story just to see if there's anything that comes out of that. We move to Papua New Guinea now, where China has expressed interest in increasing its liquid natural gas imports from PNG. Latest.
1: Yes, so last week, obviously, we saw Taiwan announce their stoppage of buying the spot LNG purchases after the Papua New Guinea's abrupt closure of the Taiwan's representative office in Port Moresby.
0: That's right.
1: Which was in recognition of their One China policy. But Yang Xiaoguang, who is China's ambassador to PNG, told The National that Beijing was ready and willing to expand its LNG imports from PNG to make up for that shortfall from Taiwan's withdrawal. Mr. Yang also said that Beijing applauds PNG's decision to close the Taipei Economic Office as the two countries celebrate 50 years of diplomatic relations this year. Despite that having been said, no official deal has been struck and those spot payments haven't been made for LNG gas from China, but we'll see if it ends up eventuating.
0: All right, all right. Okay, finally, though, Fiji's former Deputy Prime Minister, now he's been acquitted of perjury. This is after the court said that there was not enough evidence to launch a case against him. What have they said then?
1: Yeah, so yesterday the Suva's Magistrates Court ruled that there was no case for Manoa Kamikamatha to answer after he was accused of giving false information under oath back in 2024.
0: Right.
1: So this wasn't even a trial that he was acquitted of. The courts ruled that the Fiji's Anti-Corruption Commission hadn't presented enough evidence that would require Kamikamatha to present any kind of defence at all, so they decided to not have that trial.
0: But I'm wondering, despite his acquittal then, it seems that Mr. Kamikamatha is leaving. Whether or not he rejoins cabinet, that's up to the Prime Minister, right?
1: Yes. So he stepped down as Deputy Prime Minister in October last year to fight the charges against him. But according to the Fiji Times, when speaking to the media outside the court yesterday, he expressed that he would follow Prime Minister Sitiveni Rambuka's lead on whether or not that he would retake his ministerial portfolio. At the moment, he's been acting as chair of the Public Accounts Committee in the meantime, and he seems happy to continue in that role. He said that his focus now is just the smooth running of government and, of course, the upcoming elections.
0: And that is a lot to have to think about
1: with
0: everything else that's happening. Well, as always, Dana, thank you very much. First day back on the job.
1: Yes,
0: appreciate it.
1: Thank you very much.
0: Well, that is your news wrap with our producer, Dana Kurimov, here on Pacific Beat.
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1: Brother, you know this competition is for up-and-coming artists from the Pacific and Timor-Leste, right?
0: Just imagine it. Joining the Pacific Break Winners Hall of Fame alongside Sprigga Mech, Danielle, Juben, Chris Rojoimai, Mantis, and now Michael Chow. Okay, I better go book some studio time.
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5: 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You stop to me Julia Kasten, you make at one more awan my mistap limitsu wende mapa you Mr. Ancholo Rejovano atsu lo day blo the day. 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

0: Weather information blong the night wetem tomorrow we come lo Vanuatu meteorology moje assets department. Wali po tomorrow the day long afternoon blo Tuesday number 4 August blong 2026. Look lower the focus pamba imekat plan de cloud under the sky with a one windy condition over low country with them small light rain over low Northern Island blo Vanuatu. Imigata small Chinese plong rain too when save expected long narabla place. Light moderate to fresh wind iblalo one direction plong southeast more east southeast wind over low country. Minimum temperature blow the night mi range low 16 degrees Celsius to north south, kasem 24 degrees Celsius and plong north. Maximum temperature blow tomorrow mi range low 24 degrees Celsius to north south, kasem 28 degrees Celsius and aplong north. Mama Marine Focus Plimi Blong Country, VMGD or Vanuatu Meteorology Moje Assets Department. Hemi put out one marine strong wind warning over along every coastal water blue Vanuatu. Wind blow one direction plong southeast, long one speed plong 21, kasem 25 north, watem rough solar plong 2.5 meter. Imi got one low to moderate north, southeast more southwest swells when we expected. Information blog the sunrise plong tomorrow Wednesday number 5 August 2026. Tomorrow lo Luganville bamba you expect them sunrise for tomorrow lo 13 past 6 long early morning, lo Port Vila 11 past 6 lo early morning, Molelenakel bamba you expect them sunrise for tomorrow long 10 past 6 long early morning. For a marine strong wind warning, we stop long over lo every coastal water blow Vanuatu VMGD mi put out one marine warning today, number 4 August 2026. Mapa hem stop to tomorrow, Wednesday, number 5 August 2026. VMGD mi stop urge mogda sea travelers, mo mariners blow consider a safety action. Logda wind will is a produce mogda dangerous wave condition. Mahem is a vezades or dangerous look at the small boat plimi or small vessels plimi. People only advise to blong take an extra precaution, more always listen look at the radio, more sometimes look at the media outlet, blow latest more related warning. Information aside look at the tides, low Port Vila, more Luganville Wharf, first time low Luganville Wharf. At the moment, he may still stop long one low tide blow 0.61 meter lo Luganville Wharf since long quarter past 2 Venice the day long afternoon. Mo next high tide we bump by me to expect him, him lo quarter past or quarter to nine with a 1.52 meter high tide lo Luganville Wharf. Lo Port Vila at the moment we still stop long one low tide blow 0.51 meter since low 3 o'clock finish today long afternoon. Mo next high tide we bamba you expect them him lo half past 9 today long night with a 1.37 meter high tide lo Port Vila. Information on side blog the moon face blow Manisia August blow 2026 long this coming Thursday lo number 6 August blow 2026, Pamba, you may expect them last quarter moon, lo night time, or lo next week, Thursday, lo number 13 August, Pamba, you may expect them new moon, or lo number 20 August, Pamba, you may expect them first quarter moon, or lo number 28 August, Pamba, you may expect them full moon back again. More what some information, we'll get the moon face and now hemi put some ends lo weather pollution long the day. One weather you cut throughout long day, but the day you pass it one nice afternoon with them company, the Radio Vanuatu, where him stop all time long educate them, inform them, more entertain them you.
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0: Mana you just a follow me with the bulletin blong the day you bamba you meet to continue what among the selection blow music blow final one time long half past 4 play me to go ahead with among the Yumi story and interview blow the day blow final one time low 5 o'clock play me join them news team blow VPTC with them updates blow Bishamon news you meet to come now blow listen a nice fla French song blow please one nice fla bay mitalamzuk namba blo kalipsa watem title solo.

0: Eminence fla song blong ratsu featuring Wills Mo Robin watem title the song hemi you hemi putum local time limit to 9 more minutes plus final one time long half past 4 lo the day long afternoon motu fala magada program limi pambai mi to putum out ogada latest updates blo volcano lo one way mi stop happen now ya lo fala updates where mi come lo Vanuatu Chola Chikola Satsa Department mo follow malgeda key message provolgano lo one m na you must make him you miss the safe site all time. So memi latest update blong by volcano activity we hemi pin issue him or Vanuatu Chola Chikola Sats Department hemi pin put him out lo last minute or last month lo July or last week lo number 27 July 2026 Ola latest data hemi shrimp se activity blongam by volcano hemi continue lo level blow minor eruption. Alert level blongam by volcano hemi still stop yet lo level 3. Report blow ground mo neighboring island hemi confirm rumbling sound or noise blow volcano start lo number 26 July mo hemi continue lo number 27. We hemi in line with activity blonga minor eruption. Observation blong satellite mo lo 26 mo 27 July 2026 solution mo ta continue low kasem high volcanic clouds emission we hemikat steam gas mo sun piece inside follow ma direction blong southeast wind hemikat continue detection blo sulfur dioxide gas with sem moderate kasem high flux level where me confirm say the gazing activity blow volcano hemi stop continue. Ultimate observation blow same time ya holy shwem to low kasem high temol anomaly hemi shwem say temperature blow surface round low volcano hemi high pitim normal from magma hemi stop close up low crown surface. Advice long all people blong island pangampai local authority all tourism agency more public say with them volcanic activity ya Tenja area hemi stop yet lo Tenja area B where me about 3 kilometer radius around no mouth to blow volcano from stone, gas, sand piece, blow volcano mo ola nara azat or some flow blow lava. Well is save happen anytime. Concon rain mo sand piece blow volcano hemi save full town on all area around lo volcano ola village close up mo island close up lo ambai. Tem cloud to blow volcano hemi high volume direction mo speed to blow wind. Tenja hemi stop tu lo all area we creek hemi staron lo hem lo time lo heavy rain from all sand piece we stop lo area blo volcano li save make a flow blo soft mat o mat flow all people blong ambay mo island close up long ambay bal expect them to blong observe them close blo volcano lo night mo cloud blo volcano lo top lo hill blong island long ambay. 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
1: 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Masave all get a danger more warning sign blow volcano blowing you. Look save all get a tennis round long all volcano more report them long VMGD. All get the changes, all same, as is blow volcano you fall down, or leave kakai, lokaren mo crash it dry, or loud noise long volcano, earthquake, landslide, smell blong cast blong volcano. Any other changes where you look him. Key message number two. Lanem mo take part long early warning system blow volcano blong you. Masabe map blow danger blong volcano, more danger area blong volcano. All get the danger long house blong you, place blong walk, school more long community blue. Karamo latest volcano update where VMGD emi stop giving out long all end long every manis. Key message number three. Mas save all nara danger where volcano eruption isave make him. volcano eruption e megam earthquake, flash flooding, long sopmat, landslide, tanda mo tsunami. No kakai fish or shell long solwata taimanda water volcano e erupt from by sabe posenem kakai long solwata. Key message number 4. Karamout assist long roof long house. Make him sure say house plong you hemi strong, moba hemi no fall down, easy suppose assist e pile up lo hem. Time blow eruption, stop inside long house plong you, mo no expose long assist long volcano. Must watch him could assist time hemi stop fall down long house, mo go outside hurry up, suppose house by hemi save fall down. Karamout assist on that long roof with him extra care. Saka mol close long all space, long door, more window. Key message number 5. Protect them water supply long axis blow volcano. 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Suppose concon rain ego long water supply bring you, oil them long 1 minute before you drink. Key message number 6. Protect them lang mo ay blong you, long assist blong volcano, time blong eruption, mo after long eruption. Stop inside long house, mo out long area blong assist blong volcano. From all kata small assist hemi danger long health blong you, mo all pignini blong you. Mo okata welikat sick or sem sot win. 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Karam all supply blong protect them you more family blong you blong stop ready all time from eruption. All get a supply all sem mask blong plokem dust, plastic wrap lo cover bubble electronic something, more karma touch light, more radio blong you. Blong ka some more information, use of a contact them Geohazards Division, long department blong meteorology, more geohazards long telephone 24686 or email long geohazards@meteo.gov.vu.
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0: Blong Yumi. Istabisini kamon time lo broadcast blo radio Vanuatu local time limit to me 1 more minute lo final 1 time long 4:30 long the long afternoon bimi to go ahead the magda program blo Yumi historian interview bimi blo final 1 time lo 5 o'clock bimi chene my news team blo VPTC what am updates blo bishama news. 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Pamba yimitu kam nablo kick off for tema yimistorian interview long the day.

Long number 3 kasem number 7 August blo 2026 lo week ya ikat one event we kolem Vanuatu National Agriculture Expo 2026 we taken place lo island lo Maiwo lo province blong Penama watem team lo event ya 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Hemi one very important event from hemi bring them together all farmer, business, government, mo public, plus share them knowledge, promote them local product, create them business opportunity, mo support them future blo agriculture lo Vanuatu. 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

0: 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Honorable Minister of Law, Trade, Commerce. Honorable Member of Parliament, Luganville, I sit down with them, you mean, this morning. Honorable Members of Parliament, Yumi Law, Penama Province. Provincial President, Vice President, we sit down. SG, all councillors, Lo Penama Province. 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All directors, general, we two stop with them, you mean, this morning. All directors, all staff, the government, we stop with them, you mean. All people, blue Maivo, all woman, all young fella. All guests, we only come, we stop with them, you mean, the weekend, the National Agriculture Expo. More you mean, where you follow them, even there, the live stream. Throughout the Vanuatu, all of the part of the world. Big full respect, Eagle all, especially Panama Provincial Government Council, blow let them, blow you me holem National Agriculture Expo, the province, blow you me, lo Panama. Big full respect. Now we go back to lo High Chief, lo High Chief, more people, blow Maivo, blow let them, blow you me holem, lo area, blow you me, lo place here. Government and Italian full of time, so by you know, leko one man behind, but you must cut every man inside the same ship, and that is why you may take him out National Agriculture Expo and Mr. Stablo Island Blow Maivo at this time. And thank you, Tomas. All engine blow development, blow Vanuatu. And Mr. Stablo, all future leaders, believe me. And all future leaders, only depend on them. Only depend on agriculture. All engine, blow fight them sick. The society, believe me. And we depend on them. And we depend to agriculture. One law engine, blow give him work. The people, blow Vanuatu. And we want them. And we agriculture. One law engine, blow build him up all sports people, believe me. Hemi one him, hemi agriculture. One law engine, where you stop him all young fella, believe me, blow go overseas. Blow his crash him crown, the different crown tree. Hemi one him, hemi agriculture. One law engine, the time where he make a disaster, blow hemi retrieve him economy, hemi come back the road, blame, hemi one him. Hemi agriculture. So lo end blo day, all engine blo development, only depend big one to lo agriculture. And me tell them thank you lo this morning. Lo behalf lo directors will sit down. Lo behalf lo office lo honorable minister. With my Mr. Nadiet, lo talk. Tell them big fella thank you. So you will all farmer, all traders, all processors, you will like cross and salt water. Lo north, Kasem South, blow me stop together lo place ya. Blow me land them one new way blow walk out. Blow make sure. Say tomorrow blow me agriculture hemi part. Only you may not talk about no more lo mouth. Ebamba you may make him hemi happen. Who is stop lo make him engine hemi walk? Say me tell him. Hemi you all farmer, all trader, all processes, all schools. Bamba only part blow him. Boy even all hospitals. All health centers blame me Bambali part of development we missed up when them walk like him now. You will all people where you will like come to support them. Walk out there, let me come say got fruit plan. Especially you may all institutional some National Bank of Vanuatu, Rural Development Bank, le Vanuatu, VNPF, moi Narfala Bank, moi even all NGOs, moi all projects plini. Thank you, believe I come, please support them, work part here, the National Agriculture Expo. Long week up by you me so one Narfala way, blow you be make him walk part. Full up time, lol past even blow me vala, you me put um government and me stop and tap. Even there, he may blow pusum all farmer, all traders, all buyers, and even all schools. Government bamba he may stop, he form him stamba, but you will not be want them lift them up, you will. Even blow next 5 days, he may blow you will. And me hope, so you will always stop here, you will all serious farmer. Blow you may walk out with them, you will. Blow you may try him, blow establish him all business through law, agriculture, through law livestock, through law forestry, and through law trade, we minister, honorable minister, I'm stand with you, me, and by me also share and ding ding blam. And me tell him big fella, thank you, bargain. Law, talk, law, welcome. You come, law, provincial government. You come, law, high chief, please me, law, Maivo. We come, law, people, law, Maivo. We welcome him, me fella. Let me, like, come, stop with him, me fella, law, event here. Law, come by me, take place, law, week here. National Agriculture Expo. I'm able to expose him, me fella. All farmer, he come out, lo you me look, save you vala. National Agriculture Expo, he me lo expose him you vala. All trader, all man, all IPM kakai. Lo harem, one em na, he me all difficulty when you vala face him. National Agriculture Expo, he me lo harem too, all story and all kata, all ista PM kakai, lo villa or santo. How now all face him difficulty, lo IPM kakai, lo island. National Agriculture Expo, he me come, lo look, one em now, all kata, all you export. All difficulty we only face him. You may want them harem lo time ya, and then you may want them walk out together, lo correct them all place ya. Lo make them say got business inside the sector ya. Time you walk out lo place ya, lo Friday, and by you walk out confidently say, me walk out ya, we got one purpose, we been come from, and me carry Mr. Kopak. And Bombay government and me help me, Bombay all development partners will help me, Bombay all project will help me, and Bombay all financial institution will help me. Me now, purpose we missed up no place and low week here. Tell them people thank you bargain. But you listen. God Bamba him, you bless them in low week here. God Bamba him, you bless them. All farmers, all traders, all exporters, all buyers, and even all schools. Not this week, time you missed up no place here. Thank you to much for listening.
1: Mena yo just a follow hemi director general blo ministry blong agriculture livestock forestry mobile security Mr. Timothy Tumokon obamba yimi tukamna blo harem hemi voice blong minister blo trade honorable Robson Jafro.
2: Honorable minister blo agriculture with them good fellow wife for you MB Matai with them Mrs. President Loyumi Law Province, all director generals, all councillors, all area administrator, all officials, law local authorities play me while you present with them Yumi, all government officials, chief more people play me law my vote. Thank you me got people honor. Thank you minister blow giving me small opportunity blow me inside them small remarks. Let me start by acknowledging all custodian block crown here where today you may stop. You may stop stand up, Lohem. Most of talk. Me want them bear respect, Lord. Gata will go finish, Lord. Gata will stop. More Gata will come by only come yet. Thank you to Lord Teachy Block Regalza, where the officials play you me, where them all people play you me, Lord Maivo. Most of you host them. And congratulations, Lord, host them. Agriculture Expo week, Lord, you me, Lord Island, play me, Lord Maivo. Talk, law, first prime minister, late first prime minister, blow me. During law independence, one law independence speech, blow him. Hem me tell him, talk, yeah. Say, blow, Vanuatu, hem me grow, develop, you me must make him sure. Say, Kenu, blow you me, hem me guided by God with them custom. God with them custom. To Falana Bamba, hem me, Kenu, where you me walk, blow him. Kenu, hem me Vanuatu, yeah, where you me independent. The day me clad law, vaccine with Paramount Chief, blow you me, law, my boy, hey, me, talem lo yumi se bamba yumi akri with them culture from bamba hemi always say them growth my aspirations play me lo weaker bamba yumi witness full up something lo yumi lo akrakal sabam yi host them me want them take them time here firstly importantly blow acknowledge every partner all the agencies blow government local authorities where yumi put them hand together bamba blow help them yumi lo so case him expo blow yumi lo weaker. Importantly, me want them acknowledge him every farmers. Or farmers will come around the island, blow me blow come. Part blow celebration, also showcase him. Or products blow me low agriculture expo low this week. Thank you, Thomas. From work and effort we will put him, blow me ensure him say you miss have a caramel at one successful expo low week here. Big fella talk or policy directions blow government, him blow you me transform him economy blow you me. Now, how do we do that? Basically, you may want them support them, you mean, but area block agriculture, blow, you may put them value low products, blow me. So you mean where you mean all permit holders, blow agriculture, you mean low side low trades, you may want them give him encourage him, you mean, blow, you may go into commercial farming. So in that regard, you must always get industry permit. So low week here, you may hope some by you like looking all put low stalls, take him time, coffee season put low trades. Look how you save go. From say, lo help them, you me out, move out, lo normal fasting, lo agriculture, all farmers, you me want them, encourage them, you me go lo commercial farming. But you me also reminded that you me want them go lo road here, you must ensure them say, local supply, lo you me too, you must cut. You must go them kakai, lo feed him, you me, all picnic, lo you me. From you want them ensure, say, all picnic, lo you me, all must kakai, all local product. NCD, hemi one lol greatest killer lol life lol people blow vanuadu. You me want them encourage them. You me all farmers. You me growing full of kakai local kakai plus support them. 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Loli mas kakai good for kakai quality kakai. Lo weekya take time. Lo looking all puts lol critical sub looking how all sub planem all kakai support them all you me lol you me save planem must sustain them all protection blue me. But then, a few remarks again. Thank you, Lord Minister. Lord, have invited me today. Lord, come part Lord opening and wish him, you me, one very successful celebration, Lord Expo, Lord Week. Thank you, Thomas.

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All impact or no good side long El Nino long Vanuatu is a we stop long 1 year or ego more. After all something is a we go back long normal back again. Be sambala time, El Nino is a stop long time between 1 year long Vanuatu. Long some narvala ear, opposite long El Nino is a happen. Opposite long medio, hemi kolem all time La Nina. Long time long one La Nina, all trade winds only come strong more cloud nasaraya hemi move long southwest direction towards Vanuatu. Make him say hemi sabi karam more rain way it didn't normal is long all islands long Vanuatu.

0: long time long la nina by isabi kat plandi heavy rain crown long all hill isabi fall down mo wata isabi kam andap enyam by isabi swelem all road mo tamitsum all infrastructure long yumi mo pula wata isabi mekem all takaiwe yumi planem iko no good pro iko steep. 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You save listen long radio blocker more information long all long pala look look long climate long Vanuatu.
1: 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To lay part long normal climate system long you me long before finish I come. Climate change by isabi mekem say all rubbish time we hemi kam we tem el nino mo la nina isabi kam strong mo long future. All fashion we yumi sabi lanem long adapt mo live we tem kind climate long yumi we igat all change lo hem isabi help em yumi long prepare from all no good side long climate change long future. You sabi take an action, tam you stop karam or latest seasonal forecast or information we come out long office long medio.
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0: FBDC News Update, me Jamie Brown, me Redeem. While government is up introducing one new walk about blong reform in education sector, start long week ya, all first impression blong all technical people blong hem, long new walk about ya, you know take me light, from a mishoem level blong commitment blong all get along sector ya. Prime Minister Chotham Nabat express him disappointment blong hem, long opening blong education mo training forum long week ya, time he point them out all lateness, blong all key people inside long education sector. Nabadi talem se fula polketa olinosta perform good mopali must take opportunity ya blong make use long save blong olketa blong strengthen em sector ya. Some former palm worker long Australia talem se high number blong all absconder hemi folem mistreatment mo irresponsibility blong all farmer mo agent. One even watu we in one them name mo face blong hemi come out italem se high number blong all palm scheme workman weli abscon long Australia ino kam no more from all workman become all problem inside long system we must look good long hem. Issues long all youth it remain all same one threat long safety long one community. Following one question with VBDC News, ikarem we go present them long inside long news talkback show, iko long public long wikia, ikarem full up comment long all people, mo most long all comment iko direct long all kata youth. Question I say one em now, hemi all biggest concern or worry we people ikat, we mi affect them biko one safety long community long all kata. All feedback we come long show ya ilukim say 80 to 90% blong kola only point them out say all no good behavior more activity blong youth is tap all say one major threat long safety blong community blong keta. No long time people long all province palino mo need blong travel he come long port filler blong make him police clearance blong keta. Minister blong internal affairs Andrew Nabwad italem say all stop work now ya blong make him say service ya emi available long keta province. Minister Nabwad italem say every time only go out long islands people he stop ask him suppose only save got access long service ya kolosap. Polo world news one drone emi hit him one PC beach long southern Russia mo make big flag explosion time emi explode. Local governor italem say 7 people were inside he got 3 pikinini only dead mo 40 only kasem big flag kill. Long sports 102 football federation Bambai Ranem one day pitch soccer championship long chusumol player blong join him national pitch soccer team blong Vanuatu. Fievia Vitalamot se 4 team will ikat all good fla player inside polytechnic part long tournament ya. Ikat MSG team, Pro League team, National Under 19 team, National Under 23 team, more National Futsal team. Team only first game only finish, tuvla team will top em table with them a point, bambai play long big fla final, mo tuvla narafla team, by play plong final number 3 place. Fefe Vitalem tu se hemi one part blong preparation blong Vanuatu blong OFC men's speech soccer nations cup long Tahiti long October ya. Mo update long information aside blong weather long Solota one marine strong wind warning mo istap over long coastal water blong Vanuatu partly cloudy to cloudy mo windy condition istap over long group with them isolated light rain over long parts blong Northern Island while Chinese blong brief light showers blong rain. Emi expected long lara place. Light moderate kasem fresh southeast mo south or east southeast wind I blow of long group. Minimum temperature plong tetelong night by stop long 16 degrees Celsius down south kasem 24 degrees and up long north. More them update long weather ya now I got become la end plong will get a update news with me Jamie Brown.
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1: Himanawi Christopher Hemi updates blow Bishama News with them Jamie Brown local time limit to me 5 minutes me. Leko 5 o'clock, Mulalgada Kutfala listeners for Radio Vanuatu the long afternoon. Me Julia Kasten, Mr. Pa, welcome you lo Dede Sava Show lo Radio Vanuatu. 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Start one time lo 10 o'clock, we bamba Radio Vanuatu me close same town station long hem. We are blessed you stop a listening cam. Thank you to my so company bli you. Lo national broadcast for Radio Vanuatu, we hem Mr. Paul time long educate him, inform him, or entertain him you. You need to come now, blow put them out, weather updates, blong, the day. After all, get a weather update, Pamba, you need to continue with a mogada information, mogada selection, blow music, as a one time, long half past, 5. Blimi, cut all get a first load to blow service message, blimi, blong, the day, long, afternoon. We are pleased to stop listening, come. You need to come now, blow put them out, weather update, blong, the day.
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0: weather update blong the day we come lo Vanuatu Meteorology Moche Assets Department will put him out long the day long afternoon but Tuesday number 4 August blong 2026. Look lower the focus from by Mikat plan the cloud under the sky with a one windy condition over low Vanuatu with them small light rain over low northern island blue Vanuatu. Mologdanarvla Island Block Country to Bamba you may expect them Chinese plunga small rain in Missave full town. Light to moderate to fresh windy blow one direction plung southeast to more east southeast to Ovalo Country. Minimum temperature blow tonight semi range low 16 degrees Celsius to north south, Kasem 24 degrees Celsius and up long north. Maximum temperature blow tomorrow semi range low 24 degrees Celsius to north south, Kasem 28 degrees Celsius and up long north. Mawatsa Marine Focus Plimi Block Country, VMGD of Vanuatu Meteorology Moche Assets Department, Hemi Putumat one Marine Strong Wind Warning over along every coastal border blow Vanuatu. Windy blow one direction long southeast, long one speed long 21, Kasem 25 knots, Watem rough solvara long 2.5 meter. Imikat one low to moderate north. Southeast, more southwest swells will be expected over along every coastal water blow Vanuatu. For the marine strong wind warning, we stop over along every coastal water blow Vanuatu. BMGD me put them out one marine warning. We put them out today, Tuesday, number 4, August, blow 2026. More by stop 2 tomorrow, Wednesday, number 5, August, blow 2026. We stop. Urge Mogda Sea Travelers Mo Marine Explore consider them safety action. Logda wind will save produce Mogda dangerous wave condition where misave hazardous or dangerous Logda small boats, small vessels blong Yumi. 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Mamata Marine Warning and now Hemi put some ends low weather updates blow the day. One weather you cut throughout long the day long afternoon you pass one nice afternoon with some company blow Radio Vanuatu where him stop all time voice blowing me.
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0: Mana you just follow me weather updates blong the day follow magda program blong the day sava show na for them you make at first load to blong service message primi straight one time long half past 5 after long half past 5 papa me to continue with magda interview talk primi blo final one time no 6 o'clock primi join him National Apishama News, what am news team blow VPTC, Casa one time long half past 6, you make at education program, blow me, blow final one time long half past 7 long, the day long night. But again, you will stop listening come today, Emmy Tuesday, number 4, August blong 2026, also Emmy beginning blow, Manisia August, you missed up welcome em new vla money sabagen okay so you may hope say you what some family be me got one wonderful day whereby you may start them out or start them money sabagen no him so okay semi one money where you may save a new vla opportunity everyone create time to set them get a new vla call bagen work hard more keep moving forward whether you call a school or call a work or clo farming or fishing or running one business or carrying all the families primi every small step where you stop take him today him is have make him one better tomorrow so you may continue throughout lo money say you may always remember to look after lo one another you may must be kind stay safe for the road primi lo solwara take care of the health to be me more continue blow support them community too so together you miss have make a money say August and you want positive more productive money split you me everyone so thank you bye again all get that listeners to Radio Vanuatu blow save chusum Radio Vanuatu blow me part blow day blow you so you save stop them blah blah get a listen all get a program all get a selection blow music all get a news more interesting program throughout lo Manisia August too. So you missed up a welcome em Manisia mo you missed a cat one wonderful afternoon with some company blow Radio Vanuatu. You may continue with a selection blow music pamba you me to come now blow listen lo nice fla song blong PNG song, what am title Olema, what am Fijinats.

Eminai sulla song blong living water youth. What am I told rock of my life? Emi putuma local time limit to. Emi 5 more minutes. Plo fine one time long half past 5 today long afternoon. Limit to putuma togada first load to blong service message. You want to share one information mo bi mi prevent sem you mean molo malaria motinki fever so you mista lo wana lo one time we mista expect them algeda small small rain mista pa full town across algeda island bi mi mo also me time we mosquito mi save a pretty quickly so mosquito mi stop spread them malaria motinki fever we mista pa lay algeda eggs we mi still lem ek bagata lo still must standing water when stop so keep him surrounding bli me am clean all time we have me best way to me protect him you me by again sem malaria mo tinki fifa so if me must take him time or take him few minutes bli me must check him around lo get a yat bli me or home bli me or la empty or volatin or potel or la wheel or packet or flower pot too or coconut shell will is have a collect some rain water so keeping water tank blimi or get a drum or tightly covered you may must cover map good more cleaning more la kata blimi too more keeping we yard blimi clean all time cut them grass or get a push we mosquito miss have a rest long hem so protect you may buy again my family blimi by you miss silly pandanit or get a mosquito net use more get a mosquito repellent too whenever he possible more wear more long sleeves or trousers low early morning time or evening when mosquito me active low I'll get a time or same so you me what more get a family member develop and will get a you me where you me want them or you me where you start feeling say you make a small high fever or severe headache or headache all body pain or rash or you mean save you mean must wait you mean must visit magda nearest health center blimi as soon as possible bro karma advice more receive magda treatment bro you mean save a stop on safe side all time so main thing behind lo malaria more thank you for information hemi blimi clean him yat blimi blog the places where you need to be clean him be me got to an healthier family more and safer community so you also also one community make him sure say you me must take him time to encourage him all the lano now to probably save keep him yet blog the clean make him sure say clean him good surrounding blog that to be me save stop low and safe site all time so you me everyone me must be part blow keep him malaria more thinking if he away so anyone friendly health reminds and more low you me everyone do me stop low and safe site all time so you me stop expecting more that small small rain and me stop full down across all the islands be me so me make sure say yet be me to me clean be me save prevent them you me lo malaria mo tinki fifa we are please stop listening come thank you save cat company be lo broadcast for radio Vanuatu we you stop listen all the frequency long 7260 kilohertz mo 3945 kilohertz long short wave 1125 kilohertz lo medium wave 100 megahertz fm frequency channel 211 blo canal plus solo online lo website address www.vptc.vu molo digicel tv platform we stop listening kam na hem thank you to maso company blu we stop tune in lo geta frequency ya long please have kar mo geta information long broadcast blo radio Vanuatu you stop at me July casten on same all time radio friendly you long you Mr. Ancho finis na you me put some you Mr. Ancho since 5 o'clock finis na you Mr. Long today sava show lo Radio Vanuatu kasa one time lo 10 o'clock be bambai Radio Vanuatu mi close same town station long hem imi kat solgeda program limi we bambai imi kat so we mi mention and finis imi kat so 1 more minute lo final one time long half past 5 limi kick off for tomorrow first lo to blong service message limi blong the long afternoon mo kasa one time after all the first load the service message pamba yimi putuma outa all the interview bli mi blo fine one time lo 6 o'clock primi chene ma news team blo VPTC with em national la pishama news kasa one time long af pas 6 yimi kat education program bli mi 1 hour education program start long af pas 6 kasa one time long af pas 7 yimi chene voice pong south after lo voice pong south yimi kat financial literacy program NPV lo 8 o'clock
I've passed it, me voice plong Shefa, 9 o'clock, me national fisherman news. Half past nine, me evening or night devotion, me Casaman town at 10 o'clock. Rejavana to me close same town station, Blongham. Local time, bring me to a mistret one time long half past five. Me time, na you me to read him out first load, Blong service message, Blong the day.

Hello, mo welcome lo service message awa blo today. First lo to blong service message blo today hemi wanna propate notice. Wa hemi stop lo bislama lanwis. Pamba yimi to read him out olsem we hemi stop. Nato tawia blong Ifira Island. Mo stop leave lo Ifira Island. Lo port fila Vanuatu. Idet lo number 7 October 2025. Kati Tawia, mo junior Tawia, tuvlai stop apply from probate or administration plong hem. Emia, it means the right blong distribute nato Tawia's property. Suppose anyone we in no want them plong court emi grant them probate or administration ikolo Kati Tawia, mo junior Tawia, hemi mas file one response ikolong Supreme Court within lo 28 days after long last broadcast. Suppose ino kata response emi file by court I give him right long Kati Tawia mo junior Tawia. Suppose anyone hemi think say emi entitled long property belong nato Tawia or service nato Tawia emi owe him one money long him emi should contact him Kati Tawia, mo junior Tawia, long Ifira Island, long telephone number 716-2105, 716-2105. Notice ya, hemi authorized by Kati Tawia, mo junior Tawia, Ifira Island, Port Vila, Vanuatu. Pam by me read him out by again blong second time. Nato Tawia blong Ifira Island. Mustap leave long Ifira Island. 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Itet long number 7 October 2025. Kati Tawia, mo junior Tawia. Tuvala istap apply from probate or administration blong hem. Emia, it means the right to belong distribute nato Tawia's property. Suppose anyone we in a want them belong court to grant them probate or administration, ikolong Kati Tawia, mo junior Tawia, hemi must file them one response ikolong Supreme Court within lo 28 days after long last broadcast. Suppose ino kat response I file. By court, I give him right long Kati Tawia mo junior Tawia. Suppose anyone hemi think semi entitled long property belong nato Tawia oi save se nato Tawia emi owe him one money long hem emi should contact him Kati Tawia mo junior Tawia long Ifira Island long telephone number 716-2105 716-2105. Notice ya, emi authorized by Kati Tawia, mo junior Tawia, Ifira Island, Port Vila, Vanuatu. 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

0: Long number 3, Kasem 7, August sublo 2026 lo wike. Mi want very important event we call Vanuatu National Agriculture Expo 2026 where mi taking place lo island lo Maiwo lo province plong Malampa with them team lo event here we hemi yumi build team rural economy through long agriculture mo trade. Emi hemi minim no mo se molol fama likrowen plant de crop raise more the healthy animal, more work together with more buyer, more business, pampali save earn more income, more improve life, plong family, plong all together, more community too. Pampai mi to come now, plong harem, hemi, talk, plong, minister, plong, agriculture, livestock, forestry, more biosecurity, honorable Yana Wilson, we pampai hemi, give him out, talk, plong him. Long official opening ceremony we meet taking place yesterday, lo number 3 August, lo 2026. Mo same time hemi make em official opening long event here.
1: 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Good morning, mo welcome, blo yumi everyone, lo Panama, lo island, blo yumi maivo. Me want them tell them big fella, thank you, lo people, blo maivo. All chiefs, more leaders, lo custom lo island here, from where you fly host them, national event here, lo name lo Panama province, government, more people, Panama provincial government, more people, lo Panama province, more Vanuatu as a whole. Before me, make them talk, lo me want them, tell them one talk, lo, me fala we only been hanging basket, lo me fala lo this morning. Mi tekem se bambay lo 5 days where you missed up lo event ya. Bambay you mi follow map. All good with fla ting, bambay mi come out lo 5 days ya. Bambay mi go back lo areas where you mi come out lehem. Bambay mi bless em all people lo areas ya. You fla where all offices where you will stop lo ground. Bambay after where you mi come out lo place ya. Bambay you fla go back lo help em people you understand them. Direction where government blo Vanuatu, hemi decide blo you mi start follow from now on. So make him sure say you follow up with basket ya, blo you go bless them all people blo you. That's why only give him basket ya, hemi empty. Bambay mi no read him speech where hemi prepared blo mi read him. From me been sit down me listen lo plante talk we go finish. Bambay mi repeat him. And Baba Hemi make him say take him a long time, so Baba make him one short talk no more before me make him official opening blow event here today. Before you me come blow you me stop blow place here today, he been cut plan the work and me been done lo past year, he come cast him lo this time, blow you me come stop together lo place here lo maivo. Suppose some level of farmers he remember. Last year you may been got one forum, Lo Luganville, Lo Santo. And Lo Forum ya, you may understand say hemi got planted discussions where we centered around lo production, challenges lo production, market opportunities with them value addition. We're full of farmers lo time ya holy tell them say hemi one obstacle, blo gata only really develop them sector blo agriculture. Plan de only find mogata say only stop lo own space blo gata. And only involve lo production, lo maybe crops, maybe root crops, maybe forestry, livestock, even fisheries. But only find them say accessibility blockade, have me one challenge. And ministry, have me go back with them all thing thing here. And have me walk around all thing thing here for the last year. Blo have me try and find them one way forward. All challenge here only been stopped with them you me. All points raised, all complaints we come out, have me been stopped since 1980. And you me serve as a foundation blo any nation. Hemi ability blo nation ya blo hemi sabe fit in people blo hem suppose one nation hemi independent be hemi no sabe fit in people blo hem hemi simply mean him say hemi no kasem full independence blo hem yet hemi still rely on nafla country blo fit him all people blo hem hemi situation where you me lo vanuatu if I name you me lehem now ya Bombay lo week ya Bombay you me look him Suppose all farmer lo maevo, Baba only save feeding you me blo 5 days here, or maybe 1 week, 7 days. From reason ya, you may be taken one dish and blo Baba local kakai no mo Baba hemi serve lo 1 week ya. But no got any imported kakai. And you may want them look him ability blo farmers blo only feeding people blo Vanuatu. And you may. Take him thinking a equal level where ministry have me take him time, blow him sit down with them Ogotalo productive sector. Ogotalo side blow all hotels blow you me, all industries blow you me, Ogotawali value add. Blow look him say how now you miss have a connect them, all farmers blow you me, with them all buyers blow you me. And him got two issue where him come out, well, main issue where you me want them address them. Lo expo, lo this year, and lo all years we stop come, but by you me continue blo develop and ting ting. All farmers, only raise them concern, blo market. All buyers, with them all consumers, only raise them concern, lo sustainability, blo production. Today you me save say, plant lo you me all farmers, you me plant lo subsistence level no more. You may plant blo fit him household blo you me no more. And suppose he got any extra, he may now you may sell it. All hotels where only fit him, all tourists where only come, only no save depend on mentality. From suppose you may stop him, import him, all kakai overseas, he may come. And people blo Vanuatu, all farmers blo Vanuatu, you no save supply, but he may got one issue. Time if I meet with the Mogata law, the hotels, all managers for all hotels, blow you me, only bring him up one issue, blow example, provide them example area. Only say, lo Vanuatu, you me always short lo egg. And plan the time, only must have tell them, lo tourist will only come say, you no got egg. Suppose you want them kaka egg with them bacon or omelette lo morning, sorry, me will run out lo egg. So he mi stop tell him lo you me say, as people blo Vanuatu, you me need to step up. You me need to rise and take him on challenge. Plan the time you me sit down and you me complain. And suppose you look lo social media today, complain if it him hemia where people stand up, blo take him lead. Lo space where God bless him mokata with him, blo make him say, only save driving forward economy blo Vanuatu. And you miss have a foundation, blo economy, blo Vanuatu, hemi agriculture. And way forward, blo farmers, blo you me, I blo make them sure, say only save one em blo li plan em. Lo past way come, you miss have a say you miss that plan em, all crops blo you me, feed him all animals blo you me, after you me look out the market blo hem. You me no sure say where papa you miss sell em. You me no got guarantee, lo market ya before you miss that invest lo area ya. Today, Bamba, you may move forward with them one thing, blow you may start low plate, you come back low farm. Understand them, one em all man, only one them kakai. Understand them, one em all visitors, blow you me, only one them look him low plate, blow kata. And then you may walk away, blow you may come kasem low farmer, blow tell him low farmer, say, this is what you plant. And mena one em Bamba, you plant him. From Bamba, you show block at market, blow him. Plan the time you may plan them anything where you may want them plan them. and then expect them to buy people only pay him. And him and me one challenge. So from now on, Bamba you me walk with him plate, he decide, he come kasem lo one him where you me all farmers, you me planet. One him quality, blo buluk only one him look him lo plate. One him quality, blo peak only one him look him lo plate. One him quality, blo manioc only one him look him lo plate. How old now, manioc here, Bamba him reach him best quality, blo him. One him variety, blo taro, only one him look him lo plate, blo kata. And time when you meet him road here, Bamba you find him, say whatever you plan him, Bamba him got one secured market. All challenges where you miss to bring him, lo forum him come, Bamba you miss to answer him. All questions, all concerns here, lo 5 days where you miss to lo place here. Bamba tomorrow you go, Bamba you meet at, ogota lo industry, ogota lo hotels, lo you meet, bauli stop lo place here, lo meet with them you meet all farmers. Event yang Bapak Hemi create one opportunity where you miss have a take Mogota where you consume more product, where Mogota where you produce more product, or you come only sit down one place and understand them one way forward. Hemi one dream, blow me also minister responsible for agriculture, livestock, forestry, with biosecurity. Blow look him, suppose Hemi got all contract where miss have a sign between all farmers with them, all hotels, blow you me. With them all farmers, with them all industry players, play you me. Blow make them say time you walk out the place here, you got security, the product whereby you continue blow plan them, and you serve one employee you plan them. You may look him, the Vanuatu, the latest report, the site, the economy of Vanuatu, agriculture sector, hemi grow big one. Lo last year compared to 2024, agriculture sector no more hemi grow hemi deliver over 1 billion vatu. Lo one manis. You may look him comparable. You may no more before hemi generate them about 30 million. Lo one manis hemi go to over 100 million. Lo one manis. You may look him cover. Lo you may. Hemi one role biggest backbone blo economy blo in terms of agriculture. And if you look at him this time, market hemi open overseas. You talk about market lo US, you talk about market lo Fiji, Kiribati, Mol Narfala country where list up open him up market lo kava, Vanuatu inokat nafkava. And all issue and now hemi lead him government blo hemi come up with them all policies, blo direct the ministry blo agriculture, with them blo trade, lo lo ES iko naya iko kasem lo time lo future. Hemi got 3 stamba policy where Ministry of Agriculture Baba Hemi run lem lo next 5 years and beyond. Hemi got 1 where you me call them island focus initiative. You me save say one island blo you me it got own strength blo hem. You know every island hemi se mark. You me look him lo past government hemi stop investing money lo Torres y Casem lo Adaichum lo every product across the board. But you me lo island focus initiative, you me focus no more lo strength lo one island. You me save say Santo hemi one big fall island lo you me. So by me focus plante lo Buluk lo Santo. By me focus lo Buluk lo Malakula. By me focus lo Buluk lo Epi, Efate, Eromango. With them you me lo maivo. You no save karem buluk. You go try and blow fit him lo one island where hemi no got enough space. Hemi no got enough flat land. Hemi no got enough water. You me want them go down low road here, blow government hemi save actually realign and finance blow him with them will resources blow him in terms of human resource. Hemi go focus lol crops and lol particular island. Blo mekem se baba you miss have reached maximum capacity blo island ya blo addressem that particular production. You mean no only concentrate lo national level. You mean tekem too hemi go kasem lo provincial level. And you mean tekem lo provincial level hemi kasem lo island level. And you mean tekem lo island hemi go kasem lo area council. Baba, let me give you one example, but if I understand them. Lo yumi lo maivo, Baba yumi look, blo planem 65 hectares of cacao lo next 5 years. Ani mi save se lo maivo yukolo south hemigat moren pitim yukolo north. An cacao bamba hemi best lo farmers lo north oni planem. South hemi best lo planem cava wetem taro. An hemi now hemi road wo yumi wantem stop go down lem now ya. And also bamba hemi require em mo bamba hemi create em one way when bamba ministry hemi save messer em performance blol ADOs all agriculture development offices or livestock offices where we start blol rural areas. You make me look em lo past planet time only provide em all report blogata but only no provide em I can say anything except one work plan. But today onwards bamba hemi measured according lo outcome law policy and law particular area will establish them. A minimum say everyone, law ministry, law departments, body must be held accountable. Misave talem say law past, government may spend and plan the finances for them, they no look in returns for them. So you may want them look him, say Bambai you measure and performance, law every staff, law ministry, lo target where you set them lo area council work at establish them. And you also save say you may want them looking more farmers only focus lo area or lo crop we have strength to that particular area. And me I mean iron focus initiative. And you save to say me been touch them issue lo market. Government and me been make a condition lo engage em all chefs lo Vanuatu lo work with em all institutions play you me all public institutions play you me all same schools all health services play you me correctional service and on our public institution lo work with em all lo find em say how much now all institution ya only need him in terms of kakai local product. And misave talem confidently lo yumi say currently as we stand hemi want big for the market we hemi stop no more lo Vanuatu yumi try hard so much lo enter into lo markets overseas but misave say all biosecurity restrictions blockata hemi affect the more product lo yumi. So rather than yumi continue lo focus lo hemia when Baba Hemi no give him confidence to all farmers, you may concentrate to all public institutions for you. You may save say, Lo Sanma alone, Hemi been cut one survey, Lo 19 schools, and one Lo biggest school, Lo Luganville, Hemi Santo East, where you may save say, out Lo survey where Hemi come out, Hemi saw him say, Lo one day, Bamba a school yanamo hemi kakai over lo two ton blo carbohydrate. Hemi hemi yotsem kumala taro manioc fichi taro with the monavla root crops play me two ton lo one school no more. And time where you me look lo every school ya you me stop talk about over lo 1,000 ton. Hemi hemi lo santo no more you me no stop talk about all nara province yet. And hemi hemi one big fella market lol farmers play you me anino iminos kolo hemia no mo council of ministers and me also make a condition as me move forward say from now on bombay every time me got one natural disaster bombay government me no mo feeding people with imported cacao some rice cabin biscuit tin tuna bombay you no mo look him hemia only come block give him lo ifla bombay government hemi pem local crops lol areas where disaster hemi no affect them block up supply em lo area where disaster hemi affect them hemi hemi also block create a market opportunity lol farmers play you mean. So you me look him out lo forum where you me been holem lo Luganville you me come up with them trivala you me come up with them trivala main policy lo drive em sector block agriculture livestock with them forestry forward. You may also start work lo one paper, blokolo.com, blo ban em, use blo timber where you may import em, lo public institutions play you me. Blomekem se you may create a market blo local timber. Blomekem se babai mo farmer, he want them salem timber blokata. Today you may call every island, you may look him, people you want them building one house, only kokar and pem New Zealand pine, blokam build them.
0: My name is Kamlo and blong interview tok plimi blong the day long afternoon hemi tok blong honorable Jan Wilson olsem minister blong agriculture livestock forestry ma biosecurity towards long events blong Vanuatu Agriculture Expo 2026 where me taken place lo Maiwo Island local time ribi to hemi 3 more minutes blo final one time long 6 o'clock the day long safa pamba imi to come now or in a long time pamba imi to join em emi Thompson Marango what's a mogada national Pishlama news
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0: VPTC News Bulletin, wote mi Thompson Marango. Kafman is tapping roti sumwa ni flawo kapawat plong reform education sector start long week ya. All first impression plong all technical people plong em, long new work about ya, ino teke mi light from emiso em level plong commitment plong all keta long sector ya. Prime Minister Chotam Napate mi express em disappointment plong em, long opening plong education mo training forum long week ya, time mi point em out lateness plong all key people inside long education sector.
1: And you are asking every DGs participate. And you've let them on time. But now we are all ministers on this area, some of you have this is part of reforming, Mr. Doctor, no? Huh? This is part of reforming. Punctuality. Probably place, I can't get the walk. Suppose we want to start with the reform, it has to start with us.
0: Να πάτε τα λέμε σε φούλα πλόγω αλκετά όλοι νοστά πιφόμ κουτ, μο πάει λιμάς, τεκέ μου που τσινίτια πλόγω μεγέμ σούα σε σάβε πλόγω αλκετά, πλόγω στρέγγτε λέμε σε εκτάια.
1: Some of you are performing below par. Reform. Some of you mean when you start here, you have a lot of knowledge inside you, but you are not utilizing that knowledge. How can we maximize this opportunity? Suppose you get out today from better tomorrow, blame me, let's give it up.
0: Emi koyet plong talem se mi from underperformance plong olketa, imekem se kafman istap karempi fla blame long failure plong education system.
1: No, education, the Council of Ministers. Almost every Council of Ministers only surrounded him. If you keep your head here when Mr. Piami, also President, is around him in front of the real one. Through all ministers. He's getting the blame. Just because majority of me on the side before.
0: Εμεί το κτόπλον Prime Minister, τσόταμ να πατ. 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
2: Labour Commissioner James Willey hitalem sol concern with some former palm workman oli stap talem oli valid moli no new long labour department emi talem se department with a mo license agent oli stap kohet plong tok pa oli issue ya long ol pre departure briefing plong mekem sure sel workman oli save kut long ol right plong all gather all road plong report them any problem tam oli stap plong Australia
3: oli oli issue with me mas address. Also, you talk about current conditions, you talk about transfers where having no staff or like employee one in long work, some long workman. How you mean interpret about contract? And yeah, maybe your concerns with Department of Labor and share. And also, you may address them most of all issues through the pre-departure package where Department of Labor and staff making.
2: Commissioner Italem se now ya bilateral labor agreement long Vanuatu Australia is tap long review. Mo labor department been asking Finnish office plong external trade plong putum sam nivla rule long agreement plong make employer will not la partner long program or got more responsibility plong look out them welfare plong ni Vanuatu workman.

0: Hemi dalem tu se longol important issue with department ibin resem long review. Hemi working hours longol workman mo visa arrangement longol gada from tufla issue ya istap kama plante longol complain with department istap karem.
1: One, hemi hours of work. You want to maximize them hours of work. But then you call 45 to 48 hours. And then here, you become very venisic for the Department of External Trade, from the first floor, you be formulated inside your agreement here. All worker must guarantee hours of work here. And then the other one, you need to do with them on visas, for power, for an employer, plan to give him or transitional visas while they start lowering. So I mean, areas where you must have pushed for what them bilateral agreement.
0: Response come after with some former PAM workman only tell him long VPTC, si some workman only been facing salary deduction plong plant manis, place plong silly small, most some farmer only must leko some workman time work in a mokat. Some workman only tell him sell challenge now only push some plant plong leko program more abscon. Labour Commissioner Italem se review plong bilateral agreement, hemi one important Chinese plong megemol protection plong ol ni vanuatu workman, olikam strong mo plong sure seal employer with emol partner long program, oli tekem full responsibility long ol obligation plong olgeda. Tiffany Baldwin, VPTC News.
2: Police long Northern Command receive long today two nivla truck plong elpem walk plong olketa long Salma province Mundukan field. More report with Marani Tafidi.
3: Crime Prevention Unit more technical response group hemi tuvala police unit we receive him key plong tuvala track ya long hand plong commander note long the day morning hemi first time we bambai tuvala unit ya ikat one track we bambai help him tuvala long walk we already stop making plong provide him security more policing work alongside plong crime prevention long handing over ya Deputy Police Commissioner Management Willie Samuel. Italem se all get assets ya he come through long Australian Kaufman he me through long Nakamal agreement he make him vanuatu police force is have a custom help ya from fighting all crimes we stop taking place inside long country
4: estaste nini on commandas on travas we way we responsible on asset nini is usual asset ya retro talent you mean about the responsible very difficult long you got him on can asset to today. From help logana pa ibilu mo sa plano ng likur ko siyempre sa isulat para lokal din ayon hindi kami sumulong na ibilu man ibilu yes si man ibilu tax plus plus show ya sa kapura pa na show na pula sa lebesyon ni wala luha yung museum ang aset ng likur mo ni pa ni magang walk lady.
3: Long respond commander San Ma ACP David Pongranli. I assure him deputy commissioner se police long not in command. Pambay look out him kutu laset ya. All se more time will stop take him kut kea long ol track pong ol keda.
4: Ol fikel se me ibele itake me gamol priorities. La assure him yo TCBMS. Lo fish lo commissioner. Every track we use lo not in command. Eme yo sata ha paspo every track lo molisili lo presia. Eme anamo. And we got all cases we have stop, but sometimes we have sleep house. We have still respectable instructions we stop.
3: With them on our equipment, all same stalling, we come with them to for a trachea, ACP note, Italian say, Hemi one challenge all time alongside from network, time all officially deployed from Caramount policing program, long all remote area along Sanma province.
4: Thank you too much, no, all stalling. Stalling by him is useful, no, you will not want a specific program for Nasara. A full of time. Kalau kita keluar dari ribut itu best, mungkin lain orang akan kasih mukasem kontak, komunikasi dengan orang ini just kadur. 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
3: Orang kita equipment mahu bola truck ya, ikam long kafman long Australia, through long Australian Federal Police. Rani Tafiti, VPTC News, Luganville.
2: Mon news long written. Pacific Island Forum Fisheries Agency FFA italem se US tuna treaty mista one important partnership plong Pacific country long week ya FFA emiserem 50.42 million US dollar long member country plong support and management plong tuna fisheries director general Noah Paco italem se treaty ya ikifan plong country yoli lookout kut long tuna resource mokoet plong megem ol benefit plong fisheries. For now, 21 long old Pacific country will stop inside long 3 year. Munis plong sports all preparation plong fonadu plong defendem title plongem long MSG Prime Minister's Cup is start finish with them 28 long 33 player will be nemem long fonadu senior men's pre-squad only taken part long first training plong team long Monday long week long fresh the stadium all player plong preliminary squad while go ahead with them training every Monday Wednesday or Friday time 8 coach Richard Iwai with them all technical staff plong empire look out good long performance fitness mo commitment long every player before it's some last team plong long competition for now to buy me long fitzy long September year plong defend them title plong MSG Prime Minister's Cup with team I been winning trophy plong em long Papua New Guinea long last year for now to football federation staff quiet plong make em sure see national team here recruit plong regional championship yeah mo sports news every makam AN plong VPTC news bulletin me Thompson Marango.

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Lo every corner blo Vanuatu, Long Island, Long Village, Long Town, Mifle Karam true story come straight to you. 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Mifle tell them true story. With them straight information, more professional presentation, VBTC News and the voice from people from Vanuatu. You and them suffer when we stop happen no country? 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VBTC News. 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

was key messages tok save long wanem blong mekem long time blong tropical cyclone. Wanem blong mekem before one cyclone. Number one, listen all time long radio blong harem movement blong cyclone. Number two, storm full up water blong drink long all clean container. Number three, berem all pipe blong water. Number four, boil them or use some water filter blo cleaning water blong drink. Number five, carry out solar panel mo solar pump close up long creek mo river. Number six, close and valve long storage tank, close and valve long spring box. Number seven, make them sure se I got enough water blong drink. Number eight, cut them all three close up long water tank blue you. Number nine, fasten tight water tank long you blow bahemino fly long time blow cyclone. Number 10, carry out kata long water tank.

One emblem make him long time long cyclone. Number one, use some good water where you been save him long house. No mix him cover with them. Number two, continue long listen long radio long harem weather update. And number three, make him sure say family long you am safe. One emblem make him after long cyclone. Number one, building back all toilets, connect them back all kata long water tank play you. Number two, boil them or use some water filter block cleaning water before you drink. Number three, prioritize them water blong drink long all pikinini, all fala, sick man, mo all mama we elikat bell. Number four, check them or fix them water system suppose it got damage. Number five, use them all local material blong fix them all pipe suppose it broke. All same, bamboo, mo rapa. Number six, work with the water committee block cleaning water source, spring box, storage tank, mo follow rot long pipe, custom house. Number seven, water committee me must conduct them assessment mo report any damage lo area administrator, mo provincial water officer. All area administrator must work together with them provincial water officer blong prioritize them all work. Number eight, wash them hand all time after you use some toilet more before you kakai. Number nine, blong you sure say water blong you is safe, you must make them all trivala test there. Look suppose water is clear, smell them suppose water is sting or no, and test them suppose water is concon or no. Suppose you not sure long quality blong water after we you make them all trivala test there, contact them water officer call us up long you help them you. Message I come long department long water resources.

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0: Thank you to Mas Losabe Badlo Education Program Blo Tere and Tele U established the broadcast for Radio Vanuatu. We got a guest inside the studio. We got three students with them two school counselors where Olijoni Umilo Education Program Blo this fellow week. We got Mrs. Wendy Melanamo Blo Malapua College where we have some school counselor Blo Malapua College and Mrs. Alison Nalisa where we have some Beverly Hills school counselor. Before you go further along and the discussion today, by me giving time, 3+ students first time, supposed to 3 survey. Introduce you, Flano Mogol, the listeners will start listening. Comes at a broadcast for Radio Vanuatu. Tell them what the more when a class you've lost Talahem and what a subject the school now you take up.
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2: 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Me is Talo Malabo College and Mr. Loy Ia 11, me take a science.
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0: Thank you to my 3+ students, listen up to Radio Vanuatu, you have my 3+ students, only introduce them all that I come to you with a general broadcast. Now, I'm giving time to the school counselors, with the present, you may this discussion, but I'm going to give him a small introduction about him, to follow I come to you with the listening, come to the broadcast.
4: Hello, name Blumi Alison Nalisa. Me inclusive teacher Blo Beverly Hills, mommy also school counselor.
5: name Blumi Wendy Melenamu. Mimi full time school counselor Blo Malabo College. Thank you.

0: Thank you, Thomas. And you with Subjana Broadcast. A topic whereby team Hemi talk around them now, Hemi, I support my friends. Program one program where Ministry of Education, more UNICEF, and Mr. Branham, look at the schools around the country. And, you know, first time where a topic at team Hemi discuss the education program, the radio Vanuatu. You got team all stuff come over, finish the story and you me about them. I got a different development where Ministry of Education and Training. But the development partners behind all the stuff, Karamoto School, and one Olga Tanami, I support my friends' program to support them. Olga, beginning will support through different crises or mental to support them and the health. Olga, beginning mental health, I mean, one important part of overall well being. Olga, the students, the same time, and support them. Olga, the students to learning. Olga, that one beginning, and you feel safe, supported, and understood. Only more able to concentrate, building positive relationship, must succeed the school. Well, get up. No one or two, and across the region, many students only face some stress, anxiety, peer pressure, family challenges, only feeling that feeling of loneliness. School only play one critical role to support them. Well, get the students, the side, the mental health, not only through teachers and counselors, but also through peer support. The I support my friends program and strengthen mental health. Look at the mental health. Look at the schools by training selected few students ages 9 to 17. Also, more peer supporters to recognize them. Time with one friend. Look at the Emmy maybe struggling only over and basic support. More kite more get up. Kite more get I call the trusted adults. Also, more school counselors. All get the schools teachers. Peer supporters here, holy, not only all the counselors, but only careful the peers who really need some help to create one culture of kindness, inclusion, more help seeking. School counselors only reduce some stigma around mental health, more remind them of the students that they are not alone. Radio discussion blog terrain about you harem directly, all the students. Well, he stop also all the peer supporters about them role. Well, get training. Well, receive him. Well, become all the peer supporters. But how now families, more communities, will serve support them. All the young people, be you me, the side the mental well-being. Blow all the time. But by me continue the discussion. Blow today. By me ask him question. I call one. Look at the students. Student from Malapa College. Mr. Paul, where we stop inside the studio. What he give me? I'm supposed to serve a talk about him. When I'm now hear me, I support my friend program.
1: I support my friend, Emi wanna program the school where Emi help them all student to look after each other's mental health. Some of the students were really trained as peer supporters to only provide them their provide support lo friend lo all friends lo all geta mi vla alsem itu vla student lo malaba mi vla no tisim all friend well is a struggle emotionally or mentally. Yes, our school counselors or some of all teachers or another teacher will be trained to where mi vla I work with all geta lo provide the support lo all friends will need him mi vla help them all friend by listening or kaitem all geta I call all adults or some all counselors lo mi vla that will need him. Emi apa sebab tu semil pemula tu belum strength dan ema school belum fly kamu soan kind environment mo one safe place belum student will feel safe.
0: Supposed to miss have asked one lot of the counselors. Mrs. Allison supposed to have at on low one and where Mr. Paul student lo malapo hemi mention him.
2: Also one parent you have support him beginning in the year you ask him supposed him me. Save anything about I support my friends. Also, you encourage him all respectful, more all caring friendships. Whether him is a cat with them or not a friend, him or school or around him. One other thing, but again, him, you support them all activities where you focus law learning, beginning or safety, him.
0: Thank you, Thomas. Listen up the radio Vanuatu, you harem Emmy. Mrs. Alison Nalisi, where Mr. Paul Sam Beverly Hills School Counselor, Emmy Adonlo one and where one of the students Blomala Poor Hemi mentioned a limit to about a program blo I support my friends. Not supposed to miss ask a question I come to you, Sherali, also student blo Beverly Hills School. Talk about them why now mental health program Emmy or why now mental health Emmy important for the students.
3: Mental health me start affecting how we start thinking, how we feel, or behave, more learning game every day. 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One other reason and is looking after your mental health primi. 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That you must have good mental well being, you must have focus on learning primi, more you must have static in the class.
4: Okay. as advice to parents, so some advice in parent law. How to support them pikinini? So you must all time you talk all time with them pikinini. Blue you lo all feelings from him, huh? Suppose him got one kind feeling with him in a stretch, him upset or him no feel alright. All time you must talk lo pikinini. You ask him about feelings problem, huh? And another something is you must take him stress or them sorry or worry blow him. You go ahead more. You must look semi important. Ah, all time you must consider more feelings. Yeah, so maybe very important. Another something say you must find him help quick time. You know wait, cause some time where problem you can pick one. Ah, me want advice to all parents.
0: Thank you, Mas. Mrs. Wendy Melanamu, a school counselor of Lomalapa College. I'm going to continue with my discussion today. I'm going to give him a question. I call one Narabla student of Lomalapa College back again, Miss Devalin. Who now am I going to student peer supporters inside the program? I support my friend.
5: Okay, all peer supporters, I receive training law, I support my friend. So, time I receive him a training, I consider as a peer supporters now, I help him all peers, all students around me in terms of mental health. Mifly listen plante, Mifly show him say Mifly care, all friend blo Mifly, all students will need the help. Pe Mifly not try and fix him everything Mifly. Suppose any one serious problem, then by Mifly must connect him all friend blo Mifly, all counselors or one adult. All friend only feel say any good only doctor blo Mifly first one so. Mifly stop around, mo Mifly all friend only talk lo Mifly times only hare no good since Mifly all peer supporters, Mifly stop lo help mo kata so only talk lo Mifly time only hare no good only stress only confused.
0: Thank you to my Miss Devlin number by making him time a law school counselor of Beverly Hills School. Suppose you got anything lo add on law, suppose you got anything lo add on about him question where Mr. stop mo add on law talk where Miss Devlin any. Give him.
2: Okay, thank you. Also, one parent lo house, you serve support them beginning or you serve encourage them. Lo time hemi go lo school, hemi serve talk to the peer supporter lo one we hemi need them. You teach him to respect more privacy, also hem pa hemi respect them privacy blame or want something we hemi cut inside le hem. By school counselor, hemi talk to them school counselor. By school counselor, hemi respect them privacy, more boundaries play. So by hemi no fright, hemi share them thinking play with them school counselor. One other something by again, hemi all peer supporter, all fairly very friendly people from only go through the training, only understand them all strategy, only so use them only counselor one beginning. Thank you.
0: Thank you, Thomas. School counselor, Blue Beverly Hills School. Now, listen up, Radio Vanuatu, you harem, who now am you? Got the peer supporters inside the Support My Friends program. But by you to harem now, Mr. Paul, also one, look at the students from Malapa College. When I can training now, all peer supporters here, holy, receive him.
1: Yes, Mifly receive him four kinds of trainings. Mifly learn them how blow. Our mental health and common challenges will student or staff face all time low life more second one Mifly train low listen without touch him all keda Mi vlay so empathy, so mi vlay ke alo el keta. Mo mi vlay len number 3, mi vlay len a time we mean potent blo, time we el student only one we face me mi serious to mas, mi vlay river mo keta ko lol counselors so an atol, lo mi se help mi vla. Mo number 4, which is the last one, mi vlay also lan confidentiality and keeping all manually say. Thank you.
0: Thank you too much, Paul. Listen up the radio vano to you, Haram. Paul, student from Malapua College. And talk about them some of the training, all of the trainings where all of the some peer supporters only receive him. Blow part of the program, I support my friends. I'm going to give him time, law counselor from Malapua College, Mrs. Wendy Melanamo. Supposed to at all, one where put them a training where all of the students only receive him.
4: Okay, also my parents, advice all parents, you must all time left them up thinking, blow, all get the ambassador, blow, talk with them all, big man or big woman, time only not sure. So anything with time only not sure, and we could say, even I must left them up thinking, blow, get the, not put them all thinking, blow, one individually go down, and make him it clear, say, only no cut responsibility, plus straight them all problem, all get a one. Plus only cut problem, you know, responsibility, blow get up, only straight them, blow get a no more. I got all people really stop, only save assist, more help him all get a straight them all problem, blow get a. Tam only no save, yeah, only no save make him. More, another something is support him training way, he go ahead more, good for a look. Or supervision, low work, long all get that. So as a parent, anyone advice, leave love, blow, got support the area.
0: Thank you, Thomas, Mrs. Wendy Melanamo. Now, allow you, Shirley, talk about how now look at the school counselors, all the staff help them, all peer supporters, all the help the side blow, support them, a program, I support my friend.
3: All school counselors, all the staff help them, all the staff guide them, or give you advice, time plan, or show, or on something, and plus time again. All the staff make sure, plus the practice, one way, when we safe, blow, and plus the in training. Or is the one practical something when plus times or is the make it so is the make sure say or is the give a regular check in time low one when plus discuss him with the issue where all student or staff face it blah blah blah get that Mohan and plus the help and get that or get all is the put all students really need all professional help. All these stomach and plus have a same plus have a put one student course, a person run a show, say how about fly help and get that. For safety, more counselors or them helping flappers are feel confident with the 1 year old in the stomach.
0: Thank you, Thomas. I'm giving time and law a school counselor, blue Beverly Hills was a server at on low one where student and me mention them.
2: Okay, thank you. Also, my parent, you serve support them beginning in blue, no time him go to school. I'm serve how blue him me doctor plus school counselor time say. Hemi got one problem. Hemi save doctor to school counselor. Please by helping him. One other thing by then. You encourage him beginning of the year. Hemi make use of counseling services. Also, time counselor Hemi counsel him by one way counselor Hemi all advice Hemi give him. But Hemi must make good use of him. Last something Hemi. Hemi supposed to hemi got one problem or hemi traumatized by hemi must go talk to school counselor. Share him concern blah him ting blah him by counselor hemi always stop blah hemi again.
0: Alright, thank you to much, Mrs. Alison. Now, Miss Devlin, talk about how also my local peer supporters program like support my friends. Talk about how now program me help them with the students plus support them each other school.
6: Program here me help them mifla. When mifla is have not the same time one student or one friend me not alright. Mifla feel confident. Plus go check him or ask him how now me feel him. And he got ways you know just rush. You must take a time for you. You look. Suppose you look, say, a minute, you give him space, you give him small space, then just have a go check in. You know, just go rush to check him in, but you stir him up something, and you go one pick for something. Also, time we me fly stop checking all students, when me fly talk to Olgeta. Olgeta li feel less alone now, so Olgeta li feel say yes, I got one man stop when me still care. Mo emi still got one friend when me supportive, mo pa emi save helping me, lupa emi save aram good. Emi help him mi flap lo mi vle save make sure say friendship we Mr. Coronel school ya emi one good fla friendship emi positive friendship emi no one friendship we by misa stereo problem mo emi make him say all student le save gain him trust emi got all good friend then trust we got logata emi big one mo emi strong. So yes, program me help law him and all.
0: Thank you, Thomas. I'm giving time law school counselor blow malapos for so get anything blow at all.
4: Okay, some one parent you have a support in beginning blue law all time advise him or give him good for a doctor law beginning blue blow how blow and you have a stop or someone good for a friend. Then you talk about say you teach him beginning say or you any man you look him he could also an MP him is still friendly wa anyone fasten with time you tell him lo beginning blue loves him you'll seem say you stop educating him you stop helping beginning blue you so then him and you go to school but him and miss a look all even one he got problem or one MP him is a stand up or someone good for a friend to help support him friendly him and there are something or some Emi you blow all time but you must lift them up thinking blow inclusive fasting fasting to inclusive blow make sure say everyone Emi stop inside everyone included no leko anyone outside Emi very important so as a parent Emi could play you learn and pick any play the house anyone he come or you go to school everyone Emi should be part of the team you shouldn't be some fla no you no part of the team or you know you go here or you no part with Emi fla you come out okay so Emi want something where Emi very important inclusive You inclusive means you include him every man inside, you know, like one stop out the one where you Mr. Make him, So no matter whatever problems you Mr. go through them, but Emi could law you may everyone stop as one or you may help him me, lol thing more long way forward law solve him all problems play me, or one individual picking any law school or friends or same, So time parents help him picking any lo thinking yellow house by picking any sabe display to lo school. Monaro something I mean listen good lo picking any play you more so I'm example blo good for fasting blo listen so I mean part of active listening. I mean you got one listening skills. Place up by you sabe kasem quick time se picking any or friend him start lo problem Because you want we talk to we talk to we talk to you know start listen. Eme pa emi pa you know save kasem kut problem or pa you frene or one beginning or one family em start a problem pa you know save identify from say you talk to ma. So here is saying that you must cut active listening skills, active listening skills. So and you could say you also one parent la house, you all time you must learn them the fasting to listen good. Listen, lo picking any play. Listen, good lo picking any play. Mo show me example, bro. Good for a fasting, bro. Listen,
0: Thank you, Thomas, Mrs. Wenti Melanamo. Now, listen up Radio Vanuatu Muharram. How now program and help and work with the students to support them each other in school. Mr. Paul, talk about the work of the science where all students will start showing. Might one student need team help. And when in a science, also one peer supporter, when in a science where you serve, look service one of the colleagues in the school need team support more help.
1: Yes. Time where all signs where me fly start look all time where student only need him help. Can same send all friend only come only very quiet only no more only stop lo hang out with all friends lo all get la. Only always want them lo stop all get la one set be alone. Me fly every time me fly observe all kind manu same me fly getting close lo get them all get la lo ask and listen lo problems we only catch especially stop control lo one something lo mo sometimes you like look mood lo get la no that way change a lot sim cross or sometime li arem no utam. Sometimes li stop no more blo no more come lo school. Li lose some interest lo something we kind of smart but full up man li look semi happy. Li yes so an exciting something but li that looks no something in interest. Oli ni di sabot lo ol pies lo ke dan ol saina ol itale lo mla lo kana sem lo chege mo ke dan mo li sin lo ol problems lo ke dan en yes el be mo ke dan lo ol kan situation es mo
0: I think to mas Paul no mba mi kem time lo Mrs. Allison supposed to get anything for atem when I'm not parent he should make him but look so like the science will student ol ni dem so beginning ol ni dem support.
2: Okay, thank you. Also, one parent, I'm all one name science now, but you have a look time. You look low beginning in blue, or you look low one beginning in where you stop look out them. All science we by him in it in support by you observe him all changes low behavior. Him. Low pleasure by you no rush him by all time by you must change the him. After you ask him an open-ended question, or question whereby him is have expressed him more, how him feel him. One other thing by again, by you have contact them school admin. Suppose for you worry too much. Law observation where you find him out the beginning.
0: Thank you, Thomas. Now, by Miss Sherali, supposed to have explained him more how now program and encourage him all the students to seek him help. On no a program blow, I support my friend and me help him. Why more me encourage more the students to seek him help?
3: Okay, program I'm stashum say all students really need the help. I mean, no more probably talk about all feelings broke that with them plus all peer supporters, plus have a help broke up. Program I'm encourage all students probably feel safer, tell start to talk law and peer supporters first from. Straight to an adult, but from different ages, so but you feel comfortable to talk with them. I mean, program I also remind them, plus all friends from Vla, all star, you're right, all star, ask help from Vla. Program I too, and Mr. Help and Vla, all star help, all get up, really take a next step, talk to an adult when it's needed or issue is serious to us.
0: Thank you so much, Miss Sherali. Now, I'm giving him time law school counselor, law Malapua College. Any advice for the parents, from mobile safe for them?
4: Same all parents, you serve support in beginning in blue, from making say beginning in blue, he harem say your right more, he harem say your right more, he could block or ask him help. I mean, you serve as I'm encouraging him beginning in blue, I'm saying you're right. Suppose you got problem, you serve ask him help. Can be very important. Problem the beginning, if right to ask him help, or if right to open up, or if right to talk, tell him how he feel, tell him all problems, plota, or some say only sarem all get. So you go to some you one parent, how she must have talked to plant all beginning in blue, sit down with him all get, only must tell one, only must feel him say, only harem good, or is have a talk. So, time also may make him say beginning in play too. Him is a you save feelings. Yes, him you're right. Lo ting ting play him strong. Say yes, him you're right. Lo time me control one situation. Me save ask him help. Also me. And another point lo play same is you save support him beginning in play. Lo him you no charge him or same. Lo you no pay you no charge him beginning here. You no charge him or you punish him. Time only share him all problem. Lo all get that. Suppose one beginning, he come approach him, you or some parent, them, or some papa or mama. Let me share one small problem with school. You know, act terribly, you charge him, say, oh, I'm wrong for you. After you discipline him from him, he's a trying to tell one something for you. Say, I'm very important. Another point, the blessing is you, as a parent, you support him beginning in blue, refer him, you call look a counselor or service block, custom helper. You can plan the services where him is stop, child desk or women's affairs or police station. You got a place where you stop, lo. Also, we call a counselor and we look say anyone important or anyone need where we must refer go to other services. Then, lo place and up like school counselor is a make him reverently go outside. Also, new one parent, it's very important that you support them beginning in lo refer him him, you go lo one school counselor more. And then, you say help too, lo. You look lo nara services will only give him support or help become lo one individual beginning, yeah? Mm-hmm. Well, need to enjoy.
0: I thank you so much, Mrs. Wente. Now, I want to ask a question. I have a student blue Malapo College when we journey you the discussion today, Miss Devalin. Suppose you have talk about how now I support my friend and improve school environment.
5: Okay, I support my friend and improve my school environment. I'm going to make my school environment. Feel more caring and supportive, and all students only more aware of when they have mental health. Okay, times all students only aware of when they have mental health, you got less problem. Time you work out, you know, RMC, you got too much problem. We'll start discussing also small corner. No, from I support my friend, Ika, and Amy make me fly. I support him a lot of friend in terms of thinking, blow geta, blow me fly. Make sure she got positive thinking all time, blow Amy also make him behavior blow geta too good. So, Amy, yes, Amy make him school and fly, Amy feel safe too. And me fly feel proud, blow God law, one law me fly in terms of mental health. Thank you.
0: Thank you so much, Miss Devalin. This is another radio for not to you. Haram hat, Miss Devalin, from Malapo College. Me tell him out how now I support my friend and improve school environment, more learning, blow get a picking in the school. I want to give him time, my school counselor, blue Beverly Hills school, supposed to make at anything, blue at on when I'm advice now, any all parents only should take him.
2: Okay, thank you. One encouragement, you can be all parents, blue you play, so we say, blue one school, you got one school supporting policy, whereby him is able help them, we protect them, will be in any low one school. Next one, Hemi, blue house, you have encourage him all. Respectful behavior, blow. Beginning ni hemi practice him law house. One or something by can you engage him law? All school activities, small meetings. You

0: Before you meet Adam discussion for today, any messages where you've lost some peer supporters, you've like to share with them, all the students, all the parents will stop listening and set a story and bring me today.
1: Okay, everyone, I'll start facing all weathers, lol, mental health for that. Some days, but you look sunshine, or some are stormy. You don't have to navigate the storms alone.
2: Yes, one more message where you learn to give mothers or student. I say, me fly train them all body blow, me fly blow strong. Me fly also train the mind blow, me fly blow practice my self care. More set them up boundaries, more talk about the feeling, feeling more open them feelings, blooming flower, or not the one, blow everyone else actually feel safe.
3: Okay, but me put on same, a bad day or a difficult season doesn't define your future. So, the use to control one hatai, maybe no minim say, future blue by going no good and no. So sometimes you must take a break, you reset them every something from any one most productive something where you have a make blue one. More time you make them, you practice them, you reset them something, caramel all negative talk or negative something when you have around you. But you have a stop healthy with that one, healthy mental health. You must reach out to karam support. Mo you know minim se ta you reach out to karam support, emi minim se you ignore, emi no minim eme. Emi minim se you stop trying blow you, strengthen em both deeply mo time you stop me game kind of say Mr. reach out to karam support lo or peer supporters blue or even counselor blue. But you have a success, but you have a good through. But the earlier you check, the faster but you have a come back to feeling say yes, you feeling you want by again. You feel normal and you feel happy too sometimes.
0: Thank you to my all the students. Now I'm giving them time to the counselors. Any last talk with you and then look at the parents concerning my peer support program or I support my friend program where we stop. More any talk with landed like all the Molkata students where my dolly stop. I hesitate yet, no visit Molkata friends, Molkata will you get the peer supporters or to come approach them? You found Solkata counselors, low school.
4: Okay, thank you. You all parents, Miss Avisa Hemino Easy Hemino Easy flow, but you feel good or but you have a slow down, but you fixing one, solving one problem. Message from me, vlog, lo you vlog parents. Have me more quotes, suppose where you stand after you listen, where you understand them. Ting, blow beginning, ni, you beat him with, you try and blow you fix him. You fix him, lo one way, you have me no threat. On beginning, ya, only needing one space or one safe space or one safe environment where you list of a stop, lo, or list of a recover. Some questions about you have asking be in it. I mean, you look at me traumatized. You ask him, say you want them listen lehem, lehem is have sharing ting lehem, or you tell them lehem say you want them help them provide them solution no problem. Hemi all very powerful way where you have use you support them beginning in blue and hemi start lonely. One other thing by again. All beginning only learn more example, only follow more example. So you me all adults all same by all actions play you me by me speak louder law life play you me lo house or lo community. One name where you me make him by him me setting one example flow. All beginning here only for them after only live thing in menu.
5: Yes, I think low side low parents, I think one something too, one point of place. Time beginning he play you, he cross. Or he stop him one all time. And we go stop him one, and we know follow him all beginning he, or and we go stop him one low room, or low one corner. He start making some something him one, or and we had to make him walk for him, for school. Plenty time him in one sign blow stress, huh? We have me stop underneath law. One and we have me stop actions blame, huh? Behavior blame. Emi no mean say hemi one no good fussing blame, huh? Emi no one no good fussing one behavior where hemi no good, huh? behem emi

0: Hemistap show him lame, stop telling you say beginning him to go through one situation, yeah. Him to go through one problem. One parent, you must really understand him beginning blue, huh? And lo time you find him out, say beginning him stop height or stop him one blunt, him you to come out, him you to talk, him cross area pa, him service to cross. Him you know, make him walk to him, lo school, lo place house. One parent, you know, need one big fella talk talk, house, make him noise, ah. You, kotale me mea talk talk, say, from beginning, he blame you all same, lo help him, ah. You know, need lo, make him too much noise or talk talk plan there. You, he could lo, make him, you talk to quiet, ah? You could talk to quiet. Small talk no more, you know, big one, person, you know, loud, every money harem. You could talk to quiet with him beginning to play you, where he stop under low pressure, huh? All same, so, that you make him all same, you could time you make him where, I think, by you to last stop inside low car, you stop drive, you stop talk to with him, or, time you to last stop, you stop cook low kitchen, you see what him, you come sit down. Ask him, say you are right, or you carry him, say, come, you took a look at Rena, you go take him, you took a cut one banana. The way along the way to less of what color carry you took to him. You make him say, help him, talk play to fly, he go now, same beginning, but him start to express him one. Lo emi feel say yes hemi savetale mouth one em where hemi stop going inside with him from sometime hemi stop lo place where hemi so stressful hemi atap lo one em where hemi stop finish hemi pa hemi no save open talk take at all family full up or ikat thing one inside the house where I think tati hemi sa fried lo tati blame from tati blame is give him is stop whip him hem or kind of sema so then mommy I think all time no more hemi sa raw is stop tell him some talk in the street so by beginning by hemi fried lo open up so he could with them say you look all same you identify him and we could say you sing out him beginning in one place where hemi quiet hemi reasonable hemi one good for a place where you pick you save talk openly with him beginning. Lo beginning is have express him, you save tell him out one him way him stop go through him, then lo place him up, but you save help him. Give him some help talk plan encouragement and suppose where you look say no, beginning and you need more support. That's where you save refer him come one counselor, one school counselor, or got all nara a pastor or one chief, or one little man, one good, one mama, one papa, where you serve say, him is have help him beginning here. Yes, I think him now. Thank you.
1: Thank you too much, Mrs. Wendy Melanamo, listening to radio. I want to what I'm talk to the school counselor, blo Malapua College channel, me put an end to low discussion, be me blow a terry. And with thank you, law. All guests bloom inside the studio, three for students where they start with you, me, Mr. Paul and Miss Devlin from Malapua College, and Miss Sherali from Beverly Hills School. And we would like to thank you to lot of the school counselors, to the staff, Mrs. Wendy Melanamu from Malapua College, and Mrs. Alison Nalisa from Beverly Hills School. Thank you where you have joining me in the studio, to talk around them. I support my friend program where Ministry of Education supporters play my list up, run them. The schools around Lobot Fila. And how now I support my friends, him stop help them, Olkata students, the side of well-being, Olkata, more mental health, Olkata, Plumbalis have become more focused, the school, Olkata, Plumbalis have become more successful in life. But by no last time, where by you me sit down in the studio, blo talk around them topic, and by you become some not a flat time back in. But until then, you pass someone good flat time, listen up the radio, one or two more. Stay tuned for the next education program.

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0: Hello and welcome on Facebook South with me, Iso Yarwell. From today program by me Harem President Long Nicolaten, Chief Peter Masal Mikadu by me take a month to talk long said long Intellectual Property Act where government long republic long from Watu he been passing.
1: Good day, I'm Chief Peter Masal by again long. Program lay me lo dabia through long PBDC. Thank you long media raise have give hand. And we want them come up this morning long talk especially lo yumi people lo dabia and then he go out lo Vanuatu suppose where you meeting semi important lo yumi harum talk to them. Me like him too much lo give him out something thing where Nicola the name cut Nicola the council lo yeni chiefs where he got lo give hand. Long troublesome bath where you must have gone through him Vanuatu. Start long now, you go time you become experience him more witness him celebrations long achievement long economical independence play you me. Firstly, me want to tell him people thank you long ministry blood justice where me below also in part blood family blood justice or chief blood Vanuatu and back again the ministry blood internal affairs. All times that look out of welfare, blow you me all people blow Vanuatu and to the ministry of education to educate them you me when I'm you me should go through them. Ministry, honorable ministries too, blow give hand. Long work, blow chief, more people blow chief. Mr. Talambig, well, thank you. All initiative, all plannings, well, I'm an STP blow government, blow republic, blow Vanuatu, where you must have go through them. Thank you too, long test pack unit. Long government, where you must have come together to talk about all issues where to do with them covenants and formal and informal covenants where me mean them government, the Republic of Vanuatu, where them government, the chief. And me informally, we will let you start problem people. And we will let you all custodian the land, we will let you own them people. And including you will away work law government to you me divide them all the responsibilities play you me. And today the morning, the day, yeah, me want them long emphasize a little bit the side long Intellectual Property Act where government the republic have been the Vanuatu have been passing where you give him play me work for them. No respect. Me at one point of Lesia, the race, the time we look at one Moharam, one complaint, or one explanation, the side of talk long CEO of Malbatu Maori, we talk about a Nakamel agreement, with them Namele agreement. All same one, the all pre-independence institution, the Republic of Vanuatu, were born before independence. And institution here have become one powerful institution today. Nicolaitan Island Council Blood Chief, more Yumikatu Great Council Blood Chief Blood Tabea, where Nicolaitan have you call them. We will want them to express them, we will also call them act here, blow intellectual property. Now, custom blame me, Bindalem say, custom blame me, Bindalem all same say, time, me want them carry one fruit. One popo lo current, me want them carry one sanding lo nakam, me must ask him. And yeah, one custom talk, one custom instruction. Well, you give him leave me everyone, me must ask him. And time me ask him, yeni, or post lo nakam, le him in a service talk. Time me ask him, he mean say, me take him finish. But suppose me no, I ask him, he mean up and by come one big problem, suppose where yeni find him out. And see if you find them out, say, you may not ask them. So, the past experience, play you me, me will all begin to blow independence here, me will assemble me will have a, you will now, yeah, all young people blow today, only beginning to blow harvest and fruit blow independence. Then me will all assemble me will all beginning to blow independence, the way where me will stand up, me will look struggle, me will come up as far as you make some independence, play you me, and me will witness them. But you meet some today where you work in government, we start describing you me all same, say you me all beginning where you start harvest them, hard work, more struggle, blow all fellow, all you go finish. we must have harvest them no more fruit blame. So you got two different groupings. So we want to talk especially lo yumia, where you must have harvest them fruit blame independence today. The past experiences, time you current political determination blame yumi, you got plan the political decisions you made. Some people time we call them all get all extremists, politicians at the time. Time where only one them talk to one point, you answer or you tell them back all get the one you ding lame, and by all you some old talk some say, make them all same by me sacking you low. You me hold them capman. Sorry to my soul talk gay passports. Emia one talk long political achievement play me, which is good. You may start with them. Behind me pass finish. Now here, any time where you may come together, we talk together, we think about when I'm talking, you may start telling, we decide together. Though you are a politician, you want chief, say me villa you all chiefs, you want pastor, you want leader, lo any organizations, it time where you may talk together now. Extremism, any past. More, thinking we step forward now here, you must train to come together. One hard something, we must decide together. We carry one heavy load together. We share responsibility together. So, time when we think back, lo, issue long decision from Elvato Maori, CEO, more executive. We tell them say, "Bambai, you must look back again. Time you take one something, lo nakamal. Bambai, you must aware him. You must inform you. And emi no one talk way no good." Yeni ino save stop mol santi. Behemi mata blo ask him permission. Emi mata blo ask him permission. Just ask him. So meeting says, suppose you ask, and it shall be given. Also in Bible, you tell him. You custom do. Sema. Behe ino good blo, imi no ask him. And then, when I fire back, next time, lo one arable look, then you miss that talk to him. So, me stand up all time. Nicoletta, me stand up all time. Long side long tang tang master plan, big will a plan long Malvado Maori, all time him stand up long side long decision makings where you me will tell them all same say all decision is that affecting life blame. So the CEO long Malvado Maori him talk, me will must stand accountable and me appeal strong long Malmeden Fanua where them Tapwe Masana all main islands play me long Vanuatu. All chiefs, all members, all executive, all Malvado Maori, we want to tell them to say, you must stand up strong, you must be loyal. You may not stop them one something, but you may take them side, long office play you me, long Malvado Maori, more you may talk together with the Ministry of Justice, more Ministry of Internal Affairs, and especially head long government, Prime Minister. You must talk to one way, way good, one tone, way good. Lo, you may walk about together, you go, then you may fulfill him when we start lo act here. Long intellectual property act. When I'm here, blow nakamal, you may take him with him permission. When I'm here, blow government, you may all chief with them all people, you may want them use him talk blow government, you may ask him permission from. When I'm here, start long church, you may ask him permission long Vanuatu Christian Council before you may take him. All institutions here, all you know, start nothing. All you start to protect them, rights and responsibilities for all together. So, you matter blow ask them no more. From a government, I'm start a powerful yumi, he could blow him to government, irrespective yumi or lower institutions, and then you may walk about together, you may go blow build them Vanuatu, more hand them over good will of Vanuatu, you'll be beginning blow future. Blow you walk about long thinking way good. So last year, 2025, you may come to Ketelotana, you may tell him, say, you may unveil him, Nakamal, you may cut them out all rope, will fast him, you may. Now, lo meaning, long talk, you may take them all same. Please forgive me, suppose, me no put them right, but me take them all same, say, chief, Bombay, clear him, Nakamal, blame. And he stand up good from. And then church, Bombay, clear him, good Nakamal, blame. Mo stand up good from. Then government, he clear him good nagamal blehem, mo stand up good from. From where Bombay decide lo want something tomorrow, Bombay affect him life long all people long Vanuatu. So you may stand up good all same, say, time me want them in the way long talk or work long government, but me must ask him permission, mo me must be careful. Lo when him government had me East Hab Megan before me Dr. Graham. And Chief too say mark. Before you me take him one something blow nakaman, you must ask him. And yeah, you must ask him. And me you know got ill feeling, you me ask him, long you me take him. Purposely, don't try him than what we go. He say mark all same church. Language blow church and me praise the Lord, hallelujah. Now then you me want them for one blow church, one historical something blow custom or government, but talk about preach from him real life application blow you me blow cross where them talk blow God, you must ask him permission. When what Christian council with them all churches, or you must turn up all same. He means say you time you make them all same, you me respect them. God bless you. You may respect the motto play me. And me take him time to behave lo Melbourne Maori, lo tell him sorry, suppose we me will make him one something, me will head him one law not of higher institution, especially government blood republic blow and what. Forgive him evil, pay respect them evil to law usage, law all properties where you make it rightly him. And the past, the political development, you must have make him say, you may make him custom. You may make him custom, you go to party, you may make him custom, you go to party. The custom, you over custom, he may not straight. One custom, no. One each time you go, you make him custom, you go next day, each time you go. Custom, yeah, but you can meaningless now. So something, you know, you may want them to unveil him, clear him good, or nagamal na sarap lo yumi, the government, the custom, with them church. And then you may stand up accountable, or you may stand up transparently. No man is stand up, look, you may walk forward, lead them all beginning with them trustworthiness. More you may lead them all beginning, blow man, what the future, with them strong thinking, blow obey. Obedience, you must have. Lead them when what with them strong thinking, blow humbleness. Humbleness, you must have. And you must lead them when what to thinking, blow faithfulness. You must lead them when what to thinking blow truthfulness. And most of all, you must lead them when what to thinking blow lovingness. And you may respect them, you me. You may respect them all responsibilities play you me, all boundaries blow work play you me. And thank you to us. Thank you to us blow listen. And all time, Mr. Nap, where them Malva to Maori, where them CEO, more president, more executive. Long explain him here, and he no got any ill feeling. God bless them, government of the Republic of Vanuatu. God bless them, all higher institutions, Vanuatu Christian Council, where them all denominations will stop help, blow give hand, long people of Vanuatu blow look rot. Long you may stand up good also one Christian nation where you move forward. God bless them all, chief of Vanuatu, but I am only decide with them respect. Holiness, Lord, respectfulness, Lord, you may walk about together hand in hand, more focus on future ego. You want them, Lego, you me, with them once in single Nayoya, and me tell them, oh, she's a way I, more put talk up your lab, you may get them out all stone way, light stone way, so what they start moving me go around, but you may leave in black stone, is that where you may stand up, Lem, more build them nation, play you me. We want them leave him, you me with them sensing, you me dedicate him, you me everyone. You me walk about together and me feel, say me must tell him out, say please, no hesitate. Look me, mo commend lo me, tell him, say talk away me, tell him, hey me good, you no good, please, you come. Chief, hey me one man, way, guy, good fellow, talk, hard talk, with the missy talk. Chief, hey me one man, way, hey me seven blow people. You cry, hey me cry. You hungry, hey me hungry. And talk away me, tell him. Was me tell him one something, you know, straight, forgive me. Take him one or two inside where he could be helping me to blow about together. Thank you.
0: Thank you to much long, serve a part long program, yeah? With me, Iso Yarwell. Look at me long next program.
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ECMS Hemi one end of the SMS service where you sabi receive a message through long phone blue you anytime, any place. Time you cut one deposit or withdraw money long account blue you.

week, our last sessions where you make session where you make up, you have been talked about income source, or source flow income. Source flow income, have me refer to an activity where you have a use or one resource where you have a use for generating income outline. And they've been giving you some example, or something where you use or some, or kakai lo karen where you have a salam bakarim. Small money, you can use that for play million. Why hemi hemi important? Hemi very important when you understand and put them in from by hemi institute, but you should protect them. A resource free will you use to generate them in camera. For a time, lo finish by every activity time you know, 10 lo realize them. One emna hemi specific lo you will use a use to generate them in camera to him, then by hemi easy lo you have a cool look all Narafan Bioli, one of them, Narafan Bioli make a one pieces activity. Now you two, you want to make a same activity or same for you look, so get a little make a money. I'm not having an important pattern of low income source, but you must look at where you identify. One of them, I resource where I more common for you, where you have a useful, but generate income, where you income. Today, by me talk about. You may move out to me, you may call one Narafala next topic for me, where you may call them financial needs. I mean, one English talk by me trying to explain it, but you can probably let it, you may understand it. Level for me. I basically meaning what something where you may need him, where you may pay, but the money where you may cut. So, the session, basically, objective of the session, you must have identified or something where people spend the money on them, and then you will categorize them. You call them any all expenses where you may expect them, but then maybe all expenses where you may not expect them. I mean, also helping me too, what I'm saying, where you must have looks at your financial needs, where you may differentiate them all together, where you may expect them, where you happen, all together, where you will not expect them no more, where you happen in the future. Then by me giving you some ideas, law, you miss out on a similar far away, you miss out. Look, them all expenses or all financial needs, so you may have. And then I mean, small outline, law, whenever you talk about. So, first something that you may talk about financial needs, but have me very important, but you actually look, law, life, for you, or family, for you, have a look, status, law, finance, where family is established. You may tell them not to talk English, you may tell them financial well-being. Financial well-being, I mean, meaning financial status. Financial status for family play. So you got two kinds that you may tell them financial status. You may have a different name or tell them meaning claim or full up talk top, but I mean simply meaning Muslim. Suppose you got two kinds, you got positive financial well-being, or you got negative financial well-being. So positive financial well-being, and it means it's the financial status of family, and it means family is able to pay all something we have meet in daily needs plan. Also, you have to pay kakai every day, you have to pay kakai, you pay bread or money, you pay any or little thing with them. You got full up count to us all about. Maybe you got some count, but all kind you have a pen, lot time we have with you, but you have a effort and one good life. At time you tell a good life, meaning you have a meeting almost every something where you are them, cut, or basically split. Then you got some maybe extra income where you have you to spend them or something where you want to make a concern. Maybe TV or something where you don't really need them, but you are them where you cut. Okay, so I mean, positive financial well-being. So suppose you have a picture, of family for you. When I have established one positive financial well-being, then I mean all points whereby you remember when we talk about. First one, I have a family is able to meet him all daily with them. I have a count, but all count where I have a deal. Okay, so the opposite side, let me have what I mean we call them negative financial well-being. I mean, opposite to what I mean to talk about. Negative financial well-being, I mean, meaning say family, I mean, also affording basically to them.

you will not have for them kakai every day. You problem kakai every day. You must have a kasem. You must have a food to make a memia. You by plant the time you need, you always borrow money. You go ask them come or store or all family or manually make all money. Then if you go ask them money, look at that. You got all bill all of sending bills where me stop with them commitments where me unpaid more full of time by all. All data set, all manually you owe me get about after review from all money from the time. I make sure you struggle a little bit, but got one a little bit good for the life. And by you start plus you start to try not afford them all money. Don't make them say, you know, associate with them all full up all people blame me. Recent blame from you owe him full up all money where you got. So look, giving me one picture, and I have negative one financial well-being. I think we explain them. We tell them not to like extreme positive, what them negative. But you, it giving you picture. It giving you one idea or status where you start. When you want you survey talent, say you start no one kind financial status, one kind financial well-being status for financial well-being. You start them. Start them. You got some example of some telling negative financial well-being. You got some example where you be started giving them some, or some you may live some low subsistence living. For that time you may live off low. There no more what the kind of water what then meet where you may start finding, but you not got any you not got all small earnings, so enough low he help them family. So you make them say for that time when you find them say you small money we carry him enough. Blow even emitting more needs, blow family baby, or sometimes you know even cut enough no more baby so like that, or something where you know them again. Okay, so by all questions here, by it giving you some idea, lo financial status blow for you with them family baby. First one, I mean you got. You got enough money every time or no cut? Or by you, every time you need, you must borrow money someplace, or you soon lo meet him all daily needs for you. You got one good house or you got one good place to stop them or no cut? Family, you got, you can have a guy good or you have a dress up good. Or beginning, every beginning, you have a full program school for you, you get a money for school. Or you have a contribute to church or community, or a lot of a commitment to all family. Heaven should give you a picture of lost financial well being when you sell them. By Heaven, Heaven, some of you want to analyze and financial status. I think Mr. Topotemia, by you question, and why not Heaven important for me to put him first time? Heaven important for me to put status for financial well being. So that you may start all rural communities, full up maybe where you may not work, but you may get all resources where you get there. At least you must understand them status, low financial status, so you start them from long less amount of time where you may talk about savings, you need to grow in you, you can need to grow in financial status for you, hear me come on down. You must look somewhere say, we are listener, you start them first time. And then I have the main reason why. I mean, must talk about him here again first time before you must have a talk about all of our topics, but then we need another topic of financial literacy. So, back in financial position, the family for you, you got all questions where you need, you ask me one name, but repeating back in first one, I mean, you must think about whether you got enough money every time or not. Number two, you borrow money every time or sometime no more. You got one good house. Time you got a good house, we mean house where you have a roof over the head where you have a sleep then. You have a meeting daily with your family. Family is have a kakai good, or you have a dress up good. Or clean your everyone, or you have a school, you have a meeting school for you, get out of that. You have a contribute good to our church, or our community, or other family commitments. All question where man, I should give you one picture of financial status from the blessing now. Then by you look low, or somebody you become not talk about a lot of our services, so then you'll be over them,
of discipline of savings, but you will look now how you create them savings, move from you out of position we stop them, more you can put more between them your way, life we stop them now. Okay, so MRI is basically your financial well being, and by telling me talk about financial needs, what's maybe talent or objectives, maybe you need to understand them. But I'm not having your financial needs, maybe now, the National Bank or program going for the running, if you like categories, mandal law three categories, everyone. Then you talk about financial needs, you talk about all expenses where you must make them every day. And then you talk about all expenses when you serve make them, you service it by happen in the future. And then you got all expenses where you not have expect them by any happen. Let me give you an example of some all expenses every day. Then when you cut income to you, you must go say every day you must spend the money. You must spend the money for them to pay. You pay spend the money for them to receive. Now you need to pay them solar. You pay all maybe all expenditure for the house. You must spend money for them school fee. You must spend money for them transport. You must spend the money for them clothes or entertainment or rent. And may have all expenses for you every day. I mean, it must happen. So by you have a look low life, low family, but you have a look which whatever situation you start with him and whatever expenses now you shall incur him every day. You need to look some say M&M your expenses for me every day. All expenses will be some say by him happen in the future. Him or something whereby he costing you what's him. Baby born. You shall me say by baby born. From my mama I got pill by that we start from my money. So we shall say baby born. You got all beginning, you shall say by all beginning by married. You cut you want to build one house, heavy one something with you plan from, you want to build one to the house for you. Or you want to pay one refrigerator to start one business, or what pay one solar panel, you can finish up the house or you want them travel you go overseas, you got full up activity when you start to make it, but you got all activities here. Any and your activities where you expect them separately happen. So you got first one, any or expenses bring me every day, but then any next listing, any on expenses where you service by any you service by me happen, and you expect them by any happen. Now you got one other group on expenses by again, where you must spend the money them with you, but you never expenses, you never expect them by any happen or something with them. Disability. Okay, all of a sudden, one beginning the accident, the handicap is up, or death. For family or one family lose, you never service it. What I never do. So, or something was a funeral, or family member is sick, or you turn by you not save she's issue no work, by you save come unemployed, or you second you no work, or maybe family proper, family is out. Natural disasters, crime, accidents, death of from one spouse, you lose, or injury, or even pregnancy, or something, or someone strikes. Hemi, or something, but you not expect them, but Hemi affecting you in a big way. By Hemi affecting you in a big way from Hemi, or something, whereby you never expect them to happen. So, Hemi, all three categories, all financial needs where you cut from. Why Hemi important when we talk about Hemi and Lumi? Hemi very important when we talk about Hemi and Lumi so that by Hemi helping Lumi too. Hemi helping Lumi from time when we talk about then you save all expenses for you, then the personal you may look to talk about. How do you save budget the money for you in order to you achieve him or something where you want to make him. But before you budget the money for you, but you want something you want to make him. First and foremost, you must have exactly what I'm now having all expenses for you. And may we have me happen on a daily basis, all expenses for you. And may we have me happen when you expect them, when you service them, have me happen. My all expenses for you, and may we you not expect them, say, me happen. So that time you make a budgeting for you, you must follow the three categories here. So that by him helping you, when you start safe, every time you create them savings for you, you plan for every something where it happens. So,
and where you meet him meet you on a daily basis. But then to meet you where you service by me happen and me where you never expected by me happen. Okay, so I may become low and the second topic for me with any financial needs. Me also you at least you crash payment smaller one and maybe try to top up. But I mean any important where you understand about financial needs for you as you may move slowly look out towards creating savings. But you need to understand me first time so that time you create them savings, become meaningful or life for you from you not just save for the sake of you create them savings. But then when you talk about savings with them bank, they talk about savings with them bank, you cut all financial needs when you create them savings, but you satisfy more financial needs for you. Okay, so by you mean break small no hemmer, and then by you may come back again, continue with them narratobic premium where hemi household budgeting or how do you budget them money blue inside long one home blue.

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Long more information, call him 22201. Yumi Vanuatu.

You may come long planted with different islands, but then planted with different language, but you may cut planted with different story. 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You may rich long culture, strong long values, but united long one spirit. Today, more all time, you may must proud from you may all people, long Vanuatu. 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
8: Thank you lo yuwe yu listen ikam lo radio Vanuatu lo wikia. Mi glad lo yumi to stop with them, Mr. Richard Kenneth, we mi stop all sem. Ona blong moso trim wetem eco tour wetem transfer we emista butem yumi blo storian lo business plehem we emista pa operatem now ya lo side blo tourism. Welcome Mr. Kenneth, first time tok lo yumi lo wanem now emi motivate em you blo startem off moso trim wetem eco tour wetem transfer ya.
9: Okay, thank you too much. We've been working on the tourism industry, especially inbound tour operators, for 27 good years. And after a lot of experience for me, that's why we decided to start one for myself and my family, community. So that is how we started. We started off with them scratches, so we must travel to New Zealand, then Australia, to current some still there. So you must have pay more business documents with them all facilities where you need them to tour. So firstly, me will I start off 3 years ago just under coconut leaf shelter. As time changes, through all services we provide them, all guests only really like them, and then they are the ones that only go back, only spread the word, and then more people come, and then now we feel like that in Australian, we will like change them. Still, the blue people like them one Natangora house, more same time. We will start plan to make one restaurant mopa lem as well, yes. So, I mean, I've been one easy road, but I'm going to get through and I'm going to start progress.
8: Talk lo side blong experience play you lo side blow tourism. You've been got experience lo side blow tourism ya now, I make him say, I motivate him you blow start him more so dream eco tour with him transfer, yeah?
9: Yes, I think through lo experience for me lo. To receive me now, make him say, me manage flow. That confident, lo me one flow me have a create them one something with them. Yes. Every 27 good years also, me been done when we start the industry. So, 3.5 years ago, me like decide, okay, now you may get enough experience. So, you may try and set them up more. You want something, believe me. Let me know.
8: How now you start them work about blue yellow side blood tourism?
9: Since we've been in school, lo Malapa College, 1996, so 1998, me start with them to Vanuatu. After lo to Vanuatu, after me join them all around to operators, and then we start with them Evergreen for maybe 6-7 years. And then if I get in the go down, we stop with them Adventures in Paradise Park again. And then we look at Adventures in Paradise and we do PC. So we ask them boss, you know, me stop the industry a long time. So we decide to make them so want something we one walk away me light. So I mean now we decide to like start them one project.
8: How know you come up with them name ya Moso Dream Eco Tua with them transfer.
9: Okay, Emi one dream blow me long time ago. Say one time by me want them look. So me start walk from it. Me want them look say by got 2-3 passes where I got most of them local them and I got all trailers where by me making transfers more to us. Where is a mark lonara inbound to operator, also evergreen before more and now we are used to you must have a look atmosphere with them bountiful tours. So and maybe one dream let me say by one day by make a multi now.
8: Tok tok lol geta activity we you will I provide them you call geta tourist blow lisave come enjoy em ya I be stop no molo island blue you milo moso or you got all geta narfla attraction we you will I take em all geta tourist iko blow save experience em.
9: Okay, thank you. We will I registered also one inbound to operator. At the moment, we will I concentrate more plantel or protect me will I animal moso. Yes, a reason maybe from make up belief them, and that's why me stick them. But then we got all nara bookings inquiries where me come lo site lo nara tours. Me save me will save me again. Me will save provide them service at all. They also transfer to the airport, but me will concentrate mainly lo moso moso day to way where me will visit them Blue Cave. So all activities we may like start providing maybe maybe like pick up tourists low hotel low 8:30 low morning. Maybe like I'm going to take low landing 2 minutes by boat across come Sunai village. After low Sunai maybe like welcome I'm going to go to Flower Lay. After low Flower Lay and then maybe like make him one morning refreshment. Forget that just tropical fruits with them some cold drinks. And then after that, me will I take a mogata low and small village walk. After I explain a mogata how me will I run a community plumivala. And then straight after that, me will I got first snorkeling plumivala where me just from the beach where me will I go look all people giant clams. After me will I make a fish feeding. Area to me conservation area plumivala. So I got plenty fish more low time if I make a fish feeding. After Lemme, if I only come so, after me, I make a barbecue lunch. After the barbecue lunch, lunch from me, I miss a little bit from me, I put them some local liquor with them, mix with them all some fried rice with them steamed rice, make them very good with them some salads. Straight after the lunch, and then me will I board a boat, and me will I go for the Blue Cave. On the way to the Blue Cave, me will I have a spot them all totems, with them all tukongs, and then the Blue Cave. Me will I go inside, only taking pictures. After me will only change, after I go to the water park again, after only snorkel. Snorkel go finish, I come back to the boat. Like I'm back to some village. The village, well, I make an afternoon tea coffee. And then while they're having the afternoon tea coffee, I make a coconut demonstration. Yes, also small basic something where you must use some coconut. Well, the stem green, dry, more Navarra, grated coconut. Straight after Lemme, I'm around 3:30 in the afternoon, and that's where only get across back again. Some will pass after come back, lo fill up again.
8: Mm-hmm. I mean, one day tour package, no more, I mean, no include my accommodation.
9: I mean, one day package, day tour, no more, I mean, no include accommodation. Mm-hmm. Yes.
8: Plantelo, all get a tourist way, since you operate in business here, you come through lo salt water or you come through lo plane more. Onem country now through the statistics only plante blo kamol semol visita blo enjoy all get activity mo tourism attraction blo yumi lo island blo moso.
9: Thank you. I think most lo tourists only come by plane. Only come only for like 1 or 2 weeks. They are the ones maybe like running water plante. Maybe like no make them here. I encourage them too much ship from. I missed up come small time, no short time. Yes. Bem me falei no bloco muito tarde me falei que tinha uma tarefa booking scholarship. Bem me falei no push blo me falei scholarship. Pro me menos ele está limited time. Bem me falei concentrate muito no que tal hotels. Ana all tourist lo Australia mo New Zealand ali plante lo destacam sete mil. Yes.
8: Outlo good for the walkway. You will start making tuk tuk lele bit lo side lo all geta ting ting we you look em people blo you mean lo island blo fate mo geta tua operator in need lo save look look le emplo me can say you me left them up standard play you me follow mol get a feedback we will like karem lol get a tourist on em kind feedback now you will like stop receiving lol get a visitable you me
9: okay I think one something when we play really good lem me consistency more the friendliness yes the friendliness how me play treat him over that only talem lo mivela on the spot to mivela bin kolo na replace only no friendly also mivela so I think emiana emi hard catching for all tourists make him say only at the end of the day only feel very happy lo services we mivela provide them tali ko pa kol spread them news so more people understand
8: how now look for you lo site lo how you work with them all get an arpla business or be right up you mean side blow tourism relationship more connection for you me good
9: yes I think me feel I register me feel I start with them video way for not to operators association and then me feel I connect good with them video and yes me feel I connect good with them owner two companies. One me me fly make me open. So me fly make me find taxi drivers, bus drivers, and all other tour operators. All get a tour like a chance blow. All get a more tourist blow. Get a come me fly chat some more that le. All get a blow. Come to tour.
8: Now, Mr. Richard Kenneth, one am not by me. Some lol get a achievement way. You've been proud lo hemplo save achieve him lo side lo tourism now ya we me to stop talk through lo business way you set him up we name him me moso dream eco tour with them transfer
9: okay thank you too much one something me proud them any me fly contribute plant eco part of community especially said me feel like contributing to all chiefs me feel like contributing to all disabilities me feel like contributing to all church leaders me feel like contributing to all orphans and me feel like contributing to all church and me feel like contributing to all small functions or things because you got the Chief's Day or Mother's Day or Father's Day, Children's Day. Me feel like contribute to them. And one of me feel like make them community, but me feel like at the moment too, me feel like make them one cleanup campaign. So company, me pay plastic bags. Me feel like distribute them to the village. Everyone only form up rubbish. Ale put them low on boat, go across. After play put them low on transport, local me come back to villa. So every something here is sponsored by most of them those where anyone put for something to me for like a model of village, block it in village and clean. And process here activity here by me stop for like me for like make them quarterly, because I'm in blow year 2026. Yeah.
8: Through lol get a development pambai ikatol challenge two way pambai me give him ting blue you me lo how blue you me save improve lo one and you me stop make him lol time where me come one am now 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olgeta tua mo tourism operator lo Vanuatu today.
9: 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I may give him more work, law you me. 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
8: Proud, look him say, also money Vanuatu, you take him own initiative, play you, plus have a set him up one kind business, also after lo plan the year, long experience more. Even you give him back, he call a family more community, play you too, plus make him sure say. 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Only save join him all kind business all same all time where me come one him now. Bambay me talk blue you call all get up plus have a motivate him all get all kind business all same.
9: Yeah, thank you too much. Since we stop low tourism industry, me help him start lo Torres because I'm an item lo previous jobs for me. Me help him more than lo site lo only grow lo tourism. And now we have me create him Emia me will start work him. Last week no more lo Friday. Me fortunate lo carrem 10 Vanuatu University students we. Only study lo tourism, but only want them come no more plum again field trip lo gata familiarizes and trip lo help them gata lo site lo tourism and me accept them gata lo only come for see, but me make them me run them lo one full tour lo make them gata me motivate them gata lo only strong only look one mistake happen lo them only save a go back lo after only save a grow and tourism lo one more to. And one other something is cheap exercise, but you could have this patience, and you must be patient. You make a molding, yes. And damn thing, thingly you be strong, and then by use I become successful. So me, Emmy, taking me 27 years. Lo after me, Miss Avega, one company blow me. Yes. So, I mean, no blink of an eye, yeah? Let me take him time. But encouragement blow me, suppose me, Miss Avega, make him, also one knee van. Meeting say, all Nara want to, Miss Avega, make him.
8: Through lo social media, more you may have complain, blow people say, I can't all get a tour operator or transfer for you me. I stop arrasem all get a tourist or I got some only give him a negative more rapid experience all get a tourist. We make him say plan the tourist only call you no more and them come back. Now also one way you got plan the experience lo side blo tourism. Blo you save operate one kind business also more stop inside lo one activity also lo Vanuatu lo side blo tourism. What am kind personality quality mo fase now? You must cut lo make him sure say you give him one good fly experience lo get a tourist will stop come lo Vanuatu every year.
9: Thank you. I'm simple lo more. You must be very friendly. Yes, you must be very friendly and you must dress up well before you meet him more than. And from one way we've been learning through all experience for me, we find them out say 99% all tourists only come, all university leavers. So once once only come, only look appearance play you no more, but only say who you are. Yes. So that's how me improve me. Make a change well before me meet him all. min kriti mo kata mi meken an mi yoka na isem mi wan so only no look se ikateni failure sa so tango yumi putum yumi lo all standard all sem turi sem nika mi look sa wese no okata yali only qualified only really ready lo after yumi submit him all expectations lo kata meken se only clap
8: Oh, Mr. Richard Kenneth, you come out no more island blow Mosso?
9: Yes, me come out island blow Mosso, lo small village blow Sunai.
8: Miss Avisi, plan de young fellow will establish in the camp, bambalin dress blow coincide lo sector blow tourism. Also, one lol get a long time man inside lo tourism industry lo Vanuatu, one em na bambai, emi. Encouragement tok play you ikolo kita yang pala will stop interest flow come inside lo business ya one day.
9: Okay, thank you. Business ya sem Kaufman ni mitalem se utem lo tourism departments that tourism and business flow everybody. Yes. So me Mr. Wande me encourage mo yang pala no mo that tourism me want something where at the moment, I think I'm the highest economy where I'm bringing money. I'm looking at what at the moment. Yes, the only times with challenges you miss, I have a similar time, little disasters. But me encourage them all. Yamala, suppose you interested in tourism or you like at all places where you like at all good for attractions, you will make use of them. Once you play, you may make use of them. People only tend to know that they got all attractions are in place by you may busy every day. Let me say, Michael, someone in me, Mr. Megan. First time, only no service, me, Vala. But through law, one of me, Vala, Mr. Megan, now me, Vala, I'm popular, so more people are coming.
8: Yes. How do you promote them business? Please go overseas. Blog get a tourist only save more. One M kind channel or process. Now you must go through lehem. Blog save book. Blog save come through. You may talk about all tourists in all tourists overseas. No more. Even lo fanua too. You may when you miss the blog place, you be traveling to another country. You got some lo you me. Only no looking beauty. We plan the island. Blog you me. You got this stuff now. Yeah.
9: Thank you. Yes. At the moment, the use of my social media. That's Facebook. After me use some Instagram, me use some travel agents through TokTok Vanuatu. Me participate all time. More video and promote me all time. Me use some WhatsApp too. Plus me get a more direct booking online. After now yeah, me use some one app packing really call them. Get your kite. So now only look no more all one of my advertisements movie, only book through, only pay no more through online. We receive your more catalog, yeah. End of the month only pay me. Yes.
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9: At the moment one way me Mr. Kevin law. All past drivers for me with them all boat owners from me been paying more the low one rate we only clad them so you not got any changes yet. Yes, so feel me going up pay me while I still stop los them same prices yet so before I no move but that only clad me like clad. Yes, I think by maybe in the future suppose in it, me will change them, but me will change them. But at the moment, me will everyone, me will clap. Yes.
8: Also, main man where you come out lo island blow Mosso, you originate lo island blow Mosso mo. Me save say Mosso emi hole one special place lo heart for you emi from one em now. You want them say all narfla man true lo get a tourist rest up come. You experience em one em we island blow you me cat blow save over em. Tuk lele bit blow. Talk about history, blue island, blue you milo moso mo one em now, and me special about island, blue you milo moso lo island, blue fate.
9: Okay, thank you too much. Moso is me one island we Mr. Maglo Lara Island, well, he got people are history. For example, Mipala Losunai, Olketalo Yumi Lotanoliu, only been moved out first time, Losunai. After Liko Lotanoliu, we'll stop Kasem Nawia. And then later on, Olketalo Tasiriki, only move back in, only out, only Costalo Tasiriki, Nawia back in. After Mikolanumu, Mikolai stop. So, soon I mean one all these fields left at the where all missionaries only been gathering every people lo moso only come only based lo soon I now lo after all start making all work together and then people got a lot of money move and one other something really special about moso. I think throughout FAT, Moso is the only place where all total only lem X lem. Yes, lo pia lo elanya. So that's why we have like a lot of details. Yes. So I want something where me unique. Yes. Suppose you call lo lelepa, you call lo pele muna. Or you call him out, but you must have a local total also that you come to Moso. So, me one something with me unique, Lumiola. One other something with me unique, me blue cave, when me will I stop over them to a Mivala Golem. I mean, so special. Yes, both him go inside and he blue no more, that whole land up. So, give him sunlight, he come down. So, tourists only. Only really stop enjoying them, even stop look inside the blue cave. And then snorkeling. You may have run this away, say, Museum in one place where you got a lot of fish. From around half and a half, you got a lot of mangroves. So that's why, and then now we are making one conservation area back in. And me proudly by me tell them, say, launching the conservation area from Mivala, and we start the number 15 April. And most of them to us now, we main sponsor. We sponsor a MIF in there, the time the launching. When Mivala receive him direct the climate change, more of the law, safer, ST, the safer I can, with them some other delegates working, with them all get the law, Tasiriki. Well, it's other camp, but most of them now are main sponsor for launching for marine conservation area. Blumiola, yes.
8: Thank you, Thomas. 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Contact number, please, you know more last for a message, please, you know, side of tourism, ecolo people.
9: Okay, thank you, Thomas. I feel like I'm special, ecolo locals too. Suppose you may not also, you may be in Haram, say, you may want them holiday, you may stop when them go overseas, like Fiji and all these places, but you may forget them, say, you got some areas, please, you may. I got some natural beauty sister them where you may never visit them. Yes, they stop calling some you may no more. So I'm like in special locals, suppose you want them especially all companies or all individuals, families. Suppose you like want them to train in with them. You feel like got special locals, yeah. So you should contact me 7765866 or 5003463. May I meet a number blooming? So you must have negotiated prices. So, yes, you should have making booking for you. You should have training. But the thing is, you'll have to give me 1 week ahead from now. I'm Mr. PC. Sometime me booked out here. Yes. Thank you.
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0: VPTC News Bulletin, Wotemi Thompson Marango. 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Prime Minister Chotam Napate mi expressem disappointment plongem long opening plong education mo training forum long week ya time mi point them out lateness plong all key people inside long education sector.
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0: Some of you are performing below par. Reform. Some of you mean when you start here, you have a lot of knowledge inside you, but you are not utilizing that knowledge. How can we maximize this opportunity? Suppose you get out today from better tomorrow, believe me, let's give it up.
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1: 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Tiffany Baldwin I got more report.
2: Labor Commissioner James Willey he talem sol concern with some former palm workman only stop talem only valid only no new long labor department and talem se department with a more licensed agent only stop go ahead long talk about only issue along all pre departure briefing long make him sure seal workman only save good long all right long all gather all road long report them any problem time only stop long Australia.
3: What are your issues which we must address? Also, you talk about current conditions, you talk about transfers where having no staff or like him long one long work some long workman. How you mean interpret them or contract that? And yeah, maybe your concerns with the Department of Labor and Michelle. And also you may address them most of all issues through or pre-departure package with the Department of Labor and Mr. McKinney.
2: Commissioner Italem se now ya bilateral labor agreement long Vanuatu mo Australia is tap long review. Mo labor department been asking Finnish office long external trade long putum sam nivla rule long agreement long make employer will not la partner long program will got more responsibility long look out them welfare long ni Vanuatu workman. Hemi talem to say long all important issue with department been raising long review. Hemi working hours long all workman mo visa arrangement long all gather. From Tufla issue, yeah, is that come up plante, long all complain with department, is that karem.
3: One, any hours of work. You want to maximize them hours of work, yeah, but then you call it 45 to 48 hours. And then, yeah, is that you may call it very penalty for Department of External Trade, on the face, or you may formulate them inside your agreement there. Or work, yeah, must guarantee hours of work, yeah. And then the other one, let me do with them. All visas, pro power, pro employer, when you give him all transitional visas, what are they start blowing? So, in areas where you must push forward them, no bilateral agreement.
2: Response come after with some former palm workman, only tell him long VPTC, see some workman only been facing salary deduction, long planted monies. Place plong silip is small, mo some farmer oli mas leko some workman time work in omokat. Some workman oli talem se ol challenge ya now oli pusum plante plong leko program mo abscon. Labor commissioner italem se review plong bilateral agreement hemi one important Chinese plong mege mol protection plong ol ni Vanuatu workman oli kam strong mo plong sure se ol employer with mol partner long program oli tegem full responsibility long ol obligation plong olgeda. Tiffany Baldwin, VPTC News.
1: Police long Northern Command, receiving long today two Nivla truck, long Elbem Walk, long Olketa, long Salma Province, Mundukan Field.

0: mo report ude maranita fidi.
1: Crime Prevention Unit mo Technical Response Group hemi tuvala Police Unit we receive him key plong tuvala track ya long hand plong commander not long the day morning hemi first time we bambai tuvala unit ya ikat one track we bambai help him tuvala long all walk we all stop make him plong provide him security mo policing walk alongside plong crime prevention long handing over ya Deputy Police Commissioner Management Willie Samuel italem si all get the assets ya he come through long Australian Kaufman hemi through long nakamal agreement. I make him one to police force is have a custom help ya from fighting all crimes we stop taking place inside long country.
2: We ask them to command us, all drivers, to be where you responsible on last attorney. It's usual asset here, let them kill him. You mean about this force and be very difficult to know. You mean about him on kind of asset to sit there. And from help look at that, I believe it's a plan and only people seems how you should throw the money and you can't throw look at that. Emi no mane blo yesi. Emi mane blo tax pe aso soya. Pe ta fula pa no soya pou sta le beso le wala lu ha yu misum. On aset mo likim le ni pe ni. Me ka mo kledi.
1: Long respond commander San my ACP David Pongranli. I assure him deputy commissioner se police long not in command. Pom bay look out him kutu la set ya. Ol se mol time mol stop take him kut ke along on track pom ol keda.
2: Ol fikel se me blete ke mi ka mol priorities. Lo assure mi ti CVMS. No fish no commissioner. Every track we use no notem command. Emi use after half past four every track no police leave no place here. Emi anamo, then we cut all cases we have stop. For some time we have missed the house. Emi place in this place we will instructions we stop.
1: What them are for equipment or same stalling we come with them to for the track here. ACP note it alem see hemi one challenge all time alongside long network. Time all officially deploy from Karamaut policing program long all remote area long Sanma province.
2: Thank you to much for all Starling. Starling by him is useful. My human not in command, especially in programs for Nasara. A full of time, police have got a remote base. We will have a custom contact communication with the morning just cut off. We will want to tell them thank you. A farm shop we have a donation to Starling.
1: All get the equipment to the track. He come long government from Australia through long Australian Federal Police. Rani Tafiti, FPTC News, Luganville.
0: More news long written. 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Long week ya, FFA emiserem $50.42 million long member country long support and management long tuna fisheries. Director General Noah Paco, italem se treaty ya, ikifan plong ol country yoli lookout kut long ol tuna resource mo koet plong megem ol benefit plong fisheries. Fana tu emi wan long ol Pacific country we will stop inside long 3 tia. Monius plong sports ol preparation plong fana tu plong defendem title plong em long MSG Prime Minister's Cup is start finish with em 28 long 33 player we lipin nemem long fana tu senior men's pre-squad only taken part long first training long team long Monday long week ya long fresh to the stadium all player long preliminary squad while you go ahead with them training every Monday Wednesday or Friday time head coach Richard Iwai but them all technical staff long empire look out good long performance fitness more commitment long every player before you choose some last team long long competition for now to buy me long fitzy long September year long defend them title long MSG Prime Minister's Cup we team I been winning trophy plongem long Papua New Guinea long last year. Fanatu Football Federation is tap quiet plong make him sua se national team I recruit plong regional championship ya. Mo sports news semi makem en plong FPTC news bulletin, me Thompson Marango.

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0: 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Before the earthquake, number one, find a more strong place inside the house where you survey hide the hem, underneath the table or bed. Number two, practice him whenever you survey make him the earthquake strike. 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After the earthquake, check if you one, my family, suppose you got injury. Remember, but you expect an aftershock blue earthquake. Make him sure as a cast and minor leak from his cause and fire. 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

kampaka ken lo devotion blo imi imi yet lo ibanchal temple lo te pakor lo potvila vista pa le team devotion and this afternoon asum mi paken pasta choses mi kat pa mi sabe share with you me before imi ko sabe sleep mi talem thank you lo God se imi sabe lo katem ko imi lo de te de mo lo sabe kim strength le imi so make a more work play me and bless my family provide play me today and me come back and before me sleeping me not forget them and me always acknowledge them when I'm caught in making play me and you need to look out to pray for them before me to share and talk to them in everyone papa me feel tell them thank you Lord day today me feel like I don't good for the time me feel enjoy wait time me feel enjoy all good things for you give me for them. Thank you, Lord, strength. I'm going to say, God, I'm going to work, I'm going to work, the workplace, I'm going to work, the house, the garden, the soil water. Papa, I pray you bless them, everyone. Before I'm going to say, I'm going to talk to you. Thank you, Father. In the name of Jesus, I'm going to pray. Amen. Talk to God, the morning, I'm going to talk to Papa God, and before me, all man first, and before me, I'm out of dust, and then he breathed me salo Genesis chapter 2. He breathed law, no splim, he breathed him life flame after him become one in the more dust, he come one living beings in humanity. And and he give him continue him no create him no more same thing, you know, give him some something, you know, I mean prepare him to this one guardian. Let me say enjoy him, say kakaile him. So guardian the garden of Eden and he put him on the blessing. But then sin me come. In Bible, then say me fall short the glory of God. Say all good for something. Me fall short. Let me come out the place. Let me come out the place where God me put a man lehem. And but Jesus me reconcile me through the cross. I mean, send them. But God me tell him so John chapter 3. Tell him what me say. God me love him more than all. Love him you me too much. Love him you me all papa too much. So I give him beginning of blame Jesus Christ and me did the cross. And then I tell him, suppose you me oh yeah, and me believe not him, but I can send life. So I mean say by me come back, Lord, one him God in me intended, any plan blame me. And me want them Lord life blame me man. And the time is up Billy call him your papa, suppose you look life blame you, me you know. Success or you look at you struggle or something. And me from say you stop long way look out here. Good you me come back look out. Good you me ask him God for forgiveness, accept him Jesus, speaking in the blame of life, please you me. And then God and me breathe him life for you me to the spirit blame. And reconcile him you me, forgive him Lord's wrong blame me. And then you look all blessing, blow God, start come back with fellowship, relationship, blame me with him, God, they come strong again, and then by look good for fellowship, yeah, by look life, we stop change, you come, you start look all thing, we start pray from him, you stop come, you look all family change, or workplace, please, you change from, say, you change from God, you change from life, for you, because you light, God, and me breathe him life, for you light, for you, and then you carry him light, and you. You show him road, Lord, family, blue, and important them as me, Papa. Me, all man, me take him role, blame me, disability, all family, blame. And nowadays, the day you look, he had to look all kind people, or some man, or same from say, Satan, me come and leave me go, me fall down long way, look out. In all late, God, he still calling me, and me stop knock the door, blow heart, blame your Papa, all man. Say, him come back, and me want them to mascot. Fellowship with him or good for a relationship with him. And me create them everything possible when it's through the cross, through the Son, blame Jesus Christ. Lord, me carry me come back, Lord, me good for a fellowship, but me connect back in your life. Bible, me tell him, I say, suppose you me abide with him, or you me fast with him, or you me give him life with him, and me stop inside with him. Then life with him by fruitful, some tree where me planted by the river, where by some Saptalema say, but you start taking fruit, season, out of season,
mo all leaf blow tree and no save dry emi green all time. So this is one of me want them all papa. Me want them say emi green all time or emi carom fruit emi success lo life blame me more beginning blame me only enjoy me only press him all papa only press him all man all woman only press him all man blow what from say only success but success emi carom no more time way you got a relationship fellowship with them God. So Papa God, them is often practical son. Papa, I'm practical son. Practical son, you go a long way. But them meeting, but say, no, Papa, let me stop. Yeah. Everything is stop. All blessing will be in stop. Enjoy me. We lose some pay. Papa, let me stop. Yeah. But I'm go back. So time I go back. When I'm, if I know what's Papa, let me wait a long time. Let me come back. Then when we come back, everything life will make me change. So, you or you start workplace today, you start listen. God, let me wait. God, let me want them say you come back. Lord, life play you come, Lord, touch him you, and me heal him you, and me wash him you wash him clean. And then, but you need to come new back again. And then you start look good for the life here back again. Blame me, say, you some life here. You say, lead him good all family, blame me. All wife, blame me, what them all beginning, blame me. And, but man, the community blame me, looks, oh, but the person you me. And you say, oh, house, and you want good for the house, family, you want good for the family. So I mean, I me want them no community blame me today. And then me want some way, me start lose some soul, Papa. Me appeal, me change you. Come back, look God, come back, look Jesus. And by look life, please, me start blood change. And by you come on good for the leader, look home. God bless him, talk, blame, my heart, please, me everyone. God bless you, me, old Papa. Me too, me one Papa. And God bless him, old Papa. Papa throughout Lovano. Even the Papa will start blessing outside different country. God is blessing you for you flare. You may run here, you got all skills. God is creating you put everything you may got. You may equip them, plant the good for something. But Satan, you may come to steal, kill, destroy. So if you look like you know good or you know work out good, me or same. One time you same. You look say, you're something when you start one time, you know work out. But time you come back, look out, you look say, okay, something is starting good now. So, me change you for me. Encourage me for that. Me appeal you for that, Papa. Come back, Lord God. God, me. Healing you, me. Through the Son, blame Jesus Christ. Accept him, Jesus, your life for you. And then, by your look, life for me, start to change. Spirit, Lord God, me come. And then, by your look, life for me, start to change. And by your side, come success. And by your side, lead them good old family for you. And community for you. By your side, praise you. From you, one good for the leader, one good for the Papa, Lord. God bless you, Lord, Papa. And by you, looking me back and tomorrow. Thank you, Lord, everyone, who's having listened. Thank you, Lord, Jesus, ready one or two, too. So, every time you make a trade one or two, we have you soon will have a share of work, Lord God. So, thank you, Thomas, Lord. I'll get that ready one or two. We have a long time, we have a share of talk, God. Thank you, Lord, Papa, God, Lord, Tulia. We have you soon. So, you look, Lord, God, Lord, prayer. You pray, Papa, we have a thank you, Lord, play. Pray every Papa of God. We let everyone where they start facing more times today. We pray by you visiting Mokota today more. You speak Lokota Lord through the word for you. We bless Sharon today. It's true, Father, you created me fellow man and you give him everything, Lord, me fellow God. But let me fellow sin. All Papa way, only strong, only depend on you, only. Admit him, say, me fly wrong and me fly, yeah. Accept him, Jesus, life for me fly. In other blow, you breathe him, only spirit, life for me fly, and me fly, come alive back again. And I'm like, look, all fruit. Me fly, start one them, all man, only one them, family, only one them, and me fly, strong, healthy. And me fly, always stand up and depend on you, abide on you all time. Bless him, all Papa, Lord, to throw love and not to. Satan, me come, Lord, spoil him all homes and all Papa. Father, me pray, Lord, the healing for you more. Me pray, Lord, spirit, Lord, Lord, me. You carry more your life, Lord, family, Lord, and our community, Lord, and our God. Thank you, Father. Me pray, Lord, Papa, Lord, take a position, Lord, Lord, home, Lord, Lord, community, Lord, and stand up tall. And some good, for example, abide with you, lean with you, look with you, trust in you, God. Thank you, Papa, Lord, and pray, Lord, me, Father. We praise, glory, and honor, I bless you, Lord, name of Jesus, is my prayer. Thank you, Thomas, for having listened. God bless you, and you, everyone. If you like it, good for the night.

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Middle day blow this flow working week listeners for radio Vanuatu. Middle day blow this flow working week and I'm to come to more day start before I'm going to relax back and love another flow weekend. 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And on beach, you know, listening, sing out the day morning back and party to club where you meet to serve a wake up back and looking one hour of a beautiful day. Also, every morning before you go about local activities, for day blim too, but I'm to start off day blim too with the morning devotion blim to first time. Any time now by you join a pastor with the morning devotion for today. So you open them up heart to you, open them up mind blue, ready to receive him one away by 7 blue papa code through the past time by me share him with him. You meet to this for a beautiful Wednesday morning.

Jesus, good morning, Lord. I know you come from heaven above. The Holy Spirit is here with us. Good morning, Jesus. Good morning, Lord. In the morning, early in the morning, in the morning, I will rise and praise the Lord. In the morning, early in the morning, in the morning, I will rise and praise the Lord. Good morning, Jesus. Good morning, Lord.

0: Jesus, good morning, Lord. In the morning, early in the morning, in the morning,
1: The destruction.
0: Amen. Good morning, all families. We bless them, word, long God. We bless them, you this morning.
1: Happening
0: we bless
1: in the Middle
0: them,
1: East,
0: God.
1: Is only
0: this morning, though we thank him, God, from life, blow you away, stop listening. From goodness, blow him. From protection, blow him. From provisions, blow him. Papa God, he look after you throughout the night. From Bible, we tell him, say, he that watcheth Israel, neither sleep nor slumber. He may watch after you. You shall be put him name, blow you, the place here, only put him Israel. Say, he may no sleep, he may no slumber, he may no slack. Amy, look out, lo you go protect him, you mommy. Now you life. Amy, visit him, you mommy, this morning. Now you are alive again. You thank him, God. So this morning, we pray from say, even as you listen, me share him, even as I me share him, talk to blong God this morning. We pray from say, word blong God, Amy impacts life, blow you. We pray, say, one name, you may hear him, you may take him, you may receive him, you may run with him, you may bless him, you. The name of Jesus. Me ask him, the Holy Spirit, me interpret him, one name, me share him this hour with him, you mommy. Me ask him, the name of Jesus. In Jesus' mighty name, me make him prayer. Amen. All families, this morning, me want to talk with him, you mommy, the word from the word of God, the one topic, me call him, freedom of worship. Me talk finish about one name sacrifice Jesus, he make him, the cross. Me talk finish, Lord. One name you have, he make him, and now you need, Lord, embrace him, accept him, one name he make him from you, mommy. This hour, me want to talk with him. Continue the line, same line. You hear him finish, one name Jesus, he make him. You hear him finish, one name blessing is tap low. Time you embrace him, word blown God. Now, me talk about freedom of worship. Me talk about freedom of worship this morning. You may need blow read. Let's read the word. Let's read Galatians chapter 5, verse 1. Let me tell him, stand fast, therefore, in the liberty, dear, which Christ has made us free, and be not entangled again with the yoke of bondage. You may stand, low place, you may stop, low freedom you got. You receiving freedom finish. You receiving forgiveness through low Christ finish. From him, making sacrifice from you, mommy finish. Now, let me give him you freedom, liberty. You free. Now, you free finish. You no more stop. You no more got punishment. Papa God, me punish him you from. Now you accept him. Jesus finish. There you got freedom. Freedom blow on him. You free blow make him any decision you want to make him. You free. So now Amy tell him you say stand fast. Therefore in the liberty where with Christ has made us free. You free from sin through Lord Jesus Christ. Now you free now. So you got liberty blow make him any decision. So one him liberty you serve make him. Amy depend on you. So Mimi share him. Every man, more woman, only get freedom, blow worship. Freedom, blow worship. Even low country full of you stop, you stop hearing him. Even low country only not allow any kind of low worship. You got freedom, blow decide how now you may worship. No man is having stopping you from you worship him. One name you want to worship. Freedom, yeah? God no more he give low you. Him he give low you say you got freedom, blow worship. So now yeah, so one name you may worship, him determine one name you may become. You understand them? Before, me explain them low you. Before, Bible tell them say, for all have sinned, the Romans 3:23, and come short of the glory of God. The Romans 6:23 tell them say, for the wages of sin is death. So everyone only got punishment blow death from talk blown God. He tell them. Now, time you receive him, Jesus, you got Amy free you. You free. Amy say, Mark, like one man or woman, or Amy go to Calabus, or me go to prison. But another one, he say, okay, you let go him. By me take him, me go to prison from the place blow him. So Jesus, he come, he take him place blow you, you stop the prison. And now Jesus, he go inside, and you out. So you got freedom. Now freedom blow you now. One name you may make him, and me decide one name you how not one name you become. So you got freedom blow worship. So you must take him, you must decide. It is important. You may examine one name priority blow you. One name thing you need. Full of man only worshiping, full of something. But they only no survey. Some only worshiping phone blogger. Some only worshiping wife blogger. Some only worshiping pickaninny blogger. Some only worshiping money. You got freedom. Now, yeah. Blow. One name. How now you may worship? From you got freedom now. Finish. But one name is telling you got freedom. You may worship him. Who am I making you? You free. Time you give him attention, blow you. He go to one name. Am I giving you value? Am I giving you one name you think, say, am I making you somebody? Or, you know, you want to make you make him you who you are? Then you take him. You use only liberty, blow you finish. Against him, worship on God. But from God, he tell him, say, Mimi, number one, Lord, life, blow you. From Bible, he tell him, Lord, me read him, Lord, Matthew chapter 6. Me read him from verse 21, verse 24. Jesus, he talk, Lord, place here. He said, for where your treasure is, there will your heart be also. The light of the body is the eye. If therefore thy eye be single, thy whole body shall be full of light. You don't forget, Jesus said, me light blow all. Let me give him you life. Life blow him, me light blow you. So, suppose worship blow you, focus blow you, mind blow you, is tap on Jesus Christ, body blow you, life blow you, let me fill him up with him light. Then 23, but if thy eye be evil, thy whole body shall be full of dark. Suppose you carry him out, ting blow you. You know, focus low, light blow on Christ. Everything, about you. Everything you put, everything, about one name you want them, low, life blow you. Then, Bible tell him, say, Amy full of darkness. If therefore the light that is indeed be darkness, how great is that darkness? Amy tell him, verse 24, no man can serve two masters. For either he will hate the one and love the other, or else he will hold to the one and despise the other. You cannot serve God and mammon. So what name you may serve? So you got freedom. Freedom blow follow him light. Light blow God, Jesus. You got freedom blow follow him way blow you. Satisfy him flesh blow you. Love and money, beat him God. Love and family, blow you, beat him God. Love and wife, blow you, beat him God. Love and husband, blow you, beat him God. Love and pickaninny, blow you, beat him God. Love and work, blow you, beat him God. Love and business, blow you, beat him God. Any decision, blow you. You got freedom. But Bible will tell and say, you know, let them freedom blow you. He carry you back. He put him you back. No bondage, you out. Jesus is out in you. So this morning, mama, mo papa, me tell him you got freedom, lo worship from God. Jesus is saving you. He me come lo wolf, lo save you. Time you look lo him, you focus lo him, you worship him. You may receive him light blow him. Everything blow light blow you is light blow him is shining. He me a decision blow you no more. He pray say even as me end them talk blow this morning. We praise a taboo spirit by interpreting one name, share him with him. You this morning, Lord, one heart, Lord, name, Lord Jesus. Father, we commit him, everyone, all established now into your hands. We pray from the Holy Spirit by interpreting, talk here, he go, Lord, one heart, Lord, name, Lord Jesus. We pray from the everyone, even Lord, liberty, Holy God, only focus, Lord, you no more. Only love him, you beating every something in the world. We ask, Lord, name, Lord Jesus. Father, me pray, me ask him, suppose you stop here, you stop listening, your word belong God, he convicting you, you serve a repeating prayer, amen, with me, Lord Jesus, me need him life blow you, Lord, life blow me. Me sorry from say, me using liberty blow me, serve a following way blow me, satisfy him flesh blow me, me ask him forgive me. Me receiving you now as my Father, as my God, as my Savior. Please, Lord Jesus, come inside, Lord, heart blow me, wash him sin blow me. With him blood blow you, me ask him lo name blow Jesus. Write him name blow me lo book blow you lo heaven. And release in spirit blow you inside lo one heart blow me. From me inside follow and way blow you. Lo name blow Jesus, me ask him, me pray. Amen. Suppose you make him prayer, Emia, congratulations. For you come picking in blow God, you not forget, you me must focus. You me must decide blow worship him no more. You must not Emi must be number one, lo life, lo you. No man, no nothing, it must take him place, lo him, lo heart, lo you, lo life, lo you. As you do so, as you go into this day, me ask him, life long God is following you, he bless him you, he show him your way, he show him your favor, lo name, lo Jesus, he make him prayer. Amen.

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him straight one time, long 6 o'clock, continue blow listen, every time number in the crossover call a news desk, join a company, blowing Marilor, Lodvown, what the market at 6 o'clock, Pishlema News Bulletin.

0: Halo mo welcome long 6 o'clock news bulletin ni Mahilo Ludvaun Miridim. Government is stop introduce some one new work about long reform em education sector start long week ya. All first impression long all technical people long hem long new work about ya hino tekem elite from em show em level long commitment long all get along sector ya. Prime Minister Chotam Napati expressem disappointment long hem long opening long education mo training forum long week ya. Time e point them out the lateness long all key people inside long education sector.
1: And you are asking every DGs participate. And if they come on time, look no more than we already said, so this area, some of you can be. This is part of reforming, we start talking about, no? Huh? This is part of reforming. Punctuality. Probably place, I can be the walk. Suppose we want the law to start with the reform, it has to start with us. We need to start with the policy. It would not be time to
0: Napati talem se full up long olgeta holinosta perform good, mobile olimas tekem opportunity ya blong make use long save blong olgeta blong strengthenem sector ya.
1: Some of you are performing beyond long part. Reform. Some of you mean when you start here, you have a lot of knowledge inside you, but you are not utilizing that knowledge. How can we maximize this opportunity? Suppose you can take from better tomorrow, maybe let's give it up.
0: Emi go ahead plong talem se emi from underperformance plong all geta him ekem se government is tap karem big fla blame long faila plong education system.
1: Mani emi karem blame lo education lo council of ministers. Almost every council of ministers only surround him. If you keep lo him emi awa emi sabi emi also president emi surround him in front of you real one. It's true what he says. It's getting the blame. Just because the majority
0: of me are not at the top. Plonga Prime Minister Chotam Napat. 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Application long proxy vote open finish long 3 August, mobile close long 14 August 2026. Emia include Dumolman we only got a disability, only sick, only no save work out, only travel overseas, or only stop long Narfla Island from work. 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
2: 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And make sure that you get a return. 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So that you get a return on your investment. And one final thing is that we also have to return a dividend to the Ministry of Finance. 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
0: In a long time, people long all province, by all in a monit, long travel, long port fila, long make a police clearance. Minister Blong Internal Affairs, Andrew Napwat, italem se all stop work now, we are long make a service here, emi available long all province. 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
3: 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Police clearance reports below level block province. 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
0: Emi Tok Plong Minister Blong Internal Affairs, Andrew Napoat. Ol Nivano at Usturen, where only stop study long Fiji, only been called together long Sufa, Blong taken part long 2026. Vanuatu Students Association Debate Competition, one program blong developem leadership, public speaking, more critical thinking skills blong all youth. Program ya hemi bin taken place all sema part blong celebratem 46th Independence Anniversary blong country. Mo hemi bin taken all student blong USP, Fiji National University, mo Fiji School of Medicine. Speaker blong parliament Stephen Felix, hitalem blong all student blong work hard, mo ready blong kamol.

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He got MSG team, Pro League team, National Under 19 team, National Under 23 team, mo National Futsal team. Time all first game we only finish. Tuvla team we only top em table with them a point. Bambai only play long a big fla final, mo tuvla nar fla team, but he play long final number 3 place. VFF Italem to say Emmy one part blong all preparation blong Vanuatu, blong OFC Men's Beach Soccer Nations Cup blong Tahiti long October. All national coach, Babai all Yuzuma competition ya blong ASSM, mochu sumol best beach soccer player blong Vanuatu blong representem country long regional tournament. Tournament ya Babai it taken place long Korman Beach Soccer long 8 August, start long 8 o'clock long morning. Information long weather. Long sol water one marine strong wind warning over all coastal waters blong Vanuatu. Partly cloudy, more windy condition over long group. With them isolated light rain over part blong northern island, while chance blong brief light showers blong rain emi expected long all nara place. Light moderate, fresh southeast, more east southeast wind over long group. Maximum temperature blong 3 long day, by stop long 24 degrees low south, more 28 and tap long north. Southeasterly winds blong 21 to 25 knots with the rough seas blong 2.5 meters. More with them update long weather, I'm putum end long VBDC News.

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1: 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Follow weather bulletin where Vanuatu Meteorology Mojia has its department. Any put out the day today, partly cloudy, more cloudy with them windy conditions over and group. Isolated light rain, more showers plung rain over long northern more central islands plung country today. While showers plung rain, but by me expected long the southern islands plung country. Light moderate to fresh, southeast winds and blow over long group. Now maximum temperature plung today, but by me range long 24 degrees Celsius down long south, more 28 degrees Celsius and up long north. Look the side of the marine focus, looking one marine strong wind warning over look at the coastal waters premium of Vanuatu. Southeasterly winds blowing at 21 to 25 knots, more rough seas blowing 2.5 meters. Low to moderate south southwesterly swells overlook southern islands, while a low southwesterly more southeasterly swells I'm expected along central more northern islands terrain. 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And now I'm update the site with the information. Bloom to bloom today. Whenever that you cut, you pass a more nice for a day.

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1: 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I'm in middle of this for working week. Today I'm Wednesday number 5, Blumanis, August 2026. My dear God, petable to Lord Dable today. Also, radio friend, we must wish me one good follow morning. 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Following weather bulletin where Vanuatu Meteorology Mature Hazards Department, Emi Putumablo Deblo Tere, Mabai Deblo Yumtu, Ren Mabai Mstap Full Down, Throadlo Deblo Tere, Mabai Small Ren Mstap Full Down, Throadlo Deblo Tere, but me hopes you all one umbrella. Me remind you no more hole one umbrella, where I'm one raincoat, I'm just talking about lo Deblo Tere, blo protect me from rain. Listen, it's radio for not to plan to establish like a home block at I finish and start make a way block all walk today in the morning. Try to run well traffic. You me especially now lo island blue Everte, me believe say Los Sando too, and some parts blue island Tana too. Traffic hemi one people problem di me so plan to establish like a home early. Blue ball is tap call walk. Try to run well traffic and as establish and meet today in the morning. Good flow morning, Liu. Welcome to Good Morning Vanuatu Show. Blowing at today. Renemi full down small road mobile slippery. Holem good steering wheel. Take and plan the key all time. You stop. You small public road. You me. Follow all kata traffic. Low or roll way. Me stop. From by him to avoid them. All kata accident way. Him to no need to cause them. But from him to no careful now. By him to cause them. So make sure you take and plan the key all time. You want vehicle handler. You want bus driver. We stop. You stop. Listen to me today in the morning. Good flow morning, Liu. And welcome to the show. Blowing at today. 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Listeners by radio Vanuatu, my you stop listening to me look at the islands blowing a country lo day but today my you stop the blown by you call Karen make him small waiting or plan small Karen. Good flow morning Liu. Welcome lo good morning Vanuatu show blowing today. My you stop thinking blown by you call a pet copra sakam some fire with the corner it lo pet copra blow smoke em all coconut we use allow this and a pet copra today lo morning. Good flow morning Liu. Welcome lo good morning Vanuatu show blowing today. No forget you is something thing blown by you call Karen or by call plantation sell out small copra or second coconut. Good flow morning you. No forget you went by you out you call office go walk small or might by you spend a table at the tailor market or by you spend a table at the tailor one shop. Good flow morning you. Welcome to good morning one of the show blowing a terry. Whenever you make him remind us of whenever you make him throughout the table today by me contribute blow how will you be building up a country blue you mean. One more time wishing you one good flow morning, listeners for radio Vanuatu. No forget them you will stop join a broadcast outside the country today lo morning through the website. Good flow morning Liu. Welcome lo good morning Vanuatu show blog today. Follow what the bulletin blue me too. Look him you will stop thinking blow you go outside the Solwara. You make out one strong wind warning in Ayala Solwara got the coastal areas blue me by you look him Solwara me rough small. 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Before Baba, you stop, I think, blow, Baba, you, I go outside, low, Solwara, low one small boat, or low one canoe. Now, look at my one. A warning to Lepusa about Folkan oblimilo ambaye folkanik activity la iran plan by level plan na ye Mr. O katol small minor eruption mo ambaye folkanik alert level mi race kolo level 3 ambaye folkanik activity mi remain confined lo lake Vui mo volcanic hazard zone mi remain limited lo danger zone B where me about 3 kilometer radius from active and Blong Lake Avoy. 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Reminder mo, National Agriculture Expo is taking place in Island Blong Maibo and Vanuatu National Education National Education Forum is taking place long. 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But I'm to continue with the selection block of the music. 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

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My day, you step out the house, call a stop, local current bread, blue breakfast, Liu, with them look at the family. 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Mr. Wishim, you one good for the morning. Mr. Welcome, you'll show, Blue Ngetere. 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Good flow morning, Lu Yumo Pass Driver. Welcome, lo good morning for another show, Plong today. Good morning for another show. I'm sure we start welcome up you every morning. Start long 5:30 morning, Kasem and 9 o'clock every morning throughout long a week. Looking 200 farmers, so we connect with them. Look at the buyers long National Agriculture Expo where we taking place or stop taking place Naya Long Island Plong Maiwo. More than 200 farmers across Long Vanuatu only stop me direct with the buyers during law business to business forum and Malo National Agriculture Expo. My was plus strengthen them efforts, plus linking more local producers with them reliable, more relevant market where him stop buyers from start buyers aside the tourism, agriculture, livestock, forestry, and fishery sectors only discuss some supply opportunities with them look at the farmers while same time negotiate them look at the continue on future business partnerships, more supply agreements. Listen, Explore Radio Vanuatu. Also, me mentioned him earlier. Me want to have a beautiful day. Me hope so you start him off day blue today. Low one positive note all time. I'm supposed to need you can update the law. Morning, look, you want lo mirror and give him out some positive affirmation. You want you make him blow mobile. You serve a one positive day all time. Supposed to start him off day blue with the one crampy face and supposed to start him off day blue with the one crampy face and one no good heart, one no good thing. My friend, bye day blue, bye make horrible, but all the time start him off day blue with the one people smile face blue, one good for heart, one good for thinking, one good positive mindset all time. Blow mobile, you serve enjoy my day blue. But I'm to continue with them selection, blow at the music, a very long morning. Enjoy nice love voice, blowing UP 40 with them direct, but sing, bring your cup.

0: Listen, it's the radio Vanuatu Kanak number. You enjoy Mtere long morning. Kanak number. You enjoy Mtere long morning. We are blessed to join a broadcast long hem. 4 more minutes before him to cast him one time long. 4 more minutes before him to cast him one time long. 7 o'clock Mtere long morning. Straight long 7 o'clock. Mabay him to join a company. Long mari long. Ludva on one more time. My straight long news desk. When I'm at 7 o'clock news update.
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0: VBDC News Update, mi Marie-Laure Ludvaun, Meridim. Issues plong all youth remain all say one threat long safety plong one community. For the one question where VBDC News Sikaremo iko present them long inside long news talkback show, iko long public long week ya, Ikaremo full up comment long all people, mo most long all comments iko direct long all youth. Question ya is say one em now, hemi all biggest concern, or worry where people he got, we emi affect them big one safety blong community blong olketa. All feedback we come blong show ya ilukim se 80-90% blong ol kola, only point them out se all no good behavior mo activity blong ol youth is tapol se one major threat long safety blong community blong olketa. Fula poli askem blong ol community leaders, all se mol chiefs, pastor, youth leaders together with them, all parents, all must work together mo blong takelem issue ya. Director blong department blong biosecurity Miriam Tualak italem se one strong system blong biosecurity hemi important blong helpem all farmer blong Vanuatu holsem all saveka sem all market inside mo outside long country mo blong mekem sure se all agriculture product holika sem all standard blong expo hemi mekem tok ya long one panel discussion long time long national agriculture expo long maiwo Mrs. Tualak italem se biosecurity I got one important work plong protect them Vanuatu long all sick mo all pest we all service polem agriculture mo long same time help them all local product all kasem all market long all Narfala country. Emitalem to say before one exporter I service salem all product I go outside holy mas follow all straight rule plong production inspection mo certification plong kase one phytosanitary certificate. Emi encourage all farmer plong work closer with them all officer plong agriculture plong mekem sure se all product plong all geta holika se all market requirement mo only ready plong expo. 2026 Vanuatu Student Association debate competition I been taken place long Sufa Fiji with them all ni Vanuatu student plong developem all skill plong leadership, public speaking, mo critical thinking. All student plong University of the South Pacific or USP, Fiji National University, mo Fiji School of Medicine, only been taking part long competition ya where anyone part plong celebrate them 46 year independence anniversary plong country. Long tok plong hema speaker plong parliament Stephen Felix encourage all student plong work hard long education plong all geta mo ready plong come all future leader plong Vanuatu. Vanuatu High Commission along Fiji with them all Narfala partner too all italem se investment long all youth atere anyone important step plong build the one strong mo good for the future plong Vanuatu. News outside long country, one drone emi hiti one busy beach long southern Russia, mo teken big fla explosion time emi exploding. Local governor italem se 7 people were inside igata 3 piknini, only dead mo 40, only kasem kill. Outbreak plong Ebola long Democratic Republic of Congo, istap kama big one mo kasem nawya, 1,558 man mo woman, only dead mo 3,553 case, only been confirmed finis mekem se emi number 2 big fla Ebola outbreak long history. Outbreak ya istat long metel blong May, mo number blong all case istap ko hand up quick time. All data ya I come out long World Health Organization or WHO, wait alem se all istap go ahead blong work with them all health authority blong try stop em sick ya, blong inomo ko long all Narfala area. Malong sport Vanuatu Football Federation babayole one day beach soccer championship long 8 August long Korman Beach soccer start long 8 o'clock long morning competition ya hemi blong chusumul best player blong joinem national beach soccer team blong Vanuatu also one part blong all preparation blong OFC men's beach soccer nations cup long Tahiti long October all national coach babayole chusum tournament ya blong ASSM mo select them all player we babay only represent them Vanuatu. Mo with them sports and put them end long VBDC News update.
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2: 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You can follow mol kata 7 o'clock news update with them company blow nga Marilo Ludvan ma straight one time the news desk. One more time, we wish me one good for the morning, listeners for radio Vanuatu. My just make a way, please call walk, you stuck the traffic, assembly slow, or corner blue board filler, or Lucanville, or long, Lenagel Terre, the morning. One good for the morning, Liu, welcome, good morning, Vanuatu show, blowing a Terre. Papa, I'm to continue now with the Pishlama Tok Tok program, blowing a Terre. Listeners for radio Vanuatu, continue to listen. Bye bye, after we follow Pishlama Tok Tok program, blow Terre with them, company blowing. Mika Albi all the way long Torpa province. Maba you follow him. Maba you to follow first load Belkata service message. Mwalkata announcement when Mika put him inside the studio. Mainly now Walkata appropriate notice. Kasama time 8 o'clock today long morning. Maba you to follow Mwalkata 8 o'clock news update. Then just after Walkata 8 o'clock news update. Also I'm every Wednesday middle blue week. You to stop cutting me health segment blue week. Walkata health talks have a way Minister blue health and Mr. Pa put him out. So I'm going to continue now with the Bishlama Tok Tok program blue on a terrain.

0: Province Plong Torba. Now long a radio program Plong Tete, Papa you to follow up all the process Plong added value production we only come long all different islands long Torba province. Papa you express him hat Plong all keta mo talk about one him only been showcase him long Torba mini trade show 2026 what department Plong industry he been host him long motelava in a long time he pass. And also, Baba, you need to follow up to talk long development of visa, long industry, long Torba, Mr. Chef Wovi. More last one, Baba, you need to follow up talk long MP, long Torres constituency, Honorable John Joseph, who may acknowledge and visit long Prime Minister Chotam Napat, with MDPT Prime Minister Choni Kwanapu, time to like visit him Torba province, long money's way pass. Now, first one, Himika Chef Huove, Torba Provincial Industry of Visa, Baba Himi Tok Long Program, where Department Long Industry, in making long a trade show where only host him long island long Motalava.
1: Jadi, Himi number 19, lo Manis Lo Chun, Himi host them number 3 mini trade show, lo island long Motalava. Trade show, Himi combine with them La Fête de la Music. I think main thing behind was the Karamotol annual event, yeah. Himi lo promote them. Ministry of Trade, more Commerce, through the Department of Industry. 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So main thing behind, you may want them say all farmers, you may lo Torba, only must come into value addition. From CTT, you may serve, you may want to lift them up economy of country. 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You may want them say, you may guy no more all organic produce, you may. So event there, you may promote them blend or local kakai blimi will it turn into value addition. You got soap, lo Torba province, you got coconut oil, you got chips, you got chincha powder, you got handicraft, you got calico too. So throughout lo day by you me make a motalava and me save a little bit more lo ministry of trade and commerce visibility blo department blo industry na you me stop want to promote them lo this event lo motalava ya lo this trade show with them all trainings with department and Mr. Ranem lo Torba province today you me save look say coconut soap one lo all men product we Torba and Mr. Fesem Hatem especially lo remote areas sheep and Mr. Ham one time so today you me save look shop and me produce locally lo island lo para para and men me one lo la product we me new lo event today mo ikat chincha powder lo lese mo vegan coconut oil face time only make them lo west fanolava I think throughout lo all event two time na you been make finish number 3 em yeah em you give him blande when I'm confidence lo all farmer lo only come into value addition from only look say I think main thing behind lo value addition you me earn money lem so value lo one product we Mr. lo package em you mo high with the memo you selem row so na yeah you me look full up all people lo mot lo Torba only want them come into value addition from only look money behind them. Thank you.
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2: 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So my product coming to Motalava, hemi anau, hemi powder chinsa. 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So hemi stop encourage him all local farmers or yumi man Vanuatu, lo agriculture sector, lo yumi must plant more. I mean me plant more, ikat full up, then yumi go long value add. 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

0: Small farmers, small scale farmers, we must qualify the art, work together, long build them up economic law. Province and Vanuatu. Every man he must work hard, look country along one island. Vanuatu hemi one hemi so blessed with them lovely green vegetation. But before people he must change their mindset all together. Before all money can say, work in Stablo Town, no, work in Stablo Island. Because the first given job since creation is agriculture at the Caribbean of Aden. So therefore, people, please, move, touch him crown. Make him humble, you have me toddy. And then go by, give me a God, more production. Because everything comes from the ground, not comes from the air. So you, when you flash him, you will African pace. African pace, you will become crown. That's why you start letting me have you. So you touch him crown, you let him have economic long one water.
1: Next one, you can also Manuel Etmanle, blong motalava, processor blong cordial juice motaro chips.
2: Okay, I think it's my office of BDC. Today, I'm using my showcase for you, the Telo Muninia. Me one processor. Me come with him some bowl of Lisa. Codiol juice, and then we take him out. No, we take him to all markets, play me, where we plan him all about all homes, play me. So we take him out codiol juice, and we come out no more on market, play me. So, and then we codiol juice, what's what you drink, you must put in water, you call a cup, more you produce wall, then you drink. But suppose you assume the table drink, you meet from say, what's what you mean, look at ice box, low house. But you must start flatten potilla at the normal. The sports where you got a sports house, you say present him low, I spoke blue employee, Savi Sef low, I spoke blue. Okay, Hemia, banana chips, me present no way come out low, banana blue, me, locaren, and me sweet banana chips. Hemia, taro chips, me spicy. So you make a remark number of Titian Taro Blue, white one, then you make any some chips. I think you need any animal. Okay, Hemia is a little 150, low one packet chips or semi. Hotel, could you choose? And Missalem 300 fat too. Hemi spicy. We sell them 150 in the same price. No, I think you know. Thank you to myself.
1: Next one, Jimmy Cat Frederick Austin, processor blong soap long or para para.
3: You think blong again soap? Yeah, me look strong on the island low, me lo para para. I me look serious pro ship. I mean, no, even there, I mean, no, come every time after time we soap and finish the store. By me will I look if you play me now. So time where we stop thinking back, say Savi blow make him soap, me Savi make him. Was education blow me, so why me no make him? So time when we look problem now, we try and blow make him blow. Now yeah, we look say good side blow, me look say I'm sipping no come. Chinese soap, time when we finish the store. Only come to paint shop. Because Soviet lo para para. Or same say. I mean now, after nara ting ting, when we want to make him shop, yeah. So you will look, say, product for shop, hemi stop, lo one hour to finish. The hemi long wala yumi, lo torpai. But he stop come, lo ship no more. One hour to go na shop, yeah.
4: Thank you, Thomas. Thank you.
3: So me look, say, me cut in dress, say, ikut bapak misalnya mungkin one lo torba, so jadi mantor bapak mas kat one soap producer, so mungkin saya bapak lo future, so bapak misalnya mungkin more, lo misalnya marketing lo province lo ini lo island lo ini, time where so this pro soap istab lo island lo ini deh, pada perah misalnya producing soap ikan lo future. And challenge for me no more from say Bautablo with him soap and me stop long way to get on me.
4: We use no more water, oil for coconuts, with him caustic soda. Caustic soda. Three or something, no more. The filler problem, by using turmeric, chingsa, charcoal, more any kind of flavor when you say in the game. 50 watt in the middle one. We sell them 50 watt from me. We sell them 50 watt from Rostov by Ukoya, Chinese soap, and me 60 watt after Ocean Sobia, and me 80 watt after Bonax and me more equant. So that's the one we put them down from. Me service here, but you got interest from this, yeah? So different price for you, so. If you look at Chinese, Chinese shop, Bodak, so you become some place, but only come, the price for me, the higher you, yeah? The MIA for you, when you become a Torba or Pratara, I mean, the MIA one price way. You may take him low level, but you may low line. Message from you want to give low people low Torba, especially when you may one island where you may save, make him soap. You want to make him say, one time you may say, suppose you have a command up, make him soap. But by me, will I come one pick clock group, to produce him plant the soap.
1: Next one, Jimmy got Benjamin Paul, Blong Wasaga, Lomelo Emelon Waste Blong on a lava, where Mr. Process him coconut. Fetching oil.
2: Thank you. Me name me Pensapol. Me come up long Phoenix long Wasaga. Long Highland long Vanolava. Me first time long me part the trechu.
5: Moses on the beat.
2: The first minute long me one part long trechu. Mo me come into the industry. To follow that. Long me long Highland long Vanolava. Me got just for that next long copra. And time fresh no copra have been no good. You know? We decide. Say me try find one way out lo copra. Let me say kinems. Selen, lo living for me to find me especially. Me cut to fill up a grini. For one night, I'm year 7, year 8, more 1 and year 6. So time me part inside the industry. Very much impressed with the coconut oil. I work with them fetching coconut oil. We'll see. And maybe I'm first time in the club. From time you look around, you start to look FB. We'll say, all over the world, we knew about Dr. Power, you part of the industry, or the whole year over. And we cut things for 1 hour, Nivala, Lianvala, or Nisha, 1 hour. You know, say, Patlong, Boti. Come to the industry to look greater from 1 hour. So, 1 hour, Portacol, we've been controlling some training long past years. Can you take me? Almost 10 years, lo, me save industry. Have me long time. We will go through the training, long. We say how long we can fetch in oil, me over 10 years. Then me say, cut industry officer, we start from solar chief. Now me decide, say, also now me say, patent set. And how long we can produce one fetch in oil? You must collect them all. Try coconut. And plong you select the coconut, you must make sure say a coconut where me a big one, plong you say production oil and big one. So here may plong me production four for la bottle also. You must select 30 coconut, well cook size, plong you say production 1.5 liter plo coconut. Kami mas krasen coconut we me try no then we must boil him hot water
6: we have me normal temperature flare, it must be 37 or some what the blue meter in the cup. Then me 7 o'clock, we come up and we must have over 24 hours. Then me 7. After me 7, we must go through the treatment long 15 coconut oil. We must go through the treatment, we must be treatment, we must come 37 degrees Celsius. We have Mr. Marcus in both of you from where 15 coconut oil. You say you simply use swing long him, you find him cabbage blue, fish, then have me special to have me cut to blue sorry three. From him, help you want to reduce him all or sick inside the body. Me even took him 21 bottles of one when he come me, but for me, it's the text of the mission.
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1: More last one, you got MP Blong Torres Constituency, Honorable John Joseph, and I give him acknowledgement, talk Blong him. Long visit long Prime Minister Chotam Napot with him Deputy Prime Minister Johnny Kwanapo time to fly visiting Torpa Province the last Manis.
8: All delegations will stop behind the Prime Minister and Deputy Prime Minister this afternoon. This afternoon, Mr. Napot and Faith Honor will serve a witness for the first time. Since also one beginning we grew up with this island, we'll serve a look on Prime Minister and Deputy Prime Minister to restart together with this island. This afternoon, people of the Torpa province, particularly in the island of Motalaba, Ligla, start more people with them special needs, Kasem or Papa or Mama or beginning. Petitions for you to all. Honorable Prime Minister, every petitions and difficulties, headship will be given. We stand up this afternoon, we will talk thank you. Come to the government, we will make it. Since last year, Kasem today, I enlighten you to blast more. Well, with some developments with government have been taken inside law, province of Lomibla, and this island, Motalaba. You may get full of activity been happen. Capital projects have been happen. Last year, you may get opening law, tourism office, and industry. We have taken place last year. Even got mini trade show, Royal Island from Motalaba, and me hostel. Not this very stage, we see down there. We've been got declaration, local advice, hospital and Mikan provincial hospital. And also we got the lab rates, the health center around the Torpa province. And last year also, people from the Torpa party, especially the Motalaba witnessing, team the CCCC can make them scoping, the check this, whereby it happened. And we also witnessed supplementary budget where we've been accommodated. First, visibility study, Global War Airport. There's no other developments we've been mentioning. Honorable Prime Minister and Deputy Prime Minister. Hemi Mr. Soem, strength for heart to lead us in way to like that. Towards Torpa province. Let me stop so him say it will want them Turba province him in develop. And let me stop so him commitment to government with the need it. To drive him development inside the province of Turba. Honorable Prime Minister, modified Prime Minister. Also, me been talent. You got full up petition by him. All petitions here. Him to strengthen him. To drive him economy to this island and this province. No future where him should come. But it will hard him or look him. With a request. With infrastructures. Upgrade to the water. And many more. But we give the Yula law today, this afternoon, and law one province cut one strong economy, but you must cut one strong infrastructure, you must stop in place. And that's the, one of the main factors that is a thriving economy inside the country for you. And Turba too, we want them increasing contribution inside the economy of the country. This afternoon, the Prime Minister himself give more response to him. He will tell him, thank you, full up announcement, he will make a finish, no sorry. This afternoon, we stand up, we in this town, we are in the country, we are in the country, we are in the country, we are in the country, we are in the country, we are in the country, we are in the country, we are in the country, we are in the country, we are every island we hang in the only economically independent, Turba we must economically independent this time. Then by minute more change in so what I'm here, captain to see this government, what they mean in Abraham to start with them. General petition for me, you can't go into the land. Power flow water way to lay Holland. To let me put in water law full of island minutes. Torba have me in one spout for this water today. Water and current for me. Let me speak to you back. Pretend, we have a basket for you. But the Mogota talk to you. All people from the Rabbi Hakito, you want them in Michel Hart for you. Oh no. And all Prime Minister with them, the Prime Minister of the Resident Minister. Suppose strength, Lotorba have Mr. Lomotalaba. You make him 5 hand clapping or no. To let him look at all his time to this afternoon.
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10: 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Pishlama Tok Tok program plong tere watem company plong Mika Albi all the way along Turba province. Mabain to continue now with them. First load bolgata service message molgata announcement when we cut with them inside the studio. Mindy now got a propate notice plong today.

Listeners by radio, Vanuatu, Prophet, notice Lubsamba Mami, give him out all same way, Hemi, stop. Nato, Tawia, Blong, Ivira Island, Mo, Hemstab Leaf, Lo Ivira Island, Lo Board Villa, Hemitet, Long, number 7, Blong, October 2025. Kati, Tawia, Mo Junior, Tawia, Stop Apply, Blong, Stop Apply from Prophet to Administration, Blong, Hem. Hemami minim se right plong distributum nato tawias property. Suppose anyone we me know one dem plong quote hemi krandem property to administration nikolong kati tawia or junior tawia hemi must file one response ikolong Supreme Court within 28 days after long last broadcast plong notice. Suppose inokat respond by court. Suppose you not respond the file, but by quote him, give him right long kati tawia mo junior tawia. Suppose anyone hemi thinks hemi entitled long any property plong nato tawia or service nato tawia hemi OM1 money long hem. Hemi should contact them kati tawia mo junior tawia long Ifira Island or call them long 716-2105 notice hemi authorized by Kati Tawia mo Junior Tawia long Ifira Island Port Villa Vanuatu. Baba mi give him out one more time also mo mi stop nato Tawia long Ifira Island most leave long Ifira Island long Port Villa Hemitet long number 7 blo October 2025 mo kati tawia mo junior tawia to fly stop apply from probate or administration blong hem. Hemi minim se right blong distribute to nato all property blong nato tawia. Suppose anyone we me know one dem blong quoth emi krantem or krantem probate or administration ikolong kati tawia mo junior tawia. He must file and respond he called Supreme Court within long 28 days after the last broadcast blo this fla notice. Suppose you no cat respond he filed and by court him give him right long kati tawia mo junior tawia. Suppose anyone hemi thinks hemi entitled long any property blong late nato tawia or is service late nato tawia hemi OM1 money long hemi should contact them kati tawia mo junior tawia long Ifira Island or call them long or call along 7162105. Notice ya hemi authorized by Kati Tawia Mo Junior Tawia Long Ifira Island Long Port Villa Vanuatu.

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One good fellow morning to you. You follow first load, Bulgata service message, Mulgata announcement. Probably no this terrible morning. Join a company, Blue Joanna Bullock on Terrello Sava Park and Plofolem. A last load, Bulgata service message, more Olgata announcement. One more time, you wish me one good fellow morning to you. We just join a broadcast, blowing a radio, Vanuatu, a day blowing a day. Few more minutes start before him to cast some one time long. Before him to cast some one time long. 8 o'clock today in the morning. Straight long 8 o'clock. Come by Yumi to. Straight long 8 o'clock. Come by Yumi to follow Molkata 8 o'clock news update with them. Come by Niplong Magalor Ludvon one more time the news desk. And after long him come by him to follow him health segment blue week. Look him Supreme Court him dismiss him legal challenge. Where members of the Public Service Commission only put against some Kaufman from thinking block Kaufman block transfer him all responsibility block manager all fleet block Kaufman more housing portfolio line ministry more ruling block the commission block transfer him out all get a fleet more housing portfolio ecolo one of the ministry look him ruling block commissioner him in no card one legal standing block. Bring him come on a case. Listen, it's the radio Vanuatu. And to stop, check him out. Small update the side blowing all get community news pack and a day blowing a today. And also, I've been mentioning him earlier. Vanuatu, we launch him to 2026 Education Reform Forum, where we bring him to the government's leaders, education officials, or school representative to tackle him a big flat challenge where country blue me stop face him side blue education. But I'm to continue with them selection, but I'll get the music today long morning. Listeners for radio Vanuatu, enjoy him nice voice, blowing Nina Simone.

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Hemia emi tok save long wanem blom mekem long time blow flood. Number one, no stop long old place where water level is ave come and up, hurry up, long time where flood he come. Number two, no try and blow crossem river, time level blow water ipitim ni blong you. Number three, stop long safe place all time kasem where authority I give him clear notice. Number four, all animal only save swim, so no putum all geta, lo place where man is have stop safe long hem, long time blow flood. Number five, look out long all road or bridge where water I cover em up, long time blow flood. And number six, no let them all pikinini only pleble, where them all bivla water or water where I stop come out long all drainages. Hemia emi wanem blom mekem after long flood. Number one, stop long way long old disaster area after long time blow flood. Number two, boil em water or use em water filter before you drink. And number three, no hurry up long fix him or get a something where only damage. Number four, no let them all pikinini only play long old water blong flood where he stop yet long round. Number six, look out long old rope lo electric where it broke mo all something where it save cause em fire. Number seven, check em all main part blong water supply system blong you. Also, source, storage, distribution points, mo household storage. Re-enter em all buildings use em torchlight. No use em hurricane light or something by save cause em fire. Long all flammable gas inside. Number eight, make em all hygiene awareness long area mo all families blow you. Number nine, no kakai all fruits or vegetables where water blown flat I wash em all geta I can. And number ten, no use em all something where I use em electric kasem time where you clean him, try em, mo check em say I safe blown use.

0: 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What I'm trying to sing, sing if I let you go. I'm putting time limit to 5 more minutes before you took a someone time long. 5 more minutes before you took a someone time long. 8 o'clock, 3 o'clock morning. 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After long, Molkata 8 o'clock news update, mobile you meet to follow health segment blowing a week.
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1: HIV, pepet blong sick AIDS, hemi attackem ol soldier blong body, makem hemi easy blong kasem TB, sick blong brain, lung, mo cervical cancer. 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

0: Hello, mo welcome long VBDC News Update. Prime Minister Chotam Napati talem si Sam Lungola kili dalong education sector o dinosta perform good mo ising out emol geta blong teke mo responsibility blong straight emol problem inside long education system blong Vanuatu. Emi meke ma tuktok ya long opening blong education and training forum long week ya we emi sowe ma disappointment blong hem long time Sam Lungol important officer blong education holy come late long program. Prime Minister italem se ola professional long sector ya oli mas yuzum save mo experience plong ol keta blong mekem education sector igam strong mo. Emi talem tu se from under performance plong sam long ol keta government is tap tekem plan de blame long ol problem of fail ablong education system. Vanuatu electoral office igo long ol man mo woman we oli register finish plong vote long Port Vila municipal election 2026 mo by oli no save ko vote long day blong election long 26 August. Now we are oli save apply blong mekem a proxy vote. Application blong proxy vote. Open finish long 3 August mo by close long 14 August 2026. Emi include mo man we oli got a disability, oli sick, oli no save work out, oli travel overseas, or oli stop long Narfla Island from work. You know, mas fried long media, be you zoom long a passe message, ego across long one man. Emi ay mi tok tok long CEO long VBDC Francis Ehrman, long National Education Mo Training Forum 2026 long wo week.
1: So please, on behalf of our team, on behalf of our board of directors, and on behalf of government, I ask you, please use us. 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Talk to them. And make sure that you get a return. It's a public station funded by public funds so that you get a return on your investment. And one final thing is that we also have to return a dividend to the Ministry of Finance. We are now a government commercial company as of 1st of January this year.
0: Sama former PAM scheme workman long Australia, holy talem se high number blong all workman we only upscone enough from all workman no more. Be from emi all problem all same mistreatment, no good fashion blong some farmer mo some agent. One even want to wait no one them name blong hemi come out. Italem se system blong PAM scheme, he need him blong look good long hem from some workman only for same hard time, time only stop long Australia. Emi talem se time hemi start work long 2022. Hem with them 5 Narflan even want to only work long one farmer way you lem pay blong all geta blong 3 monies. Emi talem tu se sam workman oli had plong a finem nar fala fama, time oli got problem mo sam fala, oli mas go back long same fama we oli bin got problem with them before. All a former PAM workman, oli talem se blong a downem number blong all apps konta, I mas got mo protection, support mo responsibility inside long system long PAM scheme. News outside long country, President blong America Donald Trump, I criticize them some big flag company blong oil mo italem se oli stop nekem too much money long time blong fight blong America against them Iran. Trump I point them a finger long company Chevron emi wana big flag company blong oil mo gas blong United States blong America mo I ask them company a blong down em price blong petrol blong help em all man place. Emi talem se nothing se emi support them a free business all company holy no mas take em too much profit long time we all man. Only stop facing high price from fuel. Trump he make a talk to get long White House. Long time we plan the man only stop look long how government long him is stop managing economy mo price from fuel. Molong international sport, future long FIFA president Gianni Infantino is stop kasem mo question after we want plan long FIFA long kasem $4.2 billion through long sale one part long World Cup commercial rights even stop. Boss plug New Zealand football Andrew Prangnell, italem se decision ya imekem tras long fashion we FIFA ista pa manechem world football, ika se one big flash shock. Emi sing out them all member blong Oceania blong oli mascot wana think clear long question blong leadership blong FIFA, time some country long Europe, holy bin take em out support blong all geta long Infantino. President Infantino we ista look out the one number 4 term all sema FIFA president. If SM now we are all question long side blong governance mo fashion blong manage big fla business blong world football. Mo with them international sport, hemi putumend long VBDC news update with them Marie-Laure Ludvaun. You pass one good fla day.

olsemwa national broadcaster radio Vanuatu emi wan important source plong information we emi savi influencem mo mekem change long ol standard mo value through long use plong language we yumi usum radio Vanuatu emi give him all geta important news information plong development education mo cultural service plong respond long need plong all geta listener or audience plong yumi long island mo rural area give him option long all geta leader mo decision maker plong take him good for a decision mo all people mo pikinini we only want them improve from life plong all geta through long all information we yumi give him out radio Vanuatu radio where you save trust them.

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1: 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All time inside, Lo Good Morning Vanuatu Show. You're the fortunate, Lo Host, them all get a guest. Welcome over, Tere Lo. All different health organization, Blue Mi Lo. Country inside, Lo Studio, me welcome, all get a guest. Me got a guest when come over, Lo Vanuatu National Hospital. When stable someone tight edition, Miss Hanina Daniel. And to you, me got inside law studio. Hemi, one representative when we come over law officer when we come over law Sheva Provincial Public Health. Terelo morning, Miss Diana Boa and Miss Louisa Tokon when stable some health and nutrition program officer law UNICEF. Listen, it's the radio Vanuatu law this flow week health segment. Blimi blow week. I'm by team Hemi focus planned now law world breastfeeding week. Number one, Kasem, number seven, Blue August, every year, me World Breastfeeding Week. One week where, you began to get up, talk about, importance, blue breastfeeding, give him out all the tips, all mama will start breastfeed, and inside the studio, mobile, get a case, blue, me, poly, talk more, round long, World Breastfeeding, and week, blue, World Breastfeeding, where me stop. Papa, me give him small time, blue, get a guest, blue, you meet, three, flat guest, will present with you inside the studio, plan the man, might me introduce you, and mobile, only, familiar with him, you, but plan the, me, understand, I'm saying, plan the, look at the listeners, blue, me, will stop listening around, look at the islands, might mobile you know familiar with him you fla and all work blue fly give him time blue fly give him small introduction about him you when and where you make him when I'm health organization you come him you go look at the listeners when by the volume to law health segment per week.
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3: Good morning, Limi everyone. 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
1: 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One dietitian blimi lo Vanuatu National Hospital. Miss Diana Poa where Mr. Bolsem Sheva Provincial Public Health Nutrition Officer, and Miss Louisa Tokon where Mr. Bolsem Health and Nutrition Program Officer blimi lo UNICEF. You establish a broadcast, you continue blo listen halfway through the story and blo by me fly give him time opportunity to you have a call come ask a question lo trifla guest will is journey you inside the studio today ask a question or give him one thing where you cut about them topic lo today when you world or topic wa mabai time mi discuss sem tere now hemi World Breastfeeding Week. Baba mi kifim time lo Miss Diana Dofo or Diana Boa we Mr. Bolsem Provincial Public Health Officer Blue Yumi. Talk about them theme blue yeah mo wonem now minim Blue Yumi lo fanwatu.
2: 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Now all health expertly recommend them say you mean mama every make them exclusive breastfeeding up to 6 months no more. So baby need no more breast milk, emi no need him tea, emi no need water, emi no need him kakai from breast milk M1 mo emi karam every nutrition mo hydration with baby emi need him blue crawlo tau emi start lo 6 months plan. After lo 6 months you mean you may continue with them implementary feeding now. You may introduce yung kakay ko lo beginning ni. Pe ina stop yung mama plo yung breastfeed. Yung mas continue plo breastfeed kasi 2 years. Breastfeeding, yung no one family choice. Yung start lo, yung recognize lo national level finish. Yung one part plo national nutrition policy, mo national sustainable development plan. All policy only highlight them breastfeeding also one cornerstone blow maternal newborn more health service blow beginning. Time you Mr. Invest blow support them breastfeeding, you mean you start protect them no more all beginning, pe you Mr. Strengthen them community with the nation blew me one time. More benefit blow breastfeeding, I mean very clear. Breastfeeding, lol beginning, I mean reduce you sick. Emi strengthen em immune system lol beginini. Emi support em growth lol beginini. Mo brain development lol beginini. Tamu emi kam luan mama. Breastfeeding emi low em risk lo one mama emi save kasen sick or sem cancer. Emi help em mama lo recovery blem after we emi give birth lo hospital. Mo emi strengthen em bond between baby mo mama. Tamu mama emi start breastfeed. I'm just creating one point there between him with him, baby. Low society, tam we you mean minim say, you may got one healthy baby, you may say, but I may one stronger adult, time may grow up. So, tam me one stronger adult, you may say, so you may got one good love future. So, tam we talk about team limit, strengthen what works, breastfeeding, I may one best example, we may say, give him. From any practicing roots, inside local culture finish, more policy and sabotage finish. So, time you Mr. reinforce him team ya, or you reinforce him practice ya, you Mr. ensure him say, all beginning, time we early born, early cut one LTS start finish, lo life blogata. Thank you, Thomas.
1: 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Officer Lo Sheva Provincial Public Health Nutrition Officer Hemi story and limb to about them theme blue yaya we hemi strengthening what works. Strengthening what works and then we talk about them from one now I'm important blombam by pikinini hemi breastfeed kasem 6 months more 6 months period now hemi recommended time we'll get the doctors and nurses all step up. Encourage them all get a mama blow practice. You want young flag girl or you want mama where you just upon one paper with the one newborn where you stop listening to broadcaster in the morning. Any better you listen, custom and blow discussion, blow today. Mama, you haram all get a guest, blue merely give him out some look at a good flat advice about impressive fitting. Blow by you, safe strengthen them that flap bond between paper blue and newborn paper blue you and same time keeping baby blue hemi healthy. Now moving on, look at the questions blowing at today. One more time, you it's the join the broadcast for radio. One to you stop for them health segment blue week, title blowing or team topic blow story. I'm today about the World Breastfeeding Day. Mama mi kithim this la question nikolo Miss Hanina Daniel Wemstaple sem dietitian long Vanuatu National Hospital. Me understand ma lo introduction you stop talk about the mall programs where you've like stop helping mall mama with them. Talk about them how now Vanuatu himself support Vanuatu through the ministry himself support them all mama lo facility level where you stop him.
3: So mi fala lo Vanuatu National Hospital, we lost a follow-on policy where we call them PFHI. PFHI is simply meaning Baby Friendly Hospital Initiative. Hemaya hemi emblem hemi blo promote them, protect them, or support them all mama lo breastfeeding. So main something when we make a PFHI me educational information when we lo mama. So educational information na hemi start lo antenatal care finish. Tay sel mama lista kam lo first visit or second visit, mi lasta give you more to all educational talk lo kata lo help mo kata tay sel ko pak la house after pay katol checklist to mi lasta putol all mama's notes we tay sel ko o lista kam ba mi lasta pa tike mo lo checklist lo kata. So PFHI, hemi make sure say every mama where likat pepe or likat straight information, lo benefits lo breastfeeding, mo all risk where balisa take him to, tai se likif him bottle feed or formula feed sa. So every mama tu we only attend them antenatal care, only take him all pamphlets. All pamphlets else ta give him logata, taliko lista goritim, is ta give him all information about isa help him logata, tali kampak lista kolo maternity. So we encourage him every mama, loli give him titi no more, lo first 6 months, so we tie na ipintalem. So after lo 6 months, yeah, by Lisa we give him all small kakai, so emanam blo kalam exclusive breastfeeding. Ema after we lo 6 months, yeah. So tie sel antenatal care, emanal give him all information, tie sel ikolo maternity, tie sel pone pepe, by all nurse will help him mogata with them first skin to skin, immediate skin to skin, emma mi blo form him bond, blo mama with them baby. Also only lo side lo kata wali take ma C section or C saya time se only karo C saya still wali make skin to skin ma for the first 1 hour. Now postnatal after we prepare him pon by all all nurse only help him all mama ya lo side lo position him kutol pepe mo kutol attachment time se lo help him pepe him titikot or have pa him help him mama tu play me hold him pepe kam kolosa play me for him. Was some compassion, blow mama is a fit to pepe, milk to pass over on coat, and low critical conditions. Some mama me got sick, but you know, say stop your mama, blow him and give him titi lo pepe. But I'm going to advise you, mama, blow give him titi, that's probably squeeze him out titi, or lock cup, or a syringe, or separate, like Savico, give you lo pepe, that's a stall necessary. And also, I think Emmanuel.
1: Thank you, Thomas. Miss Hanina. 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You will just join the broadcast today in the morning. You must have halfway through the health segment blow today. My mommy open up line 26200 26200. My number we have a join me flower whatem call him inside the studio share him one thing blue or ask him one question law three flag guest where only present what you mean inside law studio today long morning. Baba, you continue with them story and blowing today. One of the guests or one of the guests will join you inside the studio. I'm Miss Lusa Tokon, I'm Miss Double Sam representative for UNICEF today in the morning. Talk about how now UNICEF and Mr. provide them support. Plan the time, Ministry of Health, Mr. work closely with all the partners. Blame one of the big partner, blame now me UNICEF. Talk about how now UNICEF and Mr. support them ministry.
4: Thank you. Good morning, Bagan, everyone. Nebulemi Louisa Bagan, we work for UNICEF, and we just wanted to talk about small one UNICEF, Hemi Minim, actually, and Hemi stand for United Nations Children Fund. So, full up little programs, Blumivala, Hemi focus around all support them all picking any more, enriching more life, Blol Keta, through all family support as well. Mivala work plenty with them all different ministries, but me specifically with the Ministry of Health. I got full up program under the Ministry of Health. One old big fellow one, I think, by all looks, say UNICEF, you work plenty with them. I mean, I blow vaccines, blood picking in me, blood stick, blood picking in it. I'm only stuck all MCH clinics and all outreach and campaign where you will start looking stuck around the country. Not only vaccines, but hemi on other programs, including maternal and child health, and hemi including nutrition as well. So breastfeeding, hemi one also aspects blood child health with them. Nutrition from hemi, the sustainable start. Hemi provide them every nutrient, every something we're picking in and need them, and enough to sustain them life for him, sustain them life with them growth. So UNICEF hemi work plan there with them government. We will support them all programs for government. And we will try and bring him all global agreements, all global goals. It come to national level and support them government, Ministry of Health, let's achieve him all goals, yeah. So hemi in line, also Ms. Diana Pintalem, hemi in line with them NSTP, hemi in line with the National Nutrition Policy for government. And we will stop plus support them all key agenda in the country. By me talk about small, some little activities where me will stop support them government with them. Hemi, two main something by me talk about. Hemi planted by me focus lo two no more naya. And hemi all outreach services and trainings. So outreach post hemi one complicated word a little bit, but outreach meaning no more say all man will in the sabe kasem, you me try and block richi molketa. And that's through you me outlaw health facility, you me outlaw hospitals, you me go law communities. From you got full up issues where you face them. There's a lot of expenses where you relate with them coming to the transport. Maybe only got some other priorities, only muscular garden, muscular work, and only not got time. So you me try and find them one way, but only access them all services through all outreaches. And those outreaches mainly hemi all MCH clinic no more. So it's taking the weight. You start taking height blood picking blood check him say yes, picking in hemi grow good or no. You start checking say yes, hemi start eating good lo mama, is the breastfeed good or no, you got any problem. More give him all vaccines blood get to blood protect them all get all six from only very very vulnerable. But breastfeeding hemi one lot ways where hemi strengthen them immune system, time only sick is have protect them all get. And I'm only sick, only cast one sick, but he help him all get up, only recover, hurry up, and only suffer come back goodbye again. So that's one something when UNICEF hemi start support them with them, support the Ministry of Health with them. Another something hemi training. So me will support planted blood development with them, all rollouts blood training. So training specifically blood. You may have train them health workers, but only have respond well, all issues well people only face them. So suppose we only got issues with them all picking in wellness of a breastfeed, only have a counseling all mama, or suppose all baby only sick, time only come to hospital, only have a care enough, blow picking in here, or time hemi kasem. You may have only start telling sick, sick boon boon, which hemi wasting or malnutrition. So me will support law national nutrition program with them that technical training, blow health workers, believe me. I think just to touch on again, all initiatives of Semyal, Semyal advocacy, all awareness, all education, blood public with the community, me will support them, Ministry of Health plan there with them. So me very grateful, blood look to my friend, blood me look, only recently start, I think just of last year and early this year, blood only come into this space and blood come, or Semyal advocacy. Champions as well, or nutrition, breastfeeding, and blood improve from all well-being, blood picking any blame. So I think small something I mean no more and me glad lo suppose anyone who wanted to come and ask him more about when I walk me last time again or how blue you have access some all services he could blow you ring you come ask him. Thank you Thomas.
1: Thank you, Thomas. Miss Luisa, listeners for Radio Vanuatu, you have some look at the ways or how UNICEF is the partner with the Ministry of Health, looking for law, all the programs where Ministry of Health is the take them out, look at the health, blue you, mommy. And line me open one more time, listeners for Radio Vanuatu 26200. My number we have Kasem, me fly inside the studio, Lehem 26200. My number we have Kolikam, Sharon Wana, Ting Ting. Where you cut or ask him question law driver health expert Bimi Wellista Bodimi inside the studio. Now Nivla sub story and you go used to haram all the walk where all team all stuff make him PN law or PN law each initiative or program where we start because all the challenges to where team him you must face him. But man give him time all the case limit reflect case limit talk about them all PP flood challenge barriers where all challenges all barriers where all mama blimi will stop face him.
2: Okay, thank you, Thomas. Time with. Also, you meet them breastfeeding. I mean, one most effective way for giving one baby one healthy start. But also, I mean, recognize them. Mama too, like full up challenge when start facing them no breastfeeding journey. Blog ata one lo almost critical period na. I mean, first 100 days lo life blow on baby. That way, mama I mean pregnant, cause them 2 year problem from lo period. You mean. You may look baby and me start develop and me start grow more and me got all learning abilities and me now and me future way you may say look lot period there blow on beginning so lot period there too baby mama and me often face them challenge one old challenge now and me social issue many full up mama to us we only must balance them work after only balance them all responsibility la house. After I like, care again, lo baby. So, I mean, one people pariatomas we follow up mama lo community only face them without them one support system inside lo family. But mama, I mean, find me hard to maintain them exclusive breastfeeding. One lo all challenge to I mean, caring practices where routine lo how mama I mean, feeding baby, man. Lack blow bond where mama me give him lo baby that way emi true love breastfeed mama me no give him time lo baby that way emi breastfeed emi no story enough for the baby emi no maintain him high contact emi that way baby emi stop cry emi ten blow breast phone iko true lo social media la phone emi na mi one lack blow bond where emi set developing between him or baby another challenge emi community engagement. Fula mama li need him encouragement, more support, lol family, more community. Inagat enough support group, inagat all mama we only breastfeed kasem 2 years plus serum experience plus kata lol naram mama plus all mama we only find me hard plus breastfeed timino karam enough experience to talk how lol naram mama we only make him kasem 2 years. You may say look to say another challenge, I mean knowledge more awareness, you may got. Full up family, you know, fully understand them. Exclusive breastfeed, traditional practice too. And we have a conflict with them all health recommendation that we nurse him or doctor me give him. Thank you.
3: Okay. Next challenge we. All mama is the fashion too by me stigmatism. Stigmatism and me simply meaning time where all mama li come to hospital, or li talk, li come ceremonial confidential information, or nurse, or any caregiver lo hospital, then by caregiver, li go back to house, or li sako talk about okata. Like, suppose okata all your family, by okata li sako talk about all nara family, and then by emaya, by mika, by lista spread all rumor, all same, by mamaya, by savesta harem, and then by Phyllis, and no, by him, no more come back to hospital, by can from by Fred. Look out by come back, be after a little pot and pagan, but something happened. Make it say, I'm just down more house with them all challenges. When I face them, I suppose, see me tell say one by me cut one infected nipple, so some pretty blame me go inside. By Emma, they come to hospital, or they come talk to one healthcare giver, pay healthcare giver to one family blame. And then him by go back to the house, go tell say, oh, him got one nipples blame me go inside, but after you say, come to hospital, you go, you say, if run is the house, after you start with the good people blame. From say, Emma, na reason him, I say, go back to the house, be arrest, and no man said about him, all same, by me say, by Fred, but come, caramel information, or how no pamphlets have helped him, by me fast too. Me say, by him, must come. So stigmatism is one problem too, lo mi fla lo medical sector. So mi wante si mi stop me mato.
4: Okay, so I think by me also add lo some challenges where all mama lista face him. And before that, me just want to emphasize one mama by him you no got same problem. Not a same By problem have been different, like each and every mama, but everyone in office has the same problem all the time, and you got one all wide variety of problems where you must think about and you must help them all get out with them. So lo side lo family support, I think Diana hemi talk about planted too. So family support hemi one big fella. Something where you miss have make him lo support them all mama. Lots of the challenges will you face him, or you miss have address him sports where everyone lo family only give hand. From hemi hard, blo you make him on some make him breastfeeding you want. Anything you do you want, hemi hard. So where you serve say you serve give hand lo one mama, please you step in more. You support them hem lo needs blame suppose even hemi need lo help lo some housework, suppose you need lo help lo wash sometime. It's hard to do. So me encourage them every family out there, suppose you start listen and you got one family member, one mama start with you, you help them hem lo any kind small way or big way by hemi help plant them. One something when me want to talk about, especially law you me where you me live law town, hey me all workplace support. So full of mama only work now, yeah. Full of mama only go school, only come work, and that support law workplace hey me not always there. So me stop appeal all workplaces, especially law government leave me maternity leave leave me hey me 3 months no more, which is a bit difficult. All mamas you me encourage them, you me advise them say only exclusively breastfeed for 6 months. But suppose where 3 months no more you go back work can be really hard. And suppose workplace hem in a supportive lot time, you may get breastfeeding time throughout the day. Suppose all you know support them hem by hemi hard. So instead blue you may help them all get, you may start create them all barriers, you may start create them all challenges. And you may have help them all get all small ways or some. Maternity leave blue is 3 months, suppose you may have extend them a little bit more by hemi helpful. A breastfeeding time leave me hemi 1 hour no more one day, and beginning hemi kokai more than that one day. So give him time ya blow. Only save breastfeed or only save express milk. So express minimum no sell squeeze lo cup or lo one container. And then also the low workplace hemi good block at all breastfeeding rooms. Hemi bit difficult, but you breastfeed in public, so you me culture, but you me too. Hemi one culture where you me shy a little bit, and it's that change small, but you me not as simple say yet. Where all mama lisa be breastfeed freely, especially low town areas. So you could plug out all spaces inside the workplace, all rooms where mama hemi save go inside, is have express and milk, is have squeeze him, blog all the container. Or even suppose baby come, hemi got one quite relaxing place, but hemi save town, is have a breastfeed. Yes, and me want to emphasize pagan lo plesias breastfeeding hemi blo baby but hemi blo mama too. So hemi help blo mama is have a bond with them baby, and suppose you want them say baby hemi got one nutritious breast milk, mama too hemi must got good for the nutrition. So hemi not start no more that you born them baby that you got belvinis or before, you must start a guy good. Must look at in good health, blue someone mama. Blue you have a pass someone that nutrition you go law. Baby blue you blow start them good life blame. Thank you, Thomas.
1: Thank you, Thomas. Drifla listeners to radio vanot you haram all good flat talk way come out all the challenges where all you talk about them, you might just have a might maybe you got one question where you haram all the talk and you got one question where you need to blow maybe you kasemo answer lo hem maybe team maybe like if you out yet place we have kasem more lo all the information about them breast fitting. Now me got one question plus kem lo Miss Hanina alsem dietitian lo hospital talk lo mama how now diet all the time contribute to lo breastfeeding.
3: So lo diet lo keda. Or mama will get baby, or you need like a kail nutritious kail, same, or you must kail plant the cabbage, and mablo help with the breast milk plogata, play me run plante, and okata plum. Or you must kail cook, play me help them with that to the weight plot, as a palno gain a weight too much, or bali, or several no fat fat, I say by only cut belly stuff, bali gain a weight, they sell you la pone pepe, by some logato, bali. Fat no musta pe mi kut palino fat mas palimas lgato kut kai blaga ta so palino kene mo boit pa igen musta fat iko.
1: Thank you, Thomas. Miss Hanina, you missed up story and Nico, but mabayan a long time you missed up. And health segment, blow week at discussion, bimi plong, Terry, listeners, blow radio, Vanuatu, press fitting week, start law number one, blow. August, Kasem number 7, Blue August every year. And inside the studio, Trifla guest, Tolly Jenny, Yumi, Blue Storian, about topic where Mr. Bohemi, about breast feeding. But mommy, give him time, lo, all gata listen, oh, gata case, plumitri. Any misconception about breastfeeding where, all health, you've lost all health officials, you've lost one them, correct them, all gata listeners. Any misconception where you've lost a harem about breastfeeding?
4: Yes, so you got some ideas and some misconceptions, some thinking where, I mean, not really true, where all mama list up talk about and maybe start got some confusion. So one, Hemi, one question, lo last few years, Mr. Haram, Mr. Kamanta Plante, Hemi time where you got bell. Suppose where you used up breastfeed, lo one beginning, you, Hemi, big one, how much money is finished, but you got bell by again. Pull up a little and say, no, me stop them from by spoiling baby inside. The true idea blame behind him, you must wonder, mama suppose you could good. You sabe look at the baby with style of bell, but you sabe continue blow breastfeed, by no sabe make any something. By no sabe spoiling you any something, but you know more, you must make sure see you could good. Think about the time you could kai blow baby inside the bell, you could kai blow give him titi lower na baby. So by, you know, kakai se mako sem before, but you must double him or you must increase him blow. You sabe provide them a nutrition or baby with still a bell and then hemia where you start breastfeeding. Not a something where hemi stuck a month up, I think especially lol young fella mama, hemi say, oh titi blow me small me no sabe breastfeed. Or say me titi blow me no ante se by hangi go down. So hemia hemi some something where you start as especially lol young mama. And you must think about always the benefits blem. I mean benefit them especially the child. So suppose where you breastfeed him, every nutrient, every something we need him, every antibodies will protect the memory sick, hemi stands at the breastfeed and milk blue you now. So that you give him the baby, hemi so you start give him life. And then hemi true by breast blue change, hemi say mark time you got bell, you born a baby by body hemi change. So hemi just inevitable. But hemi good blue, you may always emphasize the importance. Time you give him breast milk or baby, you start feed him good hem, blow, hemi sabe grow good. And you start set him up, hem lo one good for a start blow. Time you go up by no sick to mass, or time hemi sick, he sabe recover good, or you look so no hem, from hemi not just body, hemi brain development as well. So how hemi function lo school, how hemi perform, how hemi behave. So breast milk hemi provide him every benefits lo, every aspect lo well-being lo picking in him. Yes, not a something when me man to mention it, maybe all not a friend, but me li sabe add on him. Sometimes old mama li breastfeed after li say, oh, he got sore. Mm. Or me no sabe breastfeed from he got sore. So every time say, you think about say, you got sore lo titi or eye blow titi, hemi from say, baby no hold him good titi. So time baby hemi titi, hemi no titi no more eye blow hemi. Mouth lemme must open good titi lo full one black part yeah. Mouth lemme must cover him up. So breastfeeding, emmy want something where suppose you got any issue lehem, you must go look one nurse or you go look one health facility or you go to hospital. Black aram advice. Or for la mama, listen. No suppose hemi no give him titi, you know want something. But really say hemi main kakai blo picking ini. Suppose where you got problem lo give him main kakai lo one man, you must go to hospital. Want something wrong, So make sure, say, suppose me appeal on mama, suppose you got any issue of breastfeeding, please you seek him advice, law nurses, village health workers, suppose all communities, please lie outside to us, or you have a close up law health facility, hospital, but local dietitians and all nurses, law lawyers have provided me the advice we need him, but you have a go ahead, law give him titi lo baby. Thank you.
1: 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Mama, me will stop coming up, blow, and the map, story, and blow, today, your health discussion, but today, Mama, me give him time, blow, get the case, blim, any encouragement, talk, where you want to let go with them, look at the listeners, especially, look at the mama, will start press feed about them topic, blue, me, and press feeding week, when we stop. Any places where all mama will have a call, find more information about them press feeding, lamb, any contact point, where we stop.
2: 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Thank you, Thomas.
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4: Yes, thank you. I think thank you Lord, small time where me will come blow talk about small breastfeeding week this week. You know, minim sehemi just for this week, but you where you got baby, whatever time and whenever you continue blow breastfeed. Me want them tell them congratulations, Lou Yvala, where you have me heart, blow you serve breastfeed custom 6 months, 6 months semi long for the time. So congratulations, Lou Yvala, where you've allowed to make him and me encourage him, Yvala, where you've allowed finding me hard, please ask him help. Lol health services or nurses or lol family blue you sometime only no save. So you could please save ask him help lol little or big ways, lol save help him you. Yes, me continue to encourage him all family. All family, all workplaces where you service you got one mama where Emmy stop, we got one small baby, start giving Titi Lem. Please, you support him, lo any way where you serve help him. Hemi one gift, yeah, you may give him lo pikinini. Lo Hemi got that good for a start. You must set him up him for life. Hemi say, Mark lo one race, time you start lo one race, you want a sprint 100 meter. Suppose you fall down lo first starting line, but you know, serve end him good. So, Hemi, lo you may set him up good, him lo that life, that race will buy him roll a life, blame him, one strong, and him by serve finish him race here strong and healthy. So, thank you to much lo time, me wish him bargain, happy breastfeeding week lo everyone. Hopefully, me encourage him you way, you want them more information, lo you serve come lo. All nurses with them, all health workers, where all staff close up to you. Thank you, Thomas.
1: Listen, it's Radio for not with them all talk and I'm able to end the health segment blue week. One more time, you will tell a thing you law trivla case, blue me will journey you me lo segment blue week. Yeah, Miss Diana Maboa, when Mr. Naboa Lo Sheva Provincial Public Health and Nutrition Wemsabosem Nutrition Officer, Miss Louisa Tokon Wemsabosem Health and Nutrition Program Officer Lo UNICEF, and Miss Hanina Daniel Wemsabosem One Dietitian Bimilo Vanuatu National Hospital. One more time topic blow week ahead about the World Breastfeeding Week and plan there good for information. You hare me come out low and me come out low trifla cast blimitere. Baba you know last time with trifla cast blimi mobile chain you me lo studio. Baba the chain you me some flat time packing, but until then you pass a more nice flat day, enjoy week, blue you more think about say you press fit low. Blue you serve a cat one healthy future block country.
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1: 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Alisi serang inside Vanuatu life show blong today. Thank you plus have a part lo kambani blo mitere lo morning. Enjoy the day blue.

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1: 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We, Mr. Blissin, throughout Long Country. You, we might just up turn on Radio Blue and you may just up in Gem Nice for a number of places, reggae number. And with them, massing follow, you've been joining them company, Blem. 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Hemi, welcome up you today, Long 5:30. And Mishua, see you've been find them, we'll get up. Programs where you join with him, and we've been informative enough for you, me, and Kasim. This time, him 11 minutes, ilako 9 o'clock long today. You stop joining company, blow me, Alice. Serang in Kokasa one time, long 1:30 today afternoon. Today, Hemi Wednesday, number 5 day, inside the money is August 2026. Me hope see you, Mr. Kato, a nice fellow Wednesday morning. And yes, you will stop listening to the bus, or might you stop driving one track, blue around all about the town, wherever place where you stop run lem, or you stop walk about, you stop tuning in come, you stop down the house. Might you wait, you stop wake up, you stop listening, you stop drink tea in the house. Good for the morning, you. I'm by him to call around town to show me to today, by him to go ahead to join a family life program. Some first program to show me some all time every Wednesday. And I'm by long 10 o'clock, hemi weather updates, him to come long for them. And long 10:15 today, I'm by him to join him career program. We by taking him to Kokasa one time long 11 o'clock. We by him to follow him news update with him news team long VPTC. 11:15, Hemi Voice from North Program. We by him to come join him with one long get a VPTC correspondent play him long Northern Province play him long Torpa. Mika I'll be with him get a update and long 12 o'clock. Hemi National News Bulletin be me. We by taking him to Kokasa 12:30. For him to go ahead long listen all get a selection of music. So you continue to listen to come 12 minutes and like 9 o'clock. Him to go ahead more start him off show him to today with him nice for song of Lisa VGN number with him song title Iko Nongo Katale. Bamba him to RM. You enjoy him nice for number. Yeah.

Kelly Hila imi tō Haram Nicefla, Nambalong Blessa with them Third Wall Crew featuring Pakasa imi tō Lisin Lahemla this time. 23 minutes imi lako 9 o'clock, pamba imi tō stapa, go ahead now blonga. Imi tō follow hemi family life program pli imi, with them guest pli imi, Mr. Ludovic Kelly we all time hemi stapa, general program pli imi, in salong family life. And I'm a program facilitator along ADRA, and you continue to listen to the topic today. I'm stablo you ready to maret. So, what I'm now, I'm some topic blong story and blim today. So, we have a place you start listening to him. Continue to stop listening to him. I'm continue with them family life program. Family Life Rebroadcast program will be me Jenem today morning and same time too. Awesome. First program will be me too inside long show long today.

0: Classics with them, Tokuia local string band. Nice for a number you meet to haram long this time. And as you stop listening, come long radio one watch long today. You meet to got Finnish guest premiums at long studio. Also, me been to mention Finnish long Bambahemi journey you meet long this time. You meet to tell him hello, Mr. Ludovic Kelly long today. And thank you, please have accept him. Please have come long another of story and back again.
1: Thank you. Good afternoon. From north to south, me tell him thank you. Plo you miss our story and bagan lo one more topic plo family life, and me give him special welcome to you. You stop listen. Thank you.
0: Thank you, Ludovic. And as you stop tuning in, come suppose you got any question or you want them share a thing for you with them story and me plong today. Feel free, please have a call in. Come long number we have me 26200 26200. But you to go ahead to them. Story and blimi long this afternoon. So today pampa you me stop long one topic and one good for a topic for you me your families we install in come. So topic long today me you enter a relationship long married, but suppose you married one am now be split long time see you married. So me one very good for a topic which you me got guest blimi we him start with me today. Him now be is a story and good I come lo coincide long topic blimi long today. So by me let him guest me give him out a small introduction and by save explain more inside long topic blimi long today. Thank you.
1: Thank you lo introduction blo topic blimi one vala. And a very important question, I come out lo title or topic, please. To lo this flow wall, we me to stop them. Me to leave lo one wall where me full up with them plan the information and option. We come around, me to come from families, come from friends. Plan the teaching too. Plan the way of living, plan the example. Plan the experience. The world to stop them. I mean, one vla time we to stop them. Now, I mean, people only rush lo enter lo relationship and motives only mix. And sometimes, well, plan the time love. I mean, often pays lo feeling. Feeling we by me fade away. The let them me to or some every time to start story and lo family life. Let them him to look you go back lo very beginning. Every time by him to start on the family life, by you harem him stop mention him book for Genesis, him to start again him to go back lo Genesis. And time him to story on lo family, let them also more Christian, let them stand it lo story on him to about them family by him, you must always faith based. And he must always be rooted or originated from Bible. Also, my motto blim to tell them, long got him to stand up. So let them long got him to stand up. I mean, a motto we him to put him on nation, but motto we him to put him in chat, heart blim to, lo mind blim to, lo home blim to, lo family, lo married blim to. So let them biblical truth, let them Christian principles and counsel we come out from what for God. By me stand it, lo journey, lo married life. So time to look back, lo this topic. Yes, relationship and me want something with any first for a step before you enter law. Ting blow you settle down for marriage. From relationship and me stop lo help me too. Time you cut one of la relationship with one of la boy, one of la girl. But you can't blow save a weakness plan, but you can't blow save a strength plan, but you can't blow save a one of me good lem or skills plan, but you can't blow save a what time by me cross. How long am I take him no cross blem? What am I tell him sorry? One am now, but you make him blow. You look save, say, hemi cross. One am now, you, but you look save, lol sign. Whereby I'm shame, you say, I'm agree, or I'm not agree, one am, you make him or tell him. So relationship, I'm one fla, could fla something. The question is, you enter relationship, blow married. Be you married, blow one am. One of the people split me lo married. Well, the day people only married from only one they got pigneni. Only married from only one them got one wife. Only married from only one they got one family. Only married from only film lo gadashe. Only got one am available, but only settled down for one family, one home. But the day me to come reality, but the day. wane mo imi satalem na ya minor jali tiplo tete nating. Tete people li ches entalo mareto someone something we mi one game ches flo people li lugem. Tete people li maret ches flo kompito tem narwan. Tete people li maret ches flo fulfillim one fla vow, one fla program, one fla something we family want them. Pelete mi mi to talk straight. Wane mi mi pepes time you stop ting blo entalo one relationship one aim blue one you want them achieve in the relationship and time you enter the married life one am not purpose blue you married one am not you want to achieve in the marriage time to start story and lo marriage him to look save yourself that marriage itself and me one flash something we am reflect them God reflect them one am Ephesians 5 me tell them about them Christ more church about them Christ more Christians. And even him to find out the same time, Bible me end lo revelation blo describe him coming blo Christ lo second coming blo. He mention him one marriage feast blo him to enter him. So he meaning was a family we establish in. Christ, he must be at the center lo everything thing ideas, option, decision making blo him to about relationship, more about married life. Lo you we establish and maybe you want young blo, maybe you start one relationship now. You look at Christ and me center lo relationship ya ono kat. You look at Christ and me one way relationship ya and me hang lem, me strap, and me strap, strong strap. Well, dating or relationship ya me no one hobby. And marriage ya me no one trophy, but you can name out lo relationship you start building. These are sacred things, holy things, honorable lo hype lo God. God honor marriage. God, he give him gift ya lo marriage. And it is designed by God. Plo reflect them love blem, reflect them faithfulness blem, and reflect them one holiness blem. But question say, one aim blem, one purpose blem inside the you enter them relationship. Just blo people look see you friend them kela or you friend them boya. Just blo friend blem only service see you utilize the one relationship. Just blo you to walk pot mo kakai chicken and chips and minusay. But family is time to look back go back lo creation lo very beginning man mimi amazed them God emi putum marriage before sin emi enterem kaden bleeding it tremble give you mimi one of the messages that marriage emi want something where you holy our families want something where emi God himself reflect them papa God himself that is what you read inside law 1 Corinthians chapter 10, verse 31. Bible me tell them, whether therefore you eat or drink, or whatever ye do, families, whatever things you start making, whatever things you plan them, whatever things you start thinking them, whatever things you start pray from, whatever things you want them achieving, make sure, why me want them? To all, to the glory of God. Make sure I must give him God glory. Supposed to me to call, lo glorify God, lo small things. How much more are we choosing our partner's wife or husband? Lo way we glorify Papa God. Lo way we God emi agree them. Lo way we God emi happy them. Sometimes you stop struggle lo relationship you. You ever ask him God or you ever pray ask him God say Papa God, is this relationship give you glory, or one em we Mr. Ting Ting Lem that flat boy that flat girl we Mr. Ting Ting Lem, hemi one girl or one boy we hemi love him you think say relationship lo mitula pa hemi reflect them one em you want them lo talk you, also we describe them relationship lo church with them Christ, you saw your families, tete people only know. Only the look savvy that blo choose one partner or enter one relationship, and me no one play something. And me want something, and me very, very important. Very, very, by him to tell him also one word, by him to tell him also, and me very, very risky. Play him to no seek him counsel from God, play him to no ask him help, more guidance from God. Tete people only think say, choose one partner, and me want something, you make him randomly, no more. You make him blindly, no more. You make him without. No. You don't just enter your relationship or date because you are lonely. Planet plan de man de te reason to that plus one partner or enter a more relationship or enter a married life from only lonely. You don't call one married life from pressure of family. No, this is wrong. You don't settle down because you are afraid of wedding. No. You sabe want to all the say good things take time. You need to pray for him. You need to ask him God. He open him eye blue. You need to ask him God. He reveal him to you. Something way. Maybe you no stop look. Lord, that fla boy or that fla girl. Maybe you just at chat. Lo messenger, lo message, lo call. Something he hide this stuff. You know been sabe. We by him ten salute. You time you fla married. You shake him be late. Huh? You married finish or you got beginning with him finish. That is why a God centered relationship is very important. You no need to be perfect, but it needs to be purposeful. That for a relationship, that for a married life for you, it got purpose for God inside them. Is it built on prayer? Is it guided by God's word? Is it strengthened by obedience, family? Eminem, your question we need to should ask him. Eminem, is something we need to should examine a relationship with them, married life with them. You know, say by it just make him you happy. No. You don't need to happy in that one relationship. You need to make a relationship and be God-centered. Relationship and be one son with God and be glorify him. So, suppose you stop the season, the wedding, dating, and marriage. Remember, love will be glorify him God. Love will give him God's glory and be love will have patience inside him. Love, more relationship, and marriage will give him God's glory and be love, more relationship, or marriage will have discernment inside him. Relationship and love, more marriage we, and me give him God glory. And me relationship, more marriage we got obedience them. It got alignment, blow word for God inside them. Both husband and wife, or girl and boy to fly, he walk about them, Papa God. And that's the assurance, blow that for a relationship when and me enter inside the married life. By any storm, me hit him, any challenge, hit him. By also that for a wise man, we build the house, blow one, the rock family. You know that for a foolish we build the sandwich. You saw a God and me want them too much to look him. Young people nowadays blow walk about to them closely, side by side. Even inside the relationship. God interest too much young people, lo life blue, more life blue me. And me interest too much blow intervene. Lo thinking blow relationship blue and relationship blue me. And me interest too much blow support more help. And giving me to guidance more principle and counsel, time to start thinking, blow settle down no matter. God, my family is with Alice and God, I'm interested too much. Blow joining me to look about blow relationship where I'm go and up blow marriage. From him, one of him, I'm design him and I create him the very beginning. You know, Adam, you know, even cry from, you know, even ask him. And he said, God, he write him story and blue, love story and blue, by me come one testimony blow others. I'm God and me write them story and blow married blue by me one sermon, Lord, young people. I'm God, he walk about with them you story and relationship where me go enter one beautiful marriage by me one big fla testimony. Lo those will stop wait, mo those will stop date or stop lo relationship. Not because how good you are, but because how loving you are. True lo love, blow God. True lo way, blow God. True lo principle, mo guidance, blow God. From one, from God, I'm good, and him now, I'm lead him relationship. Families, where you stop listening? As you need to stop story, and suppose you got anyone you want them, ask him question, okay, him comment. Me give him time, thank you.
0: Thank you, Ludovic. Long small introduction, more too, where you explain it more inside the story and bring me today. So, you wish to listen to come? Also, my topic bring me today, you enter a relationship, plong married? And suppose you married one of no purpose from you time see you married. So I'm your some topic for me today. Pampa yung sa story ko, but no long time you missed up and then my story and bring me. Pe you mi got kita question, suppose you wish to listen again, you got a question or you want to share a thing for you, you feel free please call in again, number him 26200. So back to story and bring me. suppose where one man he missed up, let's say he missed in certain relationship, him with him partner blong him, and how na ba he mi service se he mi ready na blong he mi maret.
1: Okay.
0: Thank you.
1: Thank you. By mi to kopak lo Genesis, asam. La Genesis he mi blueprint. Genesis he mi olem tait origin blong maret. Genesis chapter 2. Time you read him how God he mi emi kam blo create em Eve. Pa you read emi talamosem lo verse 18. Emi se lo Genesis chapter 2 verse 18 emi se and the Lord God said, it is not good that the man should be alone. Emi not allow one boy. Emi not allow one boy. Emi not allow one student. Emi not allow one man. Now, definition of one man, I mean one mature person, huh? I mean one mature male person. I mean, I must say that inside the garden of Eden, God, he gave him Adam that flat responsibility. Mo Adam, I mean, karma responsibility where God, he lem lo soul problem. Suppose you think about God, but you find him to say, that God, he stopped creating the garden of Eden. Hemi make him Adam, emi time emi create him Adam. Adam emi ka one macho man. Hemi no create him Adam. Emi one small pigini or young vla after he grow kampe. Hemi talamosem lo chapter 1 verse 26. And God said, let us make man in our image after our likeness. After emi say, let them have dominion. Tam Adam emi stop in chapter garden blue. Then Adam emi got responsibility. Emi make him. Emi got work. Emi start work him. Emi got one house, one home, emi leave them. Emi got and blow Eden. I minimum sem that preparation blow married while you start your relationship. Emi tutu with them maturity blow man, maturity blow woman. You two let's have a start your relationship for young time, believe that maybe you two let's start your secondary. But one and purpose for relationship, lo time we two like. Or by example, some teenage. You play install a relationship for one and from time you look inside the married life. If I know about all same, married life, you got responsibility. Blame. You got work. You make him. You got part. You play more some one papa, one mama. Pay. Time you stop inside the relationship, you look say. You play no got one work yet. You play start school yet. You lo mind you one and not purpose for relationship. But suppose you start one relationship where you do that, you do like work. You measure them relationship where low one them. You measure them low work. Suppose you got any work, you got one steady job. You got house, maybe you start rent. You able to pay rent house. You able to pay kakai, pay mosaning or same. Nara something, you relationship with them, Papa God. Is it? One man we fear him God. Is it one woman we fear him God? Hemi save take him responsibility blo lead him family blem relationship blo like kolo papa God. Suppose hemi got material things finish or some one work one salary. Hemi save make him all something or some all basic life skills or some cooking or nara something we just make him the house wash him clothes wash him plate or something or some. Him to got all different kind standard. We him to look, say him to prepare for marriage. Lailan him talamosem say, only angfla li maskat karen, only masave web lo nagamal, only maskat respect lo chief, only masave haublo folem one em we, or leaders only talem, only maskat kitchen, only got house, only got on running low town. Him to stop look, say people, man we you stop frenem, one boy, one girl we stop frenem, and we must stop, and we got one steady job. And me save how to look at them family. Planet time, Mr. Harem on all values that I'm also supposed to. You stop trying to find him, say that flat boy or that flat girl, and me man way, and me ready blow, you settle down with them. You look, lo fashion them, and me respect them, problem. Maybe you just start a relationship, you just start visiting all family spiritual. You look, say, me love him, mama, blem. Suppose one boy, and me love him, all sister, blem. How na mi treat him all sister blem? How na mi treat him parents blem? From lo same way we mi treat him all family blem, by lo same way mi treat him you my family blem. From the time you may get deceived by beauty, from the time you may get deceived by material things, and maybe you may get crown, and you may get track, and you may get money. But you too must look the four of the aspect of life. Social life blem, you mean relationship blem with the family blem. Spiritual life blem, and you one man we I fear him God. I mean one man we and you get carried away by all influence blow alcohol, smoke or minusai, whatever, or nara substance we people start involved them. Time to talk about them relationship and co lead to marriage. You must talk about them one fella environment relationship and me reflect them. The owner himself, man we emi own him, most of them, married life. He started marriage from the very beginning. Amen, emi, one of him to shoot, look them. But him to tell him, oh, me prepare, me ready now, bro. Settle down, me ready now, bro. Entalo, stage, bro, married.
0: Thank you, Thomas Ludovic. I think I'm to start with my last question, Blimi, too, inside long story and Blimi, long today. So, Sposwe one also imitalem 1.1 kel to play start to get into a relationship, let's say more than 5 years. How na to play savese but to play married or like if to play start to get more than 5 years and to play no married yet, is it time that to play should married now or?
1: Thank you. Also imitalente, you know, making something from pressure, you know, making something from you feel lonely. You know, enter a marriage from you type the weight, or you know, enter a marriage from you stop getting older. Well, of course, or something only cut, only cut impact on your life for me. But the purpose for you married, me blow one. So should I stop for 5 years in relationship? One of my status for relationship. You do live together, or you do let stop friend no more for 5 years. I used to allow family blame, instead of family blame. Well, today you today plan man only define them living together or relationship is different. Some start a relationship and live together. Some only start a relationship and no live together, live friend. That is why I'm telling most of one of no. One em now meaning blow relationship you one em purpose blow relationship you friend for you do like live together and share them all things, so you friend blow you save a good money period blow 5 years semi one period where you save em close up you save go I think but you tell me 30% or 20% blame no more I stop yet from. Nara something time money in the relationship time to live together. Well, to live together, but you just look something where you know been look time you to lay friend but you to stop separately. Hemi different lo relationship where you to lay friend you to live lo home bli to la. Hemi different lo relationship where you to lay live together. From something but you look something you know look time you to lay stop together. So question please. Time you to live for 5 years, establish relationship for 5 years, and me time now to lay married. Oh, yes, on something else. Well, relationship or marriage, I mean, no one, or some talent today, I mean, no one trophy. Dating, I mean, no one OP, I mean, no one something blue. I mean, one something with me holy. Suppose you understand him, really, suppose you understand him. One M, marriage is. Lo God and who God we start them create married, but you come lo find them out of same mind blue how you discern them more how you look marriage by me different lo nara people nara money look how only look married from time you come lo understand them say God and me create them married more and me one way and me start them more on a marriage but you find them out of same say and me no one something blue me take them also one contract and me no one something blue me take them also one game and me one. One something where me holy, one something where me sacred, one something where you should enter them, glorify Papa God. Im tu endalem blo looking will blo ko to life primi tu. Im tu shut endalem blo blo alaem ko i lidi mimi tu. Inside lo maret. I kai di mimi tu inside lo maret. So maret emin neva design blo sustained by feelings. Maret emin neva design blo emi sustained by material things. Maret emi design to be sustained through lo obedience lo God. Faithfulness lo papa God. Involvement lo God inside lo relationship inside lo love inside lo married circle lo one husband or one. That's why me tell him every time Muslim say, you know about him you and wife or husband blue. You know about him you tula 2%. You know about him 3%. That fla covenant emi emi no you with him husband or you with him wife emi one fla covenant we used to make him with him God ya. The rightful owner. Married life, the rightful owner we and we start them create them marriage.
0: Thank you, Thomas Ludovic, and thank you, please. Of answer them to question the museum. Hey, same time, same last question. The means a long story and the me belong today. So, same question we me been ask him long guest the afternoon. Has possible. Two person or one poet one get to last up together for more than 5 years. Emi time now we to last shoot maret. So also guest emi talam lo pesa emi something also me hemi no one something we emi shoot tegem to se hemi for fun one hemi and you know start with a man for all materialistic something emi hemi no matter emi one way mata emi more like how hemi treat you emena by also my guest in talents you start with them might you blessed up local families then by you look how hemi act towards your families how hemi respect them kata by hemi that's how by hemi respect you with the families please so emi important to lo partner with you choose so yes with them story and bring me and question bring me today long afternoon yeah emena hemi come long and them one other last story and bring me with them all time guests bring me we miss have stop talk about all life long with the families and one of now you miss have stop make them belongs to help them one look at the beginning all parents lol one families play me outside long all the islands we used to please in come throughout the country start long northern islands play me casemola families play me long southern island long country you we starting into outside long country me hope say with them discussion bring me story and bring me inside long studio today have you been informative enough more planted lo you me we mr please in out there you've been karem plante good for talk.

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6: 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And in just go ahead to 10 with the updates. And follow him, we'll get to other programs long Yumi too. You start listening, come, you may just follow him too. Emmy Family Life program, blue me with Mr. Ludovic Kelly, long Adra. We'll some story and long today. Emmy, also one question. You ready, long Maret? So make along look at the families all. Young fella, where you just are going to want relationships. MMI one good fella topic where me belong all people we used to tuning out there and me sure say with them story and me really give him some good fella talk, some good fella talks available you me where you missed up listening. But him to go ahead to listen lo nice for a number of places with a voice blong Lionel Richie before him to go ahead blong follow him weather updates blong Yumi with him Vanuatu Meteorology Geosearch Department.
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3 minutes or 4 minutes emilako 10 o'clock. Pa imtu kamna blonga follow me mi weather update please me when wa to meteorology mo hazard department hemi putum out along this morning. Weather report please me hemi show em bamba yemi katon cloudy weather wind bamba hemi blow over along the island and by me expect them to small rain pa bamba hemi fall town over along northern most central islands blow yemi long country. Light moderate fresh southeast mo east southeast wind pambahemi blow throughout Lungulgeta Island mo maximum temperature blong today lo night or today emi stop long 24 degrees Celsius long south mo 28 degrees Celsius antap long north mo minimum temperature blong today lo night emi stop long 16 degrees Celsius long south mo 24 degrees Celsius Lungulgeta Island by Yumi, Lung Northern part of country. Marine strong wind warning, hem stop now ya over long Sulwara by Yumi, Lung country. Southeast wind, Bambahemi blow, come long one speed, Lung 21 custom 25 knots. Sulwara Bambahemi rough, Mubahemi Savikuan type, custom 2.5 meter high. Long moderate south, southwest swells, Bambahemi expect them over long southern. Sulwara blow yumi while bamba yumi cut one low southwest mo southeast swells where yumi expect them long get to other islands blong yumi mo wete me mena hemi kam blong putum en long weather update blu yumi wherever place you stop tuning in kam blu hem pa you pass one nice full day.

Wind of change with them, scorpions seem to have them longer. Today morning, hemi putum local time, brimi 11 minutes, emi leko 10 o'clock. Continue to stop listening. Come, him to stop, go ahead to them. All get the music, blow you me, go kasem, quarter past 10 today. We're going to go ahead to them, all get the other programs, blow you me. You've been to listen on nice flow number of plus hours of voice from Stun in the Earth was Sunshine Groovin'.

still listening to Camlo Radio 102 and maybe next for a number with the voice blowing stunning the earth force and with the maybe put local time bring me 17 minutes semi like 10 o'clock when by him just to go ahead to the Mulgata music selection bring me cocasta one time long 11 o'clock by him to follow him news updates bring me in a 11:15 or some all time by him to join him voice blowing north program 12 o'clock in my national news bulletin bring me long 12:30 kokasem 1:30 mampa yumi kat kamblu story join him on story and blonga yumi pakaken continue blo listen kam pa him to listen on isola number lo plesa with some islands world war 2

Oh, yes, so it's noisy boy simito haram long the day long morning him come long putum local time blew me 26 minutes here mileko 10 o'clock long this morning. See, continue to listen to me to say in general music selection blew me yet long today. So whatever bless you tune in come to him me sure say you stop enjoy more guitar number or guitar music selection. Me hope you start a nice flam morning. I might this weather have me call to mass blue you. Be you make sure time say you stop one time go out the house or walk about whatever activity you got. You got one hoodie, one jumper, something to keep you warm. You must keep him you want you warm. Also, mommy always remind them, you me listeners, you Mr. Patra, I'm going to avoid them sickness. Huh? So, you got one warm clothes, blue, warm cold shirt, please I cover up your scarf, anything, which I say, but I keep you warm. And I'll get the beginning it too, I'll, mama, papa, you me look good too, I'll begin in it. Keep him gotali warm, no make him run outside, play low kind weather awesome from Mumbai, always have a sick. So keep on pesta tune in come, pay him to go ahead more listen low. Tokosawi al plesa, vaulei butterfly, or same title long string pan. Pumba you enjoy this fallen number.

UB40 with song title I Got You Babe into Haram Longa. This time we have me put some local time play me to 21 minutes and me stop playing me to final one time long 11 o'clock and yes, you me to still stop in general get a music selection long yumi. Me hope see you stop enjoy my despite the weather you stop enjoying day blue blue today and with some kind weather I me good your stala house you cook suppose you stala house you got good la chance blue by you have a cook one warm meal blue you with the family and you kakai and to you me way you me stop walk about all about Lotownia make sure I say you know start to master place where me ready me kasem like all wet avoid stop walk about little soft mud as you may look along the roads and yes so when we been telling him me by weather too bamba you missed up look at me windy by look at sun bamba him come out bamba me go back hide back again bamba look small rain place him very cold and yes you must keep him you want you warm all time and to safety please you when we come first all time you walk about no put on earbuds or earpiece or headphones or so right that you walk about that you walk about you look road focus low road you listen the surroundings please you pay him to enjoy my nice flower number of places with him man bush me want them married with him you hear me also a title long nice for a song yeah.

7 minutes, Emmy, stopping him to final one time long 11 o'clock. 11 o'clock, but him to go ahead to follow him news update. Nice follow number, him to just a part of the voice long late George Calran with him title 15553. But him to go ahead, more listen to last number of police right before him to go ahead long follow him news update. Blong you me with them scripture vibrations. Faith, awesome title of the song, Bamba Yuharam, long this time.

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0: 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Time blimi to hemi straight one time long 11 o'clock. 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Cross of Icolo News Desk, blong follow me get a news update with Mlotian Willin.
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2: 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And one final thing is that we also have to return a dividend to the Ministry of Finance. We are now a government commercial company as of 1st of January this year.
1: CAF Manistab introduced some new walkabout blong reform and irrigation sector start long week. All first impression blong all technical people blong him long new walkabout ya. He not take me light from him shame level blong commitment blong all get along sector ya. Prime Minister Jotham Nabadi expressed him disappointment blong him long opening blong education more training forum long week ya. Time he point them out all lateness, blong all key people inside long education sector.
3: And you are asking every DGs participate. And if they come on time, but no more than we are ministers on this area, some people can be. This is part of reforming, Mr. Dogbao, no? Huh? It's a part of reforming. Punctuality. Probably place I can get the walk. Suppose we want to law start with the reform, it has to start with that.
1: Napadi talem se full up long all geta. Only no stop perform good, mobile must take him opportunity ya. Plong make use long save plong all geta. Long strengthen him sector, yeah.
3: Some of you are performing below the long path. Reform. Some of you mean when you start here, you have a lot of knowledge inside you, but you are not utilizing that knowledge. How can we maximize this opportunity? Suppose you get out today from better tomorrow, bring me, let's give it out.
1: Vanuatu electoral office call long all man mo woman will register finish lo plung vote long port fila municipal election 2026 mo by olino save ko vote long tape long election long 26 August now yali save apply long make em proxy vote application long proxy vote he open finish long 3 August mo by close long 14 August 2026 he may include all man will get disability. Only sick, only no save walk about, only travel overseas, or only stop long Narvla island from work. Money use inside long region, international stop lookout them, all fight up long West Papua National Liberation Army, after we 5 workman long road, only been killing dead long Toli Kara, TBN, PB, Italem Seal workmania. Only all intelligence agent pe government blong Indonesia, Italem seli civilian workman, conflict blong West Papua, istap go ahead, mo report Italem se plan de man, woman, mo bikini nearly lusum house blong olgeta, from fight, more military operation. Information long weather partly cloudy to cloudy, mo windy condition over long group of them isolated light rain. More showers of rain over northern more central islands, while light showers of rain may expected. Long all Narables, light moderate to fresh southeast, more east southeast wind over long group, maximum temperature, long day today 24 degrees Celsius down south, Kasem 28 degrees and up long north. More with them information long weather, I put them end long VBDC News update, weather me Lodian, Wellin.